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4: Welcome to Thursday night on the show. Going to get you in to see Role Model. That is coming up in about an hour. And in 6 minutes, another Houston restaurant closing. This one's been here for a while, almost 80

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0: Loop. What's trending in H-Town with Laura?
1: After 80 years, we say goodbye to Barbecue Inn in the Heights. Saturday will be their final day in business. And Houston may be getting another ice rink near Greens Point Mall in North Houston. I know they just closed the one inside Memorial City Mall, so it might be nice to have another one open up. And say goodbye to the Houston Gamblers, our United Football League team. We only won 18 out of 50 games, and the franchise announced they're departing as part of a market realignment strategy. I feel like a bad sports fan saying this, but I didn't even know that we had a United Football League here. I would have gone to the games. It's all my fault.
2: 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Now you just need a way to drown out the neighbors.
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So many people are trying to see The Odyssey in IMAX 70 that they have now extended the showings an entire month. Unfortunately for us in H-Town, we don't have one of those theaters. So if you really want to see it in that format, you're going to have to go to San Antonio or Dallas. 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

the sequel finally got the green light at Paramount Plus. It's been ordered. And yes, Alicia Silverstone is coming back. They're going to make this into a TV series where we catch up with them 30 years later.

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2: A better life with Dr. Sanjay Gupta.
3: I don't know about you, but my social media feeds are flooded with lotions and potions and gadgets, all promising to unlock different components of longevity. But if you log off, take a step back from all the hype, you'll find that the actual keys to a longer, healthier life are hiding in plain sight. There are four of them. Number one, nutrition. The Mediterranean diet really is the gold standard. Number two, exercise. You should be getting 150 minutes of moderate intensity exercise or 75 minutes of vigorous intensity exercise every week, plus strength training and stretching. Number three, sleep. Sleep is when your body and your brain repair themselves. You should be getting 7 to 9 hours a night. And finally, number four often gets forgotten, socialization. It's not a bonus, it's a necessity for a healthy life, finding a sense of community, purpose, and belonging. I'm Dr. Sanjay Gupta, helping you live a better life.
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will fade eventually. 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Oh my, my, oh my, my love, I take one look at you, you're taking me out.

to kick off the Thursday edition of the Top 8 at 8, counting down your favorite songs in H-Town. And if you have a request, all you got to do is text me, 37530. It's 104.1 KRBE. I'm Laura. Also going to be giving away role model tickets.

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5: 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He is going to be here October 6th. 713 Music Hall. So before I get to that number one song, that is when you will have a chance to win. Let's kick things off with Teddy Swims. 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

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I'll give those tickets before number one, but let's get into my favorite song of the moment. 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

0: o'clock tonight, we enter a new era of Ariana Grande. She'll drop her brand new album, Petal, which means soak up all of the Eternal Sunshine songs now while you still have a chance. 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
2: That's right. 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And number one, Justin Bieber, Speed Demon.

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6: A better life with Dr. Sanjay Gupta.
7: There are lots of things you can measure to get an idea of how healthy you are at any given moment. Temperature, heart rate, blood pressure, just to name a few. But how about how healthy you will be and how long you're likely to live? According to a new study out of the University of Buffalo, two simple strength tests are pretty accurate at predicting longevity in older women. One is hand grip strength, and the other is how quickly people can stand up from a seated position without using their arms. By the way, I remember interviewing former President Jimmy Carter when he was quite old and being really impressed how he just popped out of the chair without using his arms. Not a lot of older people can actually do that. But I think the message here is that maintaining strength as you age is going to help you perform everyday activities, but also help you avoid injury and stay independent. I'm Dr. Sanjay Gupta, helping you live a better life.
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12: 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It's Adam Ramsey, your personal injury attorney, the doctor lawyer. 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

0: Some stores have started doing quiet hours for those who get very overstimulated going shopping. 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Sephora recently rolled this out. I know Target, Walmart, even Chuck E. Cheese has a version of this for kids. So if you have sensory triggers like bright lights or loud music or just smells, very potent perfume smells, they remove all of those from the shopping experience and make it easier for you to go shop in stores, because otherwise you're stuck shopping online because it's just sensory overload the second you stop in. So I love that they're doing this. I love that more stores are starting to do this and be inclusive to those with sensitivities.
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3: A better life with Dr. Sanjay Gupta.
4: How often do you stop to wonder whether you should share something that's revealing, maybe even embarrassing, with a partner, a friend, or even your boss? In her new book called Revealing, The Underrated Power of Oversharing, behavioral scientist Leslie John says doing just that can help you deepen relationships that are vital to your life. We need people to trust us in order to get things like love, friendship, and career success. That's what she told us. When you make yourself vulnerable by revealing something sensitive, it does make other people trust you. In turn, when you ask someone to reveal something about themselves, showing that interest will generally lead someone to like you more. Why? Because people like to be asked about themselves, she says. It also signals that they are discriminating and choosy, but in a good way. I'm Dr. Sanjay Gupta, helping you live a better life.
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Things that I've got. There is no reason to have FOMO of everyone at Lollapalooza this weekend. It's 104.1 KRBE of Laura. They are live streaming the whole thing on Disney Plus and Hulu for free. You get to sit on the couch, sit in the air conditioning. I'd say that's a much better deal. Olivia Dean goes on Saturday night.

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2: A better life with Dr. Sanjay Gupta.
3: How often do you stop to wonder whether you should share something that's revealing, maybe even embarrassing, with a partner, a friend, or even your boss? In her new book called Revealing, The Underrated Power of Oversharing, behavioral scientist Leslie John says doing just that can help you deepen relationships that are vital to your life. We need people to trust us in order to get things like love, friendship, and career success. That's what she told us. When you make yourself vulnerable by revealing something sensitive, it does make other people trust you. In turn, when you ask someone to reveal something about themselves, showing that interest will generally lead someone to like you more. Why? Because people like to be asked about themselves, she says. It also signals that they are discriminating and choosy, but in a good way. I'm Dr. Sanjay Gupta, helping you live a better life.
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You know the Arkansas Spider-Man that went viral last week for literally saving a guy in a wheelchair from getting hit by oncoming traffic? It's 104.1 KRBE. I'm Laura. He was wearing the Spider-Man suit and everything. Well, he just got invited to the Spider-Man Brand New Day premiere. I wonder if he showed up in the Spider-Man suit. That means we would have had two Spider-Men? At the premiere. It's like that meme where they're all pointing at each other.

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3: How often do you stop to wonder whether you should share something that's revealing, maybe even embarrassing, with a partner, a friend, or even your boss? In her new book called Revealing, The Underrated Power of Oversharing, behavioral scientist Leslie John says doing just that can help you deepen relationships that are vital to your life. 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I'm Dr. Sanjay Gupta, helping you live a better life.
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2: 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Why? 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

0: is always a good time. Last time I was there was actually for the Eras Tour. It's 104.1 KRBE of Laura. We are giving you a chance to see Bruno Mars in New Orleans. You got to listen for two songs in a row from Bruno. And no, this one doesn't count. It's only between 9 and 5. And you'll also instantly win a little at-home date night.
1: For just a

It's the Rula Show with Eric. 8:20 Friday morning. Guess what? It's going to be the last day of the month, which means the phones are open for dumb question amnesty. No question too dumb. We'll get you the answers on 104.1 KRBE.

This weekend, we say goodbye to yet another famous Houston restaurant. 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After 80 years, Barbecue Inn in the Heights, Saturday will be their final day of business.

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6: 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I'm Dr. Sanjay Gupta, helping you live a better life.
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She's dropping her next album, Petal. And after you listen to it all day tomorrow, memorize the lyrics, Cactus Music is doing a listening party at 6 o'clock tomorrow night.

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3: A better life with Dr. Sanjay Gupta.
4: There are lots of things you can measure to get an idea of how healthy you are at any given moment. Temperature, heart rate, blood pressure, just to name a few. But how about how healthy you will be and how long you're likely to live? According to a new study out of the University at Buffalo, two simple strength tests are pretty accurate at predicting longevity in older women. One is hand grip strength, and the other is how quickly people can stand up from a seated position without using their arms. By the way, I remember interviewing former President Jimmy Carter when he was quite old and being really impressed how he just popped out of the chair without using his arms. Not a lot of older people can actually do that. But I think the message here is that maintaining strength as you age is going to help you perform everyday activities, but also help you avoid injury and stay independent. I'm Dr. Sanjay Gupta, helping you live a better life.
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same. Did you know about the Houston Gamblers? It's 104.1 KRBE. I'm Laura. That is our United Football League, the UFL team. I feel like I had to have known that, and I'm just forgetting. And now I'm really sad about that because they're leaving Houston. We didn't win enough games, so they're taking it away from us. Just when

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The world is starting to become fed up with influencer culture. It's 104.1 KRBE. I'm Laura. You know that saying, influencers in the wild? Well, there is a store in Nantucket that is saying no influencers. And a lot of people are upset about this. Well, a lot of influencers are upset about this. Basically, they were using this store as a backdrop for their content, but not actually buying anything. Yeah, that's a problem.

going to be your last chance to qualify to see Bruno Mars in New Orleans. Think about the romantic getaway you're about to have. And maybe you're single and this is just going to be a really wild girls trip. Either way, listen for two songs in a row from Bruno Mars between 9 and 5 for your chance to win it. 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
2: A better life with Dr. Sanjay Gupta.
3: I don't know about you, but my social media feeds are flooded with lotions and potions and gadgets, all promising to unlock different components of longevity. But if you log off, take a step back from all the hype, you'll find that the actual keys to a longer, healthier life are hiding in plain sight. There are four of them. Number one, nutrition. The Mediterranean diet really is the gold standard. Number two, exercise. You should be getting 150 minutes of moderate intensity exercise or 75 minutes of vigorous intensity exercise every week, plus strength training and stretching. Number three, sleep. 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And finally, number four, often gets forgotten, socialization. 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I'm Dr. Sanjay Gupta, helping you live a better life.
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been made the cut on Barack Obama's 2026 Soundtrack to Summer playlist. He does this every year. He also does a book recommendation list. It's 104.1 KRBE of Laura. Also on it, Ray's Where's My Husband, Noah Kahan, Doors, and Marvin Gaye, Let's Get It On. Thankfully, he did not include timestamps of when he listened to these songs, because I don't need to know that one.

Unfortunately for me, but fortunately for you, I've lived in a lot of apartments, so I know all the red flags and all the right questions to ask when you're apartment hunting. 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
1: Night crew, we got one more sleep until the freaking weekend. It's Nightly with Jade and Tyler. And, you know, the longer time goes on, the more and more I wonder, are we really not going to see Taylor Swift in her wedding dress?
2: The more that time goes on, the more I think they're going to try to monetize off this and put it on the big screen.
1: And, yeah, I'll be watching.
2: I think it's super cheesy and lame. But some people are talking about it and some people are keeping their mouths shut. Broadcaster Joe Buck, he was at the wedding and said, and I quote, "Travis was a puddle watching his nieces come down."

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0: and stuff that we've gone through working in radio. But I can see where my girlfriend's like, yeah, all your stuff, it ain't coming to our new house when we move in together. And the women of Reddit, they're spilling their biggest nope things they ever saw in a guy's apartment.
1: We're definitely not just talking baseboards here, people.
0: One Redditor said there was fist-sized holes in his apartment, so that was a nope for me.
1: Definitely has anger issues.
0: Another user said, bro carved my name and his name's into his wall.
1: That's kind of cute, kind of scary. Not gonna lie, all of these sound like the beginning to a true crime documentary.
0: Bed with no sheets, no pillowcases on them. A very stained mattress. It smelled like dirty, greasy hair.
1: The stained pancake pillow will always take me out, but it's the fact that a man thinks he can lay you down on that filth pad.
0: Several empty cans of Vienna sausages with just the weird juice rotting in them. Nope.
1: Yuck.
0: The fridge only contain only energy drinks, ketchup, and one lonely pickle.
1: I've definitely seen that quite a few times.
0: Another Reddit user said, I've run across multiple men who straight up did not own toilet paper, just various containers of dude wipes, and I feel like they should have invested in toilet paper for guests at least.
1: Not dude wipes becoming the shortcut.
0: And we'll end on this note. He told me he rented a room in a house, except the room ended up being the garage. And no, it wasn't converted. He asked if I wanted some airflow and grabbed the clicker to open the garage door.
1: Those are the moments where she's smiling at you, plotting her exit, and also getting ready to block you for the rest of forever. You'll never see her again.
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0: You know, I finally realized the phrase beauty is pain and why that's a thing. Because you ladies, you go to the extreme to look great every day, putting the makeup on every day, taking the makeup off, shaving every day, just the little things about being a woman. I don't know how you do it.
1: This is exactly why women hate finding out things last minute or being rushed. My boyfriend is a baldy. He hops out the shower, pats his head, boom, he's ready to go. Me? Baby, I gotta blow dry this hair. It's gotta get styled. We gotta do skin prep before makeup. It's a lot.
0: So I've been going to a spa called Mission Skin. They've been helping get my face and skin right because as a guy, I didn't do any of that in the 40 years of my life. So now we're in the stage where they're lasering some of the veins in my face to help get rid of the redness. And let me tell you, that laser, it doesn't feel great.
1: I have only had one laser to the body, and that is for laser hair removal. So I don't think it's even as intensive as the sensitivity that's on your face. How many treatments have you undergone so far?
0: This is my second one. And you can definitely tell my face is looking great, and they agree. But it's just like I said that to him. I was like, pain is.

Hey, it's the Rula Show with Eric. Friday morning at 7 o'clock and 9:20, Special K brings us a prank call where apparently somebody's chickens is bringing on some sort of a Texas devil bug infestation. We'll get to the bottom of this on 104.1 KRVE.

0: There was a time when meeting someone online sounded a little sketchy, but now it's the most normal thing in the world. It's Nightly with Jade and Tyler, and you know how before the first date, we've already seen their photos, we've watched their stories, we've read their tweets, maybe even judged their Spotify playlist. The first impression doesn't happen across the dinner table anymore. It happens through the screen. And that's where things start to get complicated because it's a whole lot easier to be the version of yourself you want someone to meet than the person you actually are.
1: It's rough out there in those dating streets, and there's a new dating trend called kitten fishing.
0: Kitten fishing.
1: While catfishing refers to someone creating a completely fake online identity, kitten fishing involves telling smaller lies or exaggerating certain details.
0: Oh, okay. I know this perpetrator. We're talking about the guy that says, "I love hiking" in his dating app bio, but he's been hiking once. Or maybe he exaggerates his role at a job. He's telling you he's the top dog when really he's a runner.
1: Or it could be like balling on a budget. Like you take her out on a first date and spend all this money and like that was your savings.
0: Oh my God. I feel like that's actually a super, super common one. Like how would you know that they don't got it like that? I guess you got to wait till date number 5 if you make it there.
1: Yeah, the truth will come out at some time.

0: We are quite literally living in the most documented era in history. Ring cameras on every front porch. Flock cameras every freaking where. Phones are always recording wherever you look. And social media detectives who can identify a restaurant from the freaking wallpaper. But somehow people are still bold enough to cheat in public. It's a whole different level of confidence. It blows me. It's Nightly with Jaden Tyler.
1: This is kind of like Coldplay 2.0, the kissing cam where those two got caught with each other. Well, now there's kind of one in New York City at Central Park. There was a lawyer who worked for a law firm, Nathaniel Curlerton, 45-year-old married partner at Wachel, Lipton, Rosen, and Katz. He was placed on leave because there was a viral video of him kissing his 29-year-old coworker. She was being videoed, and she had to put, like, her face covering the camera. It was super awkward, and the video is out on TikTok if you want to see it, but now he's been placed on leave.
0: Putting it into my search bar as we speak, but it had to be an op, right? Like, who would know he was cheating with this girl? Unless it was some extreme age gap relationship that caused somebody to want to pull out their phone. It had to be somebody that knows them, right?
1: I don't understand these people that think they can get away with cheating and like going to concerts or being out. Like Central Park is a very busy place. Like if you were going to cheat on your significant other, wouldn't it be like rent a hotel room? Whatever happened to that? Buying a cheap motel and hooking up.
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2: Love is supposed to be priceless, but when you're dating in 2026, look, it's a whole different story. 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

0: I feel like there's been some times in my life, especially in my early 20s, where I did think that because I was just a young guy trying to get in the radio, didn't really have a lot of money, that it did stop me from going on dates and like women that I vibed with, because it just, you know, what can you do when you are making $8 an hour?
1: And that was probably the smartest decision you could have made, because early on, everybody is trying to impress each other. And it's really easy to start spending money you don't actually have just to try to keep up an image. The quickest way to end up in a financial hole is trying to date like you've already made it when you're literally still building your life.
0: Yeah, so a quarter of Americans think their finances have kept them from true love. Gen Z is more likely to see a strong connection between money and love than older generations.
1: Well, honestly, your 20s are supposed to be the years that you are building life, not pretending like you've already built it. I'd rather somebody be honest and say, hey, let's grab coffee because that's in my budget. Well, I don't want to hear that last part, but you get it. Rather than trying to go broke and impress me, you take me out to a steakhouse, you pick me up in a rented car, and I'm finding out down the line that you're living in your mama's basement. Your younger years are supposed to be spent finding out who this person really is anyway.
0: Here's a crazy stat. More than 78% of Gen Z say someone's salary will determine whether they can find true love, compared to just 32% of baby boomers. And what exactly is the salary you need for true love? $106,000 on average.
1: When I was young, I wasn't thinking about that. I was thinking about a person's potential. And sometimes I would be like, Dad, you just don't get it. And as an adult, he's like, no, you don't get it. Now that I'm older, yes, you do, for me, have to make a certain salary. There's nothing more pressuring, nothing

0: more anxiety-ridden than going through financial troubles or having to support a partner financially. It's horrible. It puts a type of pressure on your relationship that shouldn't even exist. I want to know what you're working with, not so I can milk your pockets, but so I can kind of map out what kind of life we can live together. I want us to be able to enjoy life, take nice trips, treat ourselves when we want to. But saving is very sexy to me.
1: To my girlfriend, because she's a nurse practitioner, she makes more than I do, and I'm okay with it, but I'm also moving in from a one-bedroom apartment to her giant house, so it makes love a little easier, I guess.
0: I feel like every relationship has its own rules, and that's totally fine if it's an agreement between those two people. As long as you can support yourself, I think that's what people are looking for.
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0: I was getting stuff done before coming in to do the show tonight, and I sent Jade a picture. I said, it's here. The Halloween candy was out at the store.
1: The size of the palette of candy you sent me was insane. I just hate that people are trying to rush through summer, but I'm not going to lie to you. The Summerween people are slowly getting to me. I'm kind of liking it. But slow down. I do want us to enjoy this last month or two of summer.
0: This is why it upsets me when people are like, you can start celebrating Christmas after Thanksgiving. So that gives us 1 month of the holiday season. Why does Halloween get 3 months and Christmas gets one? I don't get it.
1: I don't know. Maybe it's because Halloween doesn't come with the pressure that Christmas does. We've got no shopping list, no family drama, no crazy meal preparation. And it's giving us like permission to play again.
0: I'm leaving my Christmas tree up for 6 months.
1: Honestly, why not? Just decorate it seasonally to whatever holiday it is. How do

It's the Rula Show with Eric. 8:20 Friday morning. Guess what? It's going to be the last day of the month, which means the phones are open for dumb question amnesty. No question too dumb. We'll get you the answers on 104.1 KRBE.

0: I thought it was a pretty big flex on my part during COVID because most radio people were doing shows from inside their apartment or house. That's just the way it was. And I got an email from the Wienermobile people saying, hey, we'd like to bring the car to the studio and, you know, show it off, blah, blah, blah. And I was like, you know what? I'm not at the studio. I'm at my apartment. So if you want to swing it by there. And they did. They came up and showed the Wienermobile to right in front of my apartment complex. It was kind of a flex.
1: Well, considering there's only 6 in the country, it's definitely a flex. I've seen one out in the real world at an intersection, and I was just like, oh my god, there it is. Spotting one is just magical. It's a rarity.
0: Yeah.
1: What's in there, though? Is it like a stretch limo?
0: There's like a couch in there, and there's a lot of room. It's very roomy. Jade, you can eat a wiener cake to celebrate the Wienermobile's 90th birthday.
1: Sounds like my nightmare meal. What are we talking about?
0: Oscar Mayer is celebrating the 90th anniversary of the Wienermobile this weekend with wiener cakes. They're milk bar cakes with hot dogs around the sides. They're going to be available a few places this weekend.
1: Oh my god. Yag.
0: It's basically a bunch of hot dogs arranged around a 2-tier cake along with ketchup, mustard, and colored confetti. So there you go.
1: But the thing is, somebody's going to buy it.
0: Yeah, you got to eat the wieners.

0: you coming in or what?
1: Chat, it's Nightly with Jade and Tyler, and I know social media can a lot of times be a freaking dumpster fire. But every once in a while, you know, you get served one of those proposal videos and it completely restores your faith in humanity. You're tearing up for strangers you don't even know, dropping hearts in the comments. But it turns out that some men are having a very different reaction.
2: Engagement ring boners. Is it a real thing? This went viral on the internet. Apparently, an engagement ring boner refers to the accidental or uncontrollable physical arousal of a person who's experiencing a highly emotional or intimate moment.
1: What? This is so funny and crazy to me. I've never had a lady boner off the proposal, but this is next level. I mean, is that where all the emotions flow? I guess.
2: Yeah, in the story it says it typically happens due to the surge of adrenaline, intense excitement, or sudden spike in physical intimacy.
1: Tyler, when you drop to your knee and you pop that question, if you happen to be in a public place where people were surrounded and you just saw pants pointing at you, I mean... Are you going to wave them down? Like, this is absurd. This is my first time. 34 years in hearing this. This is crazy.
2: Yeah, I'm not sure I've ever heard this either, but maybe it's a new thing. Maybe it's a Gen Z thing. We blame a lot of things on Gen Z. Why not?
1: I'm just like, next time I see a proposal happening, I'm definitely going to be looking at the bystanders.
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4: 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It appears by its own numbers, the U.S. government seems insolvent. It's reported that the Treasury shows about $6 trillion in assets and over $47 trillion in liabilities. Add it all up, and it looks like the U.S. owes more than $130 trillion it doesn't have. 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
5: One of the most fun things to see on the internet is people getting to experience the things that we grew up and loved for the very first time. There's a whole movement of people dressing up as what they're calling Tuscan wives that are just discovering Desperate Housewives. When Eva Longoria was at the top of her game and married to Tony Romo, peak TV.
6: Yeah, speaking of Tony Romo, he's not having a great week. Nobody ever looks good in these videos. Suspicion of DUI. Well, that video came out this week, and it's not a great look. He seemed very confused. He was like, I'm going to my grandma and gram's place. And
5: no.
6: he was kind of just very shocked. And he kind of alluded to the whole, I'm a former NFL quarterback. I'm a very successful announcer. Yeah, these videos never look good, whether it's Britney Spears or it's Tony Romo, because it's going to live on the internet forever.
5: Tyler, like you said, it's something about that body cam footage that just makes you feel like, oh, this is invasive. We shouldn't be watching, but we can't stop watching. But when they pull the celebrity card at every DUI stop, it's just like, ah, we know they're going to do it, but it sounds nuts telling a police officer, do you know who I am? You know who I am, right?
6: Here's an idea. Just don't drink and drive.
5: That part.

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0: So yesterday on Threads, there was a trend. It was a trending thread that said, what movie would immediately be ruined if there were phones back then? And what do you think came in at the number one spot, Tyler?
1: Home Alone.
0: Home Alone. Yes, it was. They were like, he would have just called his mom.
1: It's funny. Family Guy did kind of make fun of the movie because the robbers, like in the Family Guy cartoon, they're like, hey, the door was really hot, so I just let go of it. And like, oh, hey, there's ice on the stairs. Maybe we shouldn't go down those stairs. Let's go the other way. It's like... But that movie was really good. The end always gets me when he reunites with his mom. Like, that always gets me. But speaking, Home Alone, Macaulay Culkin and Disney, they had a meeting because Macaulay Culkin was trying to pitch a new Home Alone film. And it's, you know, he would be playing a single dad who gets locked out of the house by his estranged son. The house is sort of the metaphor for his relationship with his son. So I don't know.

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1: I still get surprised every time I see Macaulay Culkin and Brenda Song together because it's like, wow. It's kind of crazy to see, but I'm not the biggest fan of reboots, remakes, part twos when it's been so long. You know what I mean? Because it kind of feels forced at that point. It's like the classics, I don't know. How do you feel about reboots and remakes?
0: Yeah, let the sleeping dog lie.
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11: A better life with Dr. Sanjay Gupta.
12: There are lots of things you can measure to get an idea of how healthy you are at any given moment. Temperature, heart rate, blood pressure, just to name a few. But how about how healthy you will be and how long you're likely to live? According to a new study out of the University at Buffalo, two simple strength tests are pretty accurate at predicting longevity in older women. One is hand grip strength, and the other is how quickly people can stand up from a seated position without using their arms. By the way, I remember interviewing former President Jimmy Carter when he was quite old and being really impressed how he just popped out of the chair without using his arms. Not a lot of older people can actually do that. But I think the message here is that maintaining strength as you age is going to help you perform everyday activities, but also help you avoid injury and stay independent. I'm Dr. Sanjay Gupta, helping you live a better life.
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0: wanted.
1: My boyfriend's little brother is 14 years old. He's going to be a freshman in high school next Monday. And so we were having some good little talks last night. He came out of the shower. He's got this long, bouncy, curly hair. So I was twisting it down for him. He's asking me all the questions about bullying and this and that. And I started thinking, like, they're having to live through so many different things that we never did. The wildest drill we ever did in school was preparing for a tornado. I don't know how a textbook cracked open over our heads with our backs against the wall was going to save us from any tornado sweeping through the school, but the drills that kids have to get ready for in 2026 terrify me.
2: Yeah, where'd the summer go? It's about to be back to school season, and there's a school in Washington that they're going to be using pepper spray drones to protect students this year.
1: And this is supposedly for shooters and intruders, right?
2: Yeah, they're going to be placing these pepper spraying drones around their campus. They're meant to protect students from intruders. The drones are non-lethal and can reach an intruder within minutes. They're also equipped with sirens as well.
1: I hate that this is even a thing at all, but I am happy that there's more things that are, you know, hopefully going to get to any sort of perpetrator that might be entering school grounds faster than people can, or faster than a police can even get close to the scene, considering it's still a dangerous one. So it's sad that it's happening, but I'm glad we're taking those safety measures.

Hey, it's the Rula Show with Eric. Friday morning at 7 o'clock and 9:20, Special K brings a prank call where apparently somebody's chickens is bringing on some sort of a Texas devil bug infestation. We'll get to the bottom of this on 104.1 KRVE.

0: I saw this trending on the internet tonight, and I thought it was interesting. It's everyday objects that secretly have more than one job. It's like they got a little side hustle going on.
1: Okay, I like this. Let me see. I'm going to be giving a second look to some of the things around my house. What's on this list?
0: And I swear, I didn't know this until probably my late 20s. You know the arrow next to your fuel gauge points to the side of the car where the gas cap is located?
1: Yes. I love that one, but I know we've got a whole sea of people listening that are like, wait a minute, now I don't have to keep running around the pump trying to figure out where it is.
0: The raised bumps on the F and J keys on the keyboard help you position your hands correctly without looking at the keyboard. Do they still teach typing in school?
1: That was my first question. As soon as you said that, I'm like, oh my God, that used to be so much fun. Computer class, learning how to type. I don't know if the kids are even doing that anymore. They got mouse pads and magic pads.
0: The black dots around your windshield help protect the adhesive that holds the glass in place. It also helps with heat distribution.
1: Never knew that. I definitely thought it was just some kind of fancy design.
0: Or how about this? The small hole at the end of a tape measure can catch on to a nail or a screw, which means measuring can be a one-person job. So you don't have to be like, hey, hold the tape measure. You can just screw it, put that little hole inside a screw or a nail and do it yourself.
1: Never knew that. I actually love that. So helpful for those that live alone.
0: And the hole in a pasta spoon drains water and measures about one serving of dry spaghetti.
1: Wait a minute. I'm going to be looking at everything different. All these little holes that we thought were for air are literally tools. I love this. Have you discovered any that you're like, oh my God, that's what that's for? I've seen people take like the strainer and instead of dumping like water, pasta water and pasta into it, they'll just put it on top of the big, you know, big cauldron and just flip it over. Like there's so many little things that I'm like, why did I not think about that?
0: Yeah, there's a lot of life hacks out there and hustles pretty much for any object, I think. New York

0: You know, no disrespect to New York City. I was born and raised in Chicago, so Chicago over New York City. And the rats in New York City, they don't play. I feel like they're vicious, and they're smart, and they're angry.
1: And they're huge. They're the size of mini dogs. You're like, aw, look at that raccoon, look at that possum. Oh my God, that's a rat. It's full of New York pizza.
0: Yeah, remember Pizza Rat, where he went viral for carrying that slice of pizza down the subway? Well, New York City's got another problem. New York and New Jersey, they're being terrorized by rabid rodents, and I'm talking about beavers.
1: Beavers on the loose, taking over New York City, is straight up out of a Gotham City scene. This is nuts. Beavers?
0: Yeah, those teeth, that can't be fun if a beaver, like, tries to bite you, because what do beavers do? That's their job. They you know, chop down wood, and those teeth gotta hurt. It said, wildlife experts say rabid beavers are incredibly rare. Only 40 confirmed between 2022 and 2021, and beavers aren't typically a major carry of rabies. I don't know, 40 in what, 20 years? No.
1: Wait, 40... Like 40 have been spotted, or 40 have had rabid rabies?
0: 40 confirmed rabid beavers were reported in that 20-year span. That's still 39 more than I would like.
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14: A better life with Dr. Sanjay Gupta.
15: How often do you stop to wonder whether you should share something that's revealing, maybe even embarrassing, with a partner, a friend, or even your boss? In her new book called Revealing, The Underrated Power of Oversharing, behavioral scientist Leslie John says doing just that can help you deepen relationships that are vital to your life. We need people to trust us in order to get things like love, friendship, and career success. That's what she told us. When you make yourself vulnerable by revealing something sensitive, it does make other people trust you. In turn, when you ask someone to reveal something about themselves, showing that interest will generally lead someone to like you more. Why? Because people like to be asked about themselves, she says. It also signals that they are discriminating and choosy, but in a good way. I'm Dr. Sanjay Gupta, helping you live a better life.
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0: It's Nightly with Jade and Tyler, and we have officially become those millennials that were like, back in my day, 4 chips used to be 25 cents. It's getting crazy out here. Did you ever think we'd be living through a time where you have to pay for sauce? Like, what was the last ridiculous thing you had to pay for that you remember used to be free?
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2: 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But a new post on Reddit has users calling out free things that now they cost money, reminding us just how many there are.
0: We're going to get into that list coming up next on Nightly with Jade and Tyler.

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0: We head back to Reddit with users calling out once free things that now cost money, reminding us just how many of those things there are.
1: There is nothing we can do anymore for free. Everything's got a subscription. Everything's got an app. It's turning to hell, Tyler. What is on this list?
0: I mean, airlined checked bags. I feel like that's a thing of the past. Like, you usually got one with Southwest. Now you don't even get one anymore.
1: Definitely. I thought they were going to be the king airline after Frontier got the boot, and they're following suit with everybody else. No, this is why we loved you.
0: Or just like proper air quality. Like now you need air filters, a humidifier, an inhaler. It's always something to get fresh air. We got the smoke from Canada, the wildfires. I mean, it's everything now.
1: Yeah, everybody's going to need an albuterol inhaler after this.
0: Yeah, I think we've talked about this extra dipping sauce. Why does it feel like I'm asking for an arm and a leg when I need some extra sauce for my nugs, either at Chick-fil-A or McDonald's?
1: Yeah, when Zaxby started taxing on those good little sauces, we knew times were turning.
0: Or I feel like back in the day, commercial-free streaming. The good thing about our show, it doesn't cost anything to listen to us, so that's fantastic.
1: The thing that tripped me out the most, I was at my parents' house last year. We have premium Netflix at my boyfriend's house, at my house. And I saw on my parents' TV that one of the movies in the top 10, you had to unlock by upping your subscription. And I was like, this is ridiculous. This is insane.
0: Speaking of, the Home Run Derby was on Netflix this past month. And obviously, I pay for the no-ad Netflix. But they had ads during the Home Run Derby. I'm like, why do I have to watch an ad when I have the ad-free Netflix?
1: Unbelievable. Seriously. It's like the Mandela effect. They're trying to make us forget that these things were once upon a time free.
0: And now, the last one, waiting in line. Amusement parks, ski resorts, rich or poor, it used to be that everyone waited in line the same amount of time. Now, if you got some coin, you're skipping right to the front.
1: It's actually insane, Tyler. Like, do you not feel like that's ridiculous? Everybody's already paying hundreds of dollars to get into the park. But if you pay $300 to $500 more, you can skip the line and clog it up. But even still, there's other people that you might get a VIP pass and you can surpass those people. It's insane. There's classism in the parks.
0: Hey, the mouse needs to take care of the mouse, right?
1: I guess. Somebody's got to pay for that billion-dollar part.
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8: A better life with Dr. Sanjay Gupta.
9: They say consistency is key, but sometimes you just gotta switch it up. A new study out of Harvard School of Public Health found that varying your exercise routine could add years to your life. What exercise someone did didn't matter much. What did matter was that all the exercises together worked all the muscle groups in their body. Now, an added benefit to changing things up is it can help you push through the plateau effect. That's when your body gets so efficient at doing something that you actually stop getting better at it. And we know from previous research that specializing in any one sport at a young age can make someone actually more prone to injury. And as experts we talk to point out, even elite athletes switch up things with their workouts, making sure to target strength, cardio, flexibility, balance, and doing that every single week. I'm Dr. Sanjay Gupta, helping you live a better life.
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24: 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Thanks so much for being here, guys. We really love to laugh with you every morning live on KRBE 6 to 10. 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

0: Jade, this new life hack, this new hack is all you. It has Jade written all over it.
1: I'm crying. It's got to be something that has to do with my favorite C word.
0: Coffee. Coffee slushes are now going viral on social media.
1: Ooh, Tyler, I'm not going to lie. I got my man a Ninja slushy machine last Christmas. I've been putting every liquid you can think up in there. And you know I had to try the coffee first.
0: So it said these coffee slushies, you freeze coffee in Ziploc bags. You smash the frozen coffee into chunks and add a little milk. So they're iced coffee, only more time consuming. So now they're basically like iced coffee.
1: I actually love that. I've seen people do the same kind of thing with like those ice cube trays. They'll just put coffee in there and as it melts down. And it's so much better because my iced coffee girls know once it starts getting watered down, it's, you know, you're just drinking water. Water at that point.
0: Someone joked online saying, the idea of beating up my coffee first thing in the morning actually sounds exactly what I need. Get the aggression out.
1: Right.

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Guess what? It's going to be the last day of the month, which means the phones are open for dumb question amnesty. No question too dumb. We'll get you the answers on 104.1 KRBE.

0: We got a new term that Gen Z workers are doing, and it's called micro joy.
1: What does this mean?
0: So Gen Zers, their workplace culture revolves around so-called micro joys. That's 79% of young adults say that taking short breaks makes their work day more enjoyable and helps them perform better at work.
1: I would agree in some ways, but if I eat too much or take too long of a break, I have no motivation or will to finish the day. How do you feel about micro joy?
0: Let me tell you, there was nothing better when I was working at like Circuit City or a job like that, taking my hour lunch break and getting a nap in the car.
1: Actually, you know what? Maybe it's because we're spoiled and we get to be a little more solo and unbothered, unlike a lot of people in their jobs. So yes, when I was working retail in the mall, I absolutely felt the same way. I got to get the out of here. Run to the bathroom, run to the food court.

0: It's always been a running joke with the girls that a good trip to, say, Miami or something could really test your friendship. But with the viral posts I'm seeing nowadays, being invited to a wedding can feel like a threat because people want you to come up out of your pockets to pay for everything. And it absolutely totals up to not a couple hundred dollars, thousands of dollars.
1: I love a good destination wedding, especially if it's somewhere tropical. Like the last wedding I was invited to was in Puerto Vallarta, and I made it kind of a small vacation for myself. I went solo, rented out my own little Airbnb, did a little swimming, and then we all met up like on the beach and dinners. But you know, when it's a destination wedding, you don't necessarily have to give them a gift because you're paying everything on your own. So that's how I kind of take it. Like, hey, it's a well-needed vacation and I get to celebrate my friends. But no, you're right. The amount of money single people pay to go to everyone else's wedding is actually unreal.
0: I'm thinking about one of my girlfriends. It was the only wedding I've ever been a bridesmaid in. And she was married to a very famous NFL player. And the first night we were out in Vegas, we hit three clubs. The first club we went to was already a $20,000 table. Mind you, we're with a bunch of other wags who have their men's cards on file. But when you're in situations where you just know you can't keep up, like Tyler, have you ever been the friend that you're like, I'm going to order water because nobody else here can know that I'm broke as a joke, but I'll keep up so I can stay with the group. But some things you really can't afford. So I feel for the girls that may be afraid to speak up, or they feel like if I don't attend, this might affect my friendship.
1: Yeah, the average number, adding all the other expenses and the gift, guests shelling out an average of $703 per wedding. For members of the wedding party, that gets up to $743. And millennials, we spend the most, close to $1,000 to attend a wedding.
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12: 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Number one, nutrition. 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

Hi, it's the Rula Show with Eric. 8:20 Friday morning. Guess what? It's going to be the last day of the month, which means the phones are open for dumb question amnesty. No question too dumb. 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
3: If I were to ask you what makes for a good night's sleep, you'd probably say a dark, quiet room, not too many things on your mind. But every night when you go to get some Z's, how often do you really think about the temperature in your bedroom? Temperature may be one of the most underappreciated factors in sleep. That's according to the Senior Vice President of Research and Scientific Affairs at the National Sleep Foundation. We often hear about lights and screens and stress, but even modest changes in temperature and airflow can influence both how quickly you fall asleep and how deeply you stay asleep. Most experts will recommend a room temperature of 60 to 67 degrees Fahrenheit. You might also experiment with your sheets and what you actually wear to bed. Play around a bit and see what

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2: How often do you stop to wonder whether you should share something that's revealing, maybe even embarrassing, with a partner, a friend, or even your boss? In her new book called Revealing, The Underrated Power of Oversharing, behavioral scientist Leslie John says doing just that can help you deepen relationships that are vital to your life. We need people to trust us in order to get things like love, friendship, and career success. That's what she told us. When you make yourself vulnerable by revealing something sensitive, it does make other people trust you. In turn, when you ask someone to reveal something about themselves, showing that interest will generally lead someone to like you more. Why? Because people like to be asked about themselves, she says. It also signals that they are discriminating and choosy, but in a good way. I'm Dr. Sanjay Gupta, helping you live a better life.
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2: A better life with Dr. Sanjay Gupta.
3: How often do you stop to wonder whether you should share something that's revealing, maybe even embarrassing, with a partner, a friend, or even your boss? In her new book called Revealing, The Underrated Power of Oversharing, behavioral scientist Leslie John says doing just that can help you deepen relationships that are vital to your life. We need people to trust us in order to get things like love, friendship, and career success. That's what she told us. When you make yourself vulnerable by revealing something sensitive, it does make other people trust you. 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It also signals that they are discriminating and choosy, but in a good way. I'm Dr. Sanjay Gupta, helping you live a better life.
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0: 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Seriously, your family will think you hate them.

0: no chance time. You tell us about a weird or wacky first date you went on, and then we're going to guess based on the details you give us whether you guys decided to see each other at least one more time. Then half the time, we're like, oh, yeah, we've been married now 20 years. Like, what? After that crap first date?
1: We used to insult people like, oh, man, that guy's a loser.
0: What'd you do, that loser?
1: Oh, sorry.
0: Well, we've been married now for 5 years. Like, oh, crap. He's the same. Okay, Courtney's up first. Let's see what the details are. Hi, Courtney. Good morning. Welcome to The Rula Show with Eric.
2: Good morning. Hello. I've been listening to you guys for so long. It's just so exciting. My first time getting through in like 2 years. I'm so ready to tell my story.
0: Okay.
1: Waka, waka, waka.
0: There's your traditional Eric dorkiness.
1: Yeah, yep.
0: Waka, waka, waka. Courtney.
1: First time caller, long time listener.
0: Remember, don't tell us the details that would give away the answer because we'd like to guess. But please proceed with this weird or wacky date that you'd like to tell us about.
2: Definitely. So, I was in like 9th or 10th grade. I went on a date. This guy finally, who I liked a long time, finally asked me out. And so he asked me out. We finally went on a date. But when we got to the date, I guess he didn't have enough money. So he used a coupon to pay for it. And I also had to give him money to finish paying for the rest of it.
0: Oh. Well, he is high school kid. So we got to get a little grace there because it's like
2: typical. But he had a job and I didn't. If you're going to ask me out, you need to make sure you got some money.
0: That's right. That's right. You know you know what you want. That's right. Good for you.
1: Asparagus.
0: So you had to cover the rest of what he couldn't, even with his coupon. Do we need to know more than that, or does it keep going?
1: Should we guess more?
2: A little bit more, but I'm gonna let you guess first.
1: Oh, really?
3: Wait. I want you to tell them what he did the next day.
2: So the next day, him and three of his friends who also went to school with us robbed a bank. I didn't know if it was because they had already planned it or because he felt really bad about not being able to pay for the date. I have no idea, but then he went to jail for like 15 years.
0: Oh my God!
3: Okay, but before that,
2: he just got out like 2 years ago.
3: Before that, let's guess. Let's guess if she had a second date.
0: No, there could be. He robbed the bank the next day.
1: Yeah. Why did he rob it the day before?
0: She could have decided that night, let's do this again.
1: But if you robbed it the day before, then he could have paid for the whole dinner.
4: Right, well, but he didn't realize that because he went on this date and didn't have the money. And then he was like, well, I'm going to show you.
1: So he really liked you.
0: Yeah.
4: I'm going to show you, Courtney.
0: Hold on. Let's go back to the end of the night before he robs the bank. The end of your date.
1: Did you guys kiss the night at the end?
0: Yeah, even though you had to cover the rest of the bill.
2: I have children. I'm 34.
0: Wait, we didn't ask him if you had kids.
1: No,
0: he hasn't kissed.
1: Did you kiss?
0: Not kids.
1: Kiss.
0: He said,
2: I'm not kissing nobody who can't pay the bill.
0: Oh, that's right. Okay, good. So I'm going to guess you were not going to go out again with him.
1: Hell no.
0: What are we all guessing? We're guessing at the end of the date where he makes her pay and she's annoyed. Could he have sweet talked her into saying, let me make it back up to you?
1: No.
4: And originally, go out one more time? I was like, yes.
1: Sam, double
4: second date, for sure. Yeah. He robbed a bank for you.
1: Sam thinks that's hot. If that was hot,
4: Sam would have waited for him to get out of jail so that
0: you're
4: we could
0: crazy.
4: Be together.
0: Yeah.
4: And
0: crazy.
4: So they're probably married right now.
0: That's, oh, my God.
1: If that was Sam, I'd say yes. She'd
4: for sure.
1: Her.
0: Okay, but we're all. Okay, so because Kevin talked to her, so Kevin knows the answer. So between me, Sam, and Eric and I say there's no way she would have agreed to a second date. At the end of that first one.
1: How about you, correct. Sam?
0: Sam, do you think she would have agreed to a second date? Okay.
4: Yes.
0: So, Courtney, you're already mad because there's no way you're going to kiss this man that made you pay for the date.
1: Hell no.
0: But did he try to say, let's see each other again at the end of that first date?
2: He did say, let's link up next week.
1: And what'd you say?
2: I met my husband the next week and he was in jail.
0: Oh, wow. Not your husband, the guy who robbed the bank.
4: So you are with him.
0: No, she met her husband. She met the man who is now her husband the next week. But this guy robbed the bank, went to jail, served 15 years, and you said he got out 2 years ago?
2: Yes.
0: You got to turn your radio down because we can hear ourselves.
4: Yeah.
0: Kevin, you didn't tell her to turn her radio down? Shame.
1: Come on, Kevin.
0: For shame.
5: Hey, it's my first day. I don't answer phones.
0: God.
5: I don't know how to do that.
0: Oh, my God. And also, how do you know he got out 2 years ago? Did you see like,
1: on
0: a Facebook
1: up on
0: update?
1: Him?
0: Or like, yeah, how'd you...
2: He hit me on Facebook.
0: Oh, my God. He did
5: remember
0: not.
5: Me?
1: Well, think
0: that's
1: about
0: crazy.
1: It. The last memory he has was
4: wild. Yes, was for her. You. Dang, Courtney. I really thought maybe there was another date.
0: Wow. Wow and wow. You brought it for your first time caller,
4: Courtney.
1: Good job.
0: You brought it for Romance or No Chance.
2: Thank you so much.
1: Are you still married?
2: I had to tell somebody about it. I'm still married. I've been married for 20 years now.
0: Wow. Awesome. Wow. That's the amount of time we've been on KRBE. So you're married in our time. Thank you so much for listening, Courtney. You have a great day.
2: Thank you, y'all too.
0: Take care.
1: 15 years.
0: He served 15 years robbing that bank.
1: I wonder how much Like was like one got, for.
0: But yeah. He wasn't the only.
1: You have a gun, but he must have had a gun or something.
0: Let's go to Grace. It's Romance or No Chance. You tell us about a weird or wacko first date, and we're going to guess if you agreed for at least one more date. Hi, Grace.
6: Hi, good morning.
1: Hey, Grace. Awesome.
0: So don't give us enough details where it gives away the answer, but tell us what happened.
6: So I met this guy online, Facebook dating, and we had been chatting back and forth and then decided that we were going to meet face-to-face. And he invited me to a family friend barbecue at his house. And I felt like that was a pretty safe, first date for meeting somebody online. And so I agreed to go. And I got there and there's nobody there. And he's sitting in his garage just looking kind of sad. And I was like, hey, how's it going? And he had a family member. He had just found out. That had just dramatically passed away.
0: Oh.
6: They had found out that morning, and he didn't call me and say, like, hey, let's do this another time. We've had a family emergency, et cetera. Right. He just let me show up.
1: Oh, no.
6: And then all these people start showing up and they're all crying.
0: Oh, my gosh.
6: And I even said, like, I can let you guys have your time. I'm so sorry for your loss. And he was like, no, please don't go. Oh, my gosh. Yes.
1: Oh, no.
6: So that was the first date.
1: Did he cry? Wow. Was he crying in front of you? Did he cry?
6: A little bit. Yeah.
1: So that's kinda,
6: was really
1: that might be a turn on.
6: It.
1: Some women like to see that sensitive side. So
0: you know, like, it was an unfortunate circumstance.
4: I would agree.
0: Sounds like
4: she doesn't tell us.
1: Who died? Yeah. Who was it that died?
0: Oh. He said somebody in the circle
1: like
0: of friends,
1: mother,
0: Grace. It wasn't somebody related to him.
6: It was a cousin.
1: A mother-in-law. Right. Mother-in-law, I'd be like, oh, yeah, then he's definitely still with her.
0: What do you mean, mother-in-law?
1: Just don't have to deal with that.
0: But he's single, and they met on Facebook dating.
4: Yeah.
0: Why would he have a mother-in-law?
1: I mean, a mother. It'd be her future mother-in-law, is what I'm saying.
0: Oh, okay, you're still drunk.
1: Okay, okay. Yeah.
0: I'm going to guess y'all are married now.
1: Yeah, they're married.
0: Because, that was like real sensitive. And then you felt all awkward, but he's all in his feels of the emotions of losing a cousin.
4: Right.
0: And then you're like, we got to have a mulligan. And then the mulligan was so great that now you'll have five kids. That's my joke. I mean, that's my guess. But what do y'all think?
1: Weird joke.
0: That's my guess. Sorry, I know, me too. Do you think they saw each other at least one more time to make up for that date?
1: She saw the sensitive side that turned her on.
0: Okay, Sam, do you think the same?
4: I'm going to say no, because he cried. I'd be like, I'm out.
0: Well,
3: I don't know. I don't know the answer, so I'm gonna say yes, they did.
1: Yeah.
0: Okay, so
1: see a guy
0: three
1: cry,
0: yeses it's, and one no that you went out on another date with this man, Grace. What is the answer?
6: I did go out on another date.
0: Mm-hmm. And had that.
6: I did.
0: Out.
4: And he cried.
6: Well, we ended up dating for about a month or so.
0: Okay.
6: And then I ended up ended it because I really feel like I probably wouldn't have gone on a second date if it hadn't been the first date situation. I kind of felt guilty.
0: Yeah, guilty dating.
6: I kind of felt like obligated to go on another date. And so
1: how's that work when you go on a second date? What did you just go to dinner? You're like, let's go to a movie so we don't have to talk.
0: What was the second date?
6: It was always something like in the month or whatever that we dated. It was always with a group of people. It was always, his group of friends. And he had really great friends. And he was a nice guy, but he just was not for me.
1: I don't like that he went with friends.
0: But that's mercy dating.
1: Yeah,
0: that was a mercy date.
4: Yes.
0: Because you were like, ugh, sympathy date.
4: Yep.
7: Opinions are like brains. Just because you have one doesn't mean you should be proud of it.
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10: They say consistency is key, but sometimes you just gotta switch it up. A new study out of Harvard School of Public Health found that varying your exercise routine could add years to your life. What exercise someone did didn't matter much. What did matter was that all the exercises together worked all the muscle groups in their body. Now, an added benefit to changing things up is it can help you push through the plateau effect. That's when your body gets so efficient at doing something that you actually stop getting better at it. And we know from previous research that specializing in any one sport at a young age can make someone actually more prone to injury. And as experts we talk to point out, even elite athletes switch up things with their workouts, making sure to target strength, cardio, flexibility, balance, and doing that every single week. I'm Dr. Sanjay Gupta, helping you live a better life.
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1: Okay, so this is maybe not new for you if you've been listening to our show for a while. We've been doing this on Thursdays for a very long time to help people figure out what's going on in their relationship. Maybe if you're new to Houston and you're newer to our show, this is our way to help you get answers where otherwise you don't think you can.
2: We got your back, basically. Yeah. We, you know, because a lot of people are afraid to confront somebody. Just
1: communication is key. So you're with somebody and their behavior has changed, or something's just not feeling right with your instinct, right? So you come to us and you can contact us through KRBE.com, or you can direct message producer Eric when he's not out until 12 o'clock having Blantons.
2: And, sorry about that. I'm waking up right now. I got some coffee. I'm good.
1: And we'll get you on the show so we can get you some answers in your relationship by calling up your mate, offering red roses while you listen in to see where they're going to go. Melissa reached out. Let's get her story. Good morning, Melissa.
3: Hey, guys. How's it going?
2: Pretty good. Better than you because you're on roses, but that's
1: unfortunately.
2: Okay.
1: Sorry.
2: Actually, you should be happy because we're going to get you some answers. That's why you wanted us to help you.
1: Yeah. Tell us what's going on, Melissa. Why do you need roses?
3: I hope so. Well, about a month ago, I'm a realtor. So I was covering an open house for another realtor in my office.
1: Yeah.
3: It wasn't my listing. My name wasn't anywhere on the signs. I was just filling in. So I'm sitting in the kitchen when the front door opens and in walks my husband, Vince, with another woman.
2: Wait. No.
1: He didn't know you were going to be there. He wasn't coming to see you. You didn't know the lady. What was he doing there?
3: Mm-mm. No. Well, he just looked up at me and he froze.
1: Oh, my God. Gosh.
2: It's like that Homer Simpson.
1: Going back in the hedges or the bushes?
2: Yeah, the bushes.
1: Oh, my God. Oh, my gosh. Did he say anything?
3: Well, he introduced me to the woman real fast. And
1: who did he say she was?
3: Yeah, he introduced her. Her name was Lauren. And then he turned around and he left, like, immediately.
2: What the hell? Did you follow him or call him? I would be like, what just happened? Or were you in shock?
1: You men are crazy. Y'all just do this all the time. It wasn't me, Shaggy.
2: I don't understand.
1: He just walked out. Why did he even introduce you to her? What's the point?
2: I would just walked away if you're going to do that.
3: I have no idea. It was, didn't know what to think. I was covering, so I didn't get to talk to him until we got home.
2: So you had to sit on it? Were you texting at least?
3: I didn't know what to say, so at least not through text. I just wanted to
1: let him simmer on it
3: face to face.
1: Yeah.
2: Simmer on it, you mean think of lies.
1: Well, either way, he must have been freaking out anyway, and for her to not text, he's like, oh, God.
2: Please tell me you confronted him. You confronted him,
3: so,
2: I hope.
3: Yes, I did. I was like, who is she? He's like, Lauren. I'm like, right, you said that. And he said that she's friends with some people from his pickleball club. And
2: right there.
3: She's in the middle.
2: Pickleball. I've heard their pickleball community is big swingers.
1: Oh,
2: I've heard that.
1: Stop it. You are making that up.
2: I don't know. I've never heard that at all, but I can
1: see
2: that.
1: Okay, so he is in a pickleball club. That is real information. That is real fact. Okay. And so do you think it's believable that she's in that club and that's how they know each other?
3: Yeah, I guess she's in the middle of a divorce and looking for a house. So, according to him.
1: Right.
3: Yeah.
1: So he went house shopping with a girl from the pickleball club.
2: But what do you want?
1: For his opinion.
2: Why wouldn't he have you do it? Is he in that business? Is he in that world as well?
3: No. Well, exactly. I was like, so that was the first thing I asked. And I'm like, why didn't you tell her to call me? That's literally my job. Like, I could help her find a house,
2: make some money,
1: right,
3: looking around
1: right
3: with him. Yeah.
1: And
3: so
1: what'd he say?
3: He said she already had her own agent and he was just there as a friend to give her another opinion,
2: which might be true.
1: But
2: why would he say that when you confronted him? Right then I would have said,
1: what'd he say? Oh my gosh, I didn't know you're gonna be doing this, babe. This is Lauren, she's looking for a house.
2: And, you know, she already has an agent, yada, yada, yada.
1: Well,
2: and then,
1: why the freeze up and leave? No, absolutely not. Do not buy this. Tell me you didn't buy this. You did not buy that story.
3: I wanted to. I really did.
1: I mean, you're here on roses, so something's going on. You want to do what? If you know about Lauren, you know they walked into the house. You think they're shopping together? Like, what, he's going to leave you and live with her? Where's your mind going with this?
3: Yeah, I'm really thinking that. Honestly, he's starting to play pickleball a lot more. He's not really letting me see his phone. He's being really protective of it.
1: Is Lauren actually getting divorced, or is that a made-up story?
2: If I made that up.
3: I looked her up online, and she really is getting divorced, and it looks like she recently sold her house. So that checks out, but I don't know. I just feel like I'm fearing the worst.
2: Well, I'm not saying maybe she is looking for a home, but he's going with her. I mean, that's...
1: They want to live together? Or, something's going on with them, dude.
2: Yeah.
1: Your instinct, 1,000,000% right. We say it all the time on Roses. Your instinct drives you. It's your second brain. Your gut instinct, you've got to listen to it. So what are we going to find out here for you? You already know Lauren exists. You already know your husband is lying to you. Do you want just like some kind of final confirmation? Because I could offer him the red roses. and you can send them to Lauren. And really, all we're going to do here is try and pry more answers out of him for you.
2: Yep.
1: Right? Because don't, Eric, don't you and I just pretty much believe he'll send them to Lauren?
2: I'm pretty 99% sure. But if he does send them to you, you're still going to have to ask him, like, more questions, or we'll help you ask some questions.
1: Yeah, basically, you'll use us as the vehicle to getting yourself more information.
2: I want to ask him, like, why did you walk away from her at the showing? That does not make sense. He could have played it cool, and you probably would never have found out. Thank God he is a bad liar or lost his cool. Yeah.
1: Okay, so why don't you just give me a second here? I'm going to make sure I have everything correct on the information you give me about where he works and stuff so I can offer him the roses. And then we come back. You're going to listen into the conversation. And you will not say anything until I tell him you're on. And then we'll go from there, okay?
3: Okay.
1: All right, Melissa. It's Roses on The Rula Show with Eric and 104.1 KRBE.
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3: Good morning. Happy Friday from the Bell Furniture Unbeatable Prices Traffic Desk. 59 northbound at McGowan Street. Watch for a stalled vehicle blocking the right shoulder. Heads up if you're on Memorial Drive at Shepherd Drive. There's reports of a crash. 610 North Loop eastbound at Homestead. A stalled car is blocking the right shoulder. I'm Becca Parker with your KRBE traffic check.
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11: Good morning, Houston, Texas. It's Friday. Yes. It's July 31st of 2026, the last day of the month. And it's the Rula Show with Eric. It's Rula, Eric, and Sam.
12: Who wants to party?
11: Yeah, let's get going. Dumb question. Amnesty is happening today. More chances to become a finalist for Bruno Mars in New Orleans. All kinds of fun. But before, you know, I know you 5 o'clockers get into the six now. The 5 o'clockers now stepped into the six. It's a whole different breed of people.
13: Yep.
11: And they probably want to know what happened on yesterday's roses. So let's just give it to them right now.
1: The war is on. 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
11: All right, so this is the case of Melissa and Vince, the case of the pickleball. So Melissa and Vince are married, and all of a sudden, Vince is interested in some pickleball club and all these things that he's doing, and no.
13: When he shows up to an open house with that girl,
11: yes,
13: and wife is there.
11: His wife is a real estate agent who was doing a friend of hers a solid, sitting in on an open house that she had not told Vince she will be the real estate agent for the open house. Vince walks into this house with this woman, Lauren, looks at his own wife, basically says nothing and leaves.
13: Stupid.
11: And then he claims, oh, you know, she's going through a divorce and she's looking for a house. Then why don't you just say that? Why don't you just say
13: that? Is she even going through a divorce?
11: Right, exactly. What did we find out? Well, we had Melissa listen on the line while Vince was talking to me about Red Roses and where they wanted to go. Here's what he said.
14: Okay, yeah, can you send them to Lauren?
15: Okay, what's the greeting for Lauren's card?
14: You can write, thinking about you.
15: Okay.
14: And then write, can't wait to see you this weekend.
15: Hmm, sounds like you got big plans with Lauren. What you got planned? I'm just being nosy now.
14: Yeah, we got plans.
15: Oh, you got some plans. All right, I guess I shouldn't be so nosy. Okay, well, there's something I do need to know before I get that address. Do you have a Lauren's address or you don't have it? Do you know Lauren's address?
14: Yeah, I got
15: it. Okay, that's good. Well, before you give me Lauren's address, you probably want to explain to your wife, Melissa, who's listening in on this call, why Lauren is getting red roses. Eric, tell him.
13: Yeah, Vince, this is the Rula Show with Eric on 104.1 KRBE, and you're not getting roses. That was Rula you're talking to, and your wife...
15: You're getting thorns.
13: Yeah, you're getting thorns. Thorny Thursday. Your wife is listening in, right? I'm going to put her up right now. Melissa, what do you want to say to your husband there?
14: So, Lauren?
13: Mm-hmm.
14: What's that?
15: That's not what.
14: Yeah. You were helping her find a house. Mm. You don't know. I don't know why you're sending flowers to Lauren. You were just helping her find a house.
16: They're just flowers, first of all.
13: Well, flower. Yeah, they are flowers, but
15: they're romantic flowers.
14: They're romantic flowers.
15: Yeah. And you can't wait to see her this weekend.
16: Why are they romantic? You're taking all this the wrong way. First of all, I don't know why you're here. Like, you set me up.
13: You don't worry about the setup. She asked you, like, why Lauren? What's going on there, dude? This is the time. You got caught. Face it. Why don't you just answer and be honest for once in your freaking life?
16: You are. These are accusations that are
13: No, that's
16: that
13: proof.
16: Wrong.
15: Vince, really? You're really stepping
14: you're
15: around.
14: Lauren, though.
16: No.
15: You're deflecting.
16: Lauren needed help buying a house. I told you this, Melissa. We've been talking about this.
14: Yeah, then why are you excited to see her this weekend? Thinking about you? Can't wait to see you with a heart to someone that you're helping buy a house?
16: I just didn't think that...
13: Yeah, you didn't think.
14: Hey, what?
13: Can I ask you a question? Vince, she told us that she was doing an open house for a friend, and you walked in and saw her, and you were with this Lauren girl. You just got scared and hightailed it out of the place. What's that
16: she
13: about?
16: She didn't like the house. That's not...
15: Oh my God. No.
14: You were shocked because you thought that you wouldn't get caught, Vince. Please.
15: Okay, let's just be real. I'm going to lay it on the ground. Here's what we know. And she knows it. Melissa knows this, Vince. You are messing around with Lauren. Are you planning to leave her and live with Lauren? Or what are you doing? Well, what do you want? Are you having a fling? Are you having just a good time on the side, or you want to live with Lauren? You want to leave your wife? What is the answer? Just give it to her now. Rip the Band-Aid off.
16: There's nothing going on with me and Lauren and Melissa.
15: Wow. No one believes that.
13: You're going to die on this hill.
15: And we're strangers. We don't know anything about you, but we know that you're lying about that.
13: Melissa, do you believe any of this?
14: Not for a second. No.
13: Nobody does. Can't you give her the truth, dude? You owe it to her.
16: I don't know what else you want me to say. I'm telling you all of the truth. And all right, Lauren and I work together.
15: Hold on, Melissa. Why don't you turn the tables on him?
13: You played pickleball.
15: Yeah,
13: so now you work together. Wait, you don't even know your lies, buddy.
15: Oh my God, Melissa, turn this around on him.
13: Ugh.
15: Name a man he knows, and how would you feel, Vince, if the same thing was getting dished to you by Melissa? You would absolutely think she's cheating on you.
14: Matthew, what would you think if I was doing that with Matt?
16: What would I think? I would think that I don't know. I'm not when that, you know, it's like these are hypotheticals. We do play pickleball. And so if you play pickleball with someone and then you brought them to my work and then you left, I wouldn't be accusing you of things and making fake phone calls to you for roses on the radio.
14: And if I sent Matt $150 worth of roses with a note that said, thinking about you, can't wait to see you this weekend, what?
16: If you didn't pay for the roses and you were thinking about how great he is at pickleball,
15: no,
16: I don't care.
15: Vince, that's damaging. No, not pickleball, not work.
13: When you think about the word thinking about you, like if all of a sudden I'm like, hey, Rula, I can't wait to see you this week. I've been thinking about
15: cringe.
13: You. It's like, what the hell?
15: Ick. Inappropriate.
13: Nobody says that unless they're trying to get in their other person's pants.
15: Unless you said to me, I've been thinking about you and your husband, and yeah. How about we all get together this weekend and go play some pickleball?
13: Let's see. Read the note again, Woody. That's not
15: thinking
13: in there.
15: Thinking about you, can't wait to see you this weekend with a heart. Okay.
16: He's really good at pickleball.
15: Oh, God, no. Stop lying. I can't. Turn his line down, Eric. Turn his line down. Just shut it. Just shut it.
13: I don't even think pickleball is what he's talking about.
15: No, just shut it. That's the new code word. We're going to play pickleball. Okay, Melissa, you were right. Everything you thought was right. I tried to go straight to him with just give it to her straight. Are you leaving her for Lauren? He won't give you the answer.
13: Can we talk to you next week? Because hopefully maybe you can get in his thick head that this is wrong and maybe he'll tell you the truth. I mean, maybe he wants to, but he won't do it in front of us.
15: Okay, and this is the first time in your whole relationship from dating to this day in your marriage that he's ever given you a reason to think he stepped out on you?
14: Yeah, as far as I know, yeah.
15: I'm so sorry. Man. Well, listen, we'll give you a couple days to figure out what you want to do. And if you don't mind, we'd like to check in with you on Monday and see how it's going.
14: Yeah, sure.
15: Hang in there, Melissa. Yeah. And just really stand by what you know. He has lied multiple times just in this conversation. Thanks for coming to us for help.
14: Yeah, thanks, guys. Bye.
15: Bye. So that's how that worked out. On Monday, we're going to check in with her and see what happened through the weekend. Yeah. So today's dumb question amnesty. That means you're going to call us up and ask us a question you don't have an answer for. Maybe it's on top of your mind at the time, or you just forget to Google it, or you're thinking maybe I've asked and I don't have an answer. It's like a Houston question or a KRBE question.
13: Which is life in general. You see something you always wondered about. Just somebody out there, if we don't know it.
15: Oh, yeah. Somebody has an answer.
13: Yep.
15: Just don't call and say, why do we drive on parkways and park on driveways?
13: Why, if 7-Eleven's open 24 hours, why do they have locks?
15: Yeah.
13: Hey, what's the deal?
15: Are they open 24 hours and do we have a lot of 7-Elevens? I don't even know. Are there any left? I see Circle K's.
13: I think they make a comeback.
15: Maybe. So coming up next.
13: Survey says.
15: Something I've noticed about the acting world, and I was listening to Jason Bateman.
13: Will Arnett.
15: Sean Hayes and Will Arnett, which I thought Dax Shepard was on that. That's his own podcast,
13: No, he's got
15: right?
13: his own.
15: Yeah, Will Arnett is like Hollywood voiceover guy. And Amy Poehler's ex.
13: Yep.
15: Something that they said talking to Cillian Murphy that I heard recently. And I was like, yep, that tracks. It's what I always suspected. So if you're a kid growing up thinking you're going to, your mindset to do this thing that most parents want their kids to do,
11: you actually could win an Oscar doing it.
13: Hmm.
11: We'll talk about that in Scoop. It's hot as hell.
13: Yep, let's get used
11: to
13: it.
11: Hot as hell. Yesterday I was angry because I was like, oh my God, I just need some relief from this crazy heat. I can't even close my windows because my car turns into a hot box. Mm-hmm. That when I turn the car on, it doesn't, I just can't. I've just been leaving my windows down. It's going to be a high of 97 degrees again today.
13: What's it going to feel like?
17: Lovely.
11: 192 degrees. It's currently 77. We'll be right back on The Rula Show with Eric and KRBE.
18: Good morning from the Bell Furniture Unbeatable Prices Traffic Desk. 610 North Loop eastbound at Homestead. Watch for a stalled vehicle blocking the right shoulder. I-45 North Freeway southbound at I-10. You've got road work on the connecting ramp. 59 northbound at McGowan Street. A stalled vehicle is still blocking the right shoulder. I'm Becca Parker with your KRBE traffic check.
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15: Well, hey there. 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
3: All right, coming up next in Celebrity Scoop, Kristen Chenoweth, who is a musical Broadway star. 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The Descendants, she's Maleficent.
4: Yep.
3: She celebrated a big day yesterday, which was a spotlight on something almost nobody ever talks about. 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
2: That was the first time I saw Samba perform.
3: Oh, because they were Lollapalooza last night?
2: They were, my daughter was watching it on Hulu. And then she had some other channels. She's going back and forth. And we were watching, oh my God, I just forgot the name of the band. They should We the People. Empire of the Sun.
3: Oh, yeah. My daughter wants to go see them when they come here. Yeah, I think they're coming to have a 713 Music Hall or something.
2: Yeah, I was watching them. I'm like, they're really good. They put on a show, too. Stuff they had around them.
3: Oh, that's good.
2: It was a lot of fun. But Lorde was playing last night. My daughter
3: loves Lorde.
2: I saw
3: Ahmad was there. Because for those of you who listened to us for a long time, Ahmad moved to Chicago to be executive producer for them. And they have a whole thing at Lollapalooza.
2: They had a picture with a girl. I forgot her name. And my daughter freaked out. She's like, what?
3: Yeah, it's some blonde girl, but yeah. I wasn't sure who the
2: show
3: was.
2: I saw her perform. I saw a lot of that last night.
3: So it was live stream on Hulu.
2: Yeah, but I think it's like 30 minutes behind.
3: Because
2: my daughter's like kept going to TikTok and seeing. She's hoping Charlie XCX would show up. I know Smashing Pumpkins performed and they brought out Greg Brady.
3: Yes, I saw that.
2: I'm like,
3: that,
2: what the hell? Sam, do you even know who that? I said the name Greg Brady.
4: No.
2: Brady Bunch.
3: You know what that is?
4: Oh,
3: you know what that
4: is? Yes.
3: So like Greg Brady was the oldest child of the boys on the Brady Bunch. His name is Barry Williams. He's like 70.
4: Knew who he was.
2: I have no idea. But he sang one of their famous
3: songs.
2: There
3: was a song, Sunshine Day, that they turned the Brady kids into like a family group, like a singing group. And they're Sunshine Day. That's all I know, the chorus.
2: And I'm like, really? Because I saw that crowd. That crowd looked like the average age was a 17-year-old girl from a suburban North Shore.
3: But at this point, Eric, it's like an Easter egg if you knew who he was.
2: Yeah.
3: You know, like, it's like a
2: joke. For the parents that went there.
3: Yeah, it's like a joke in a kid's movie made for parents. To a kid, it's just a line in a movie. But to a parent, they get kind of tickled because they go, oh, that's a throwback to Saved by the Bell.
2: You're right.
3: Or something like that.
2: But I had my tickets. We sold them to somebody in Arizona, like, last week. I'm like, man, I wonder if they had plans for that or they were already, like, just going to the show and stuff, but I'm like, I didn't have no VIP. I just had regular tickets. And I'm like, I would have been miserable. Stuck way back in the...
3: Yeah, you can't.
2: Can't see anything.
3: He's 71 years old, by the way. Barry Williams.
2: Wow.
3: 71. Okay, so I was... every now and again, I'll come across... I don't do any podcasts, honestly, because we're on the radio in the morning, and then I got my whole crazy life afterwards, and I don't really have time to sit around and just, like, drive around and listen to something that's a podcast. I'm usually listening to music or KRB or something, right? Well, I came across the Smart List podcast last night, not for the first time, but Jason Bateman, Sean Hayes, and...
2: Will Arnett
3: do this podcast. And it's kind of interesting because the dynamic of a group of people on a mic, whether it's something like The View or something on television where there's like a round table, or there's always somebody who's kind of going to be like the person that does like the, I don't know how to say it for them. He's not like the leader where he's doing things like coming up next, we're going to do it. But you can tell Jason Bateman is the guy that kind of starts it off. And then Sean Hayes and Will Arnett add the commentary.
2: I feel like Will just shows up.
3: Yeah.
2: Okay, whatever. I mean, I know the whole show is supposed to be like each time they each bring in a celebrity or somebody, and the other two don't know.
3: And it's usually like a Zoom. You can tell it's on Zoom, even though it's on, you know. So, Cillian Murphy, which I always thought it was Killian Murphy, from Oppenheimer and all these things, he was their guest. And the
2: Peaky Blinders.
3: Yeah, that's what he was promoting. And really, the blip just reinforced to me what I always knew, but I didn't realize it until I was in my 20s. If you are in law school, you wanted to be an actor and you didn't go because your parents told you have to be an attorney. You're not going to Hollywood or you're not going to do theater. There are so many theater kids. If you think you're going to do musical theater or regular theater, law school is your game because it is a show to litigate. It is acting to be in a courtroom. Mm-hmm. You have to be dramatic. You have to make a statement. You have to stick out. You have to. It is a show.
2: In that
3: it is
2: world,
3: a show.
2: You like your theater background because you can really act it up.
3: Yes.
2: Practice too. And
3: I know people who wanted to be Hollywood screenplay, like playwrights or Hollywood actors. And they were either forced to go to law school because that's just what their family told them to do. Or that's what we do. We come from a family of lawyers. Or it's just the lane they took and they are thriving. They are making so much money as attorneys because they get to live out their best acting in the courtroom. And Cillian Murphy said, in your 20s, that's when you get to make mistakes, right? Well, he was 20 years old and he was in law school. Is he from Ireland?
2: I think
3: his Irish accent, right?
2: I think so.
3: And he said that, I realize it's kind of not for me because I just wasn't built to be like that. But, you know, and then it just reinforced again, if you are in acting and you don't think you're going to go that whole lane or take that risk to try and make it as an actor, just go to law school. And I'm not saying every attorney. I know plenty of attorneys who've never seen a courtroom. They do contracts all day. They're reading till their eyeballs roll back because there's a lot of reading in law. But the ones that I know, there are a few that are super successful that I know of that wanted to be actors, or that's like their secret second life. They'll like write little plays or they do things like that. So it's interesting. If you are listening and you have kids that are into theater or performance, well, if it's not for them, tell them to go to law school. And also, yesterday was a cute day, and I thought it's a good thing to bring up. Kristen Chenoweth, who we know for so many different things, she was the original Glinda on Wicked. I know her as Mal's mom on The Descendants. She's Maleficent.
2: Wasn't she, Four Christmases?
3: Yes, she's in Four Christmases with Reese Witherspoon and Vince Vaughn. She's the older sister, the kids.
4: Oh, okay.
3: She was in a series.
4: I was gonna say, that's who I know.
3: Okay. Yeah. She was in a series that did not get a second season, but it was about the Dallas socialites on ABC 13. I remember the logo was all in rhinestones. It was white and like diamonds.
2: You know they get mad. They're like, man.
3: Like DCG or something it was called.
2: Hunting wife stole our bit.
3: Y'all didn't get on each other.
2: If you put that on Netflix, it would have been a hit.
3: Probably, yeah,
2: people think, you know, if it's on Netflix, it's cool. Mm-hmm. If it's on, like, normal TV, people don't think it's as cool.
3: Yeah. Kristen Chenoweth yesterday celebrated her 58th anniversary of Gotcha Day. Gotcha Day is what? Not just for pets, she said. It's adoption day. I didn't realize she was adopted. She was adopted.
4: I didn't know that.
3: And yesterday was her day that her parents adopted her and made her a Chenoweth. And she said on her socials and what came up in the press about it's not just for pets. She said that it was 58 years ago today is the day my parents brought me home and I became a Chenoweth. I'm so blessed and grateful for this beautiful life they gave me. I love you, Mom and Dad. And really, that's something because also Faith Hill is adopted too. Faith Hill was adopted. So if their moms, you know, had just kept them maybe and not provided
4: that's
3: them
4: crazy.
3: A life they couldn't provide
4: right,
3: instead
4: right.
3: of giving them up, who knows what would have come of this. And so anyway, she posted a photo with her parents. It was really cute. And it just kind of reiterates something we don't really talk about a lot, you know, adoption and how amazing it is to find a great family that yep. has really struggled to have their own kids and they couldn't have them. Or maybe the child came in your way in some other way. I have a personal friend who just signed up to be a foster, like just... Look, I'll just be a foster. I'm, you know, single woman who just was like, I'll open up my home for kids who need it temporarily. And it's fine. And she got this 18-month-old child, and she said, you know, they call you like right now. Mm-hmm. You're gonna go meet us at a McDonald's, and we're gonna just drop off this
4: mm-hmm,
3: kid.
4: Mm-hmm.
3: And all these years later, that kid is her daughter.
4: Amazing.
3: Because it turned out that the mother was not equipped, and all the things, and so she has her gotcha day. And I went through that saga with her. In a secondary way. I wasn't with her, but I remember we would text about it. And I was like, oh my God, I'm sorry. Because I remember she posted on Facebook years ago. It was a car seat in her back seat. And I knew she was single and didn't have a person at that time. And it was like a whoa face. Like, what's this doing back here? It's because she had signed up to be a foster and she didn't know what age of child she would get. She had to be ready.
4: Yeah.
3: So she got a car seat. She was like, I don't know what's going to come. I signed up to be a foster and let's see what happens. And this 18-month-old baby was presented to her, and they told her, you'll probably just have her for like a couple weeks. And then the couple weeks turned into a couple months. And you have to set yourself up because she said she knew. They told her, look, tomorrow we could come get her, and you'll never see her again.
2: It's tough.
3: So just be ready. Mm-hmm. So always it was like this whole thing with, okay, I think she's going to go back to the mom, or she's going to go
2: single?
3: Back to the... She was single.
2: That's interesting that they... Because that'd be hard to, like, maybe when you're dating, that's a lot of responsibility for some guy
4: yeah.
2: to come in there and go, oh, wait, oh, you have a kid that... You don't have a kid. You do have a kid. What's going on? Like,
3: yeah.
2: you got to find someone that's a decent person.
3: Yeah. I mean, I would think, like, if that was me and like I'm at the time where I have the child, I'd be like, okay, well, I'm just not going to go out on dates. I'm just going to be focused
4: right.
3: on this child.
2: And I'll put all my love and time into
3: yeah.
2: this kid.
3: And
2: yeah.
3: Tiffany Haddish is the one that taught me on her interview with David Letterman's Introducing My Next Guest that she was a foster kid. And that's why her big passion in life is to give the suitcases to the foster system, because she said you would show up from school and all your stuff was in a trash bag. And they say, it's time to go. You're leaving. You're going somewhere else.
2: Mm.
3: And it was so humiliating and just That gut punch feeling. I remember feeling that gut punch feeling when she was describing all her stuff in the trash bag. Yeah, she goes, they don't have suitcases for us. Sucks. So she provides suitcases to the foster system in her area of California because she hated that. She hated that. You don't even have your own suitcase. And I was like, oh my God, that is so awful. Like, I think if I was a foster parent, I'd be like, no, I'm going to put yourself in a suitcase. But if you're a foster parent's rotating, I don't know.
4: Yeah.
3: You know, we've heard bad stories and we've heard great stories of foster parents, right?
2: If I was a suitcase company, I would make that a big initiative.
3: Though, yeah, super
4: you get lots of, charity
2: you get
4: drive
2: lots of,
4: for sure.
2: Yes. Exposure.
3: 100%.
2: Instead of selling your stuff at Ross or Marshall's, take those suitcases and give to the families.
3: Yeah, and I, if somebody is listening right now who knows, do you recycle old suitcases when you kind of phase them out? Because I had a suitcase where the.
2: That's when I go until the zippers break and. That's why I got to weigh.
4: Yeah, or the wheels.
3: Yeah, my wheels aren't broken, though. Yeah. The little stuff that goes around the wheel,
2: the
3: rubber, as I was dragging it, it was just trailing behind. I was like, oh, man, all the rubber's coming off.
2: If you get, like, the weighs, they'll take it back and they'll fix it.
3: Okay, stuff. The which one?
2: Away.
3: Oh.
2: They're a little more expensive.
3: Yeah, that's like
4: why I'm like,
3: bucks.
4: You're like, oh, you but should at least, go to Ross. I'm like, well, that brand should be donating the amount of money that they're on.
3: That's like titanium.
2: Those are good, though.
4: Yeah. I donate mine, Rula, like suitcases to like Salvation Army or Goodwill or anything like that. Or honestly, because of my neighborhood, I'll put it out by my trash
3: and someone take it.
4: And someone comes and takes it.
2: It could be any neighborhood.
4: Yeah.
2: Right? People just love to.
4: Yeah.
2: I had five water bottles, those big bottles.
3: Uh-huh.
2: And as soon as I put them out, this person drove by and go, hey, can I have those?
4: Like, what do you mean big water bottles?
2: Those big, like water coolers. Those plastic ones that, you know, people can put coins in after you're done using
4: in
2: your house.
3: Oh, the big recycling ones that people refill at those windmill water stations?
2: It's just, yeah, it's just a big,
4: Whether the plastic ones or the glass
2: plastic.
4: Ones?
2: Plastic.
4: Oh, okay.
2: Yeah, so I'm like, I just put them out there and somebody took them in 2 seconds. I don't know what they were doing
4: How
2: with them.
4: How funny.
2: It was weird timing. It was right when they drove by. I'm like, sure.
4: Yeah.
2: I'd rather have somebody use them.
3: Yeah. I had cleaned out the girls' closets because, you know, they're growing. And if you don't go through their closets, they have a whole bunch of clothes from when they were eight. Just sitting there. So I told them, y'all need to clean out your closet and tell me what doesn't fit you. And we ended up with all these bags of clothes. And then I had these four suitcases that I really did. Oh, my God. It's a whole other topic from their time. And I'm in the Tree of Trust. But when you and your husband have the pettiest, stupidest argument, and in the end, you're wrong. And he was right. And you're like, oh, crap. It's a suitcase I wanted us to use on a recent trip we hadn't used in 10 years. I go, what are you going to buy that for? A new suitcase at Marshall's for? We have like two of these giant ones.
2: Because you mostly use them 3 times a year, you know.
4: Yeah.
3: It turns out when we were pulling them, all that rubber was coming off, and it was hard to yank to pull them. It was such a nightmare.
2: But he didn't see it, right?
3: He didn't see it. Well, he was walking in front of me. He's like, man, why is it so hard to pull them? I'm watching all the rubber trail him. I was like, I don't know why it's hard to pull. Anyway, I'm tiring them out.
2: Gosh. But he was about to buy one.
3: And I stopped him.
2: He said, no, you don't need to buy that.
3: And he was like, for $90, really? We're gonna have a stupid like disagreement over $90. Like, I'm just saying, we have so many suitcases in the garage, it's stupid.
4: Right.
3: So he doesn't buy the $90 suitcase. I force him to use that one we've just had sitting there, and all the rubber had fallen off the wheels. So anyway, that one I'm retiring out. So I put all the girls' donation clothes in the suitcases. And I gave them to this lady that had in her neighborhood. She always has to do is make 2 phone calls and like 4 moms come to her.
4: That's
3: like,
4: amazing.
3: Let's pick through these clothes.
2: Sam, you lucked out. You never had to deal with a suitcase that had no wheels. Like,
3: yeah,
2: my parents
3: it's
2: had
3: magical now that there's 4 wheels.
2: And then my dad got some weird one that had like a weird little lever. It was like a...
3: On the side.
2: Like you pick it up.
3: Samsonite.
2: Yeah, something. It was a weird lever.
3: Travel, whatever it was called. Like, American Tourister.
2: Or like your 2 fingers. You couldn't put your hand around it.
3: No.
2: Like 2 fingers. The wheels were so skinny, it would just tip over.
3: And it would go like this. It would wobble, wobble, wobble, and go sideways.
2: The suitcase we had to carry
3: right now. Yeah, you had to actually carry suitcases. There were no rollers.
4: The 2-wheeler. And now I'm like, I would never.
3: I know. Can you imagine the 2 wheels? What were we thinking?
4: Awful.
3: We thought that was so great. Now it sucks.
2: Yeah. They were life changing, though.
3: They were. They were with the 2 wheels. But the 4 ones, you got to spin them around.
4: It's so nice.
3: If you're in a Marshalls or a Ross and you want to know how well it spins, go find something in the store that's of weight. Put it in there, zip it up, and spin it and see if it wobbles or turns around. That's how you can test the wheels.
2: But be careful of that. They'll think you're stealing.
4: Yes, exactly. They
3: no,
4: open
3: you're just
4: it up,
3: doing an interview. Like, put it back. But yeah, you're
2: They'll be checking you out.
3: That's why they got to open the suitcases at the register.
4: Mm-hmm.
3: All right. Coming up next, we're going to have a little visitor in here. It's that time for parents to start getting their Kleenex out because kids are going to college.
2: Mm-hmm.
3: And somebody in my family is leaving in a couple days to go to college. And
2: we haven't talked to her in a few months.
3: I announced the birth of this person right here on this very mic. I remember announcing the birth of this child on this mic.
2: And now they're
3: in the 9 o'clock hour of our show one day. And here they are on their way to college. We'll have a chat next on The Rula Show with Eric.
5: Good morning from the Bell Furniture Unbeatable Prices Traffic Desk. 290 Northwest Freeway westbound after Main Gum. There's reports of an accident. 610 North Loop westbound between I-45 and Airline. There's some heavy stop and go. 610 North Loop eastbound at Homestead. Watch for a stalled car blocking the right shoulder. I'm Becca Parker with your KRBE traffic check.
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3: Oh, Houston, it's that time as we approach August, because today's the last day of the month. A lot of teachers are getting their mind back in the game.
2: Yep.
3: Getting their classrooms decorated. And that also means parents are trying to brace themselves for back to school. Now, if your kids are still between, you know, kinder or pre-K to 12th grade, it's about like clothes and supplies and all the things. But if you are a parent of a graduated high school senior, these are the days of the tears. You're like, oh, my baby's going to move. So within the next 2 weeks, a lot of high school seniors that just graduated are going to be making their way to the colleges of their choice or the dorms or wherever they're going to go, whatever they chose to do. And one of those people is somebody in my life that has basically been raised on the radio with us.
2: Yep.
3: Because I remember the day she was born, I was like, is she here? Is she here? And I announced her birth on this show, in this room, on these mics. It's my niece, Evie, that I've had on the show over the years. My oldest brother's youngest child. Hi.
18: Hello.
3: Hi, sweetie. Bye. Evie's moving.
2: It's happening. You've been thinking about this day for what, like 3 years? Or how many?
18: Yeah, well.
2: Like how long?
18: I don't know. I just like, graduation came up so soon. Like, I was like, oh, I'm just a freshman. Like,
3: yeah, God, it's fine. I got this.
2: And then boom.
3: I got this. Mm-hmm. Yeah. So how are you feeling about moving on to dorm life and getting ready for college and all that?
18: I'm really happy. I'm excited. I've already cried a lot like by graduation, but like now I'm over it. But I think whenever.
3: What were you crying about specifically?
18: Like, just, is like one leaving. Thing I'm like, oh my God, I can't believe it's here. Like, it's like, I remember one night I was with all my friends. It was like, we do Young Life at my school. Mm-hmm. It's like a Christian, like, club. Mm-hmm. Anyways, we had our last club, and so then I left, and it was like so sentimental. We were all crying, and then I like one thing led to another, and then Landslide by Fleetwood Mac came on. I was just crying more, and then I drove to Thea Rula's house, and I was just crying. I can't leave you.
3: I know. She walked into the back door. She goes, Thea Rula, what's wrong? I can't believe it.
18: I know.
3: Because you know, those Young Life kids for like 4 years, right? Those Young Life kids. Yeah. You start at freshman year, and you ride all of high school with those Young Life kids.
18: Uh-huh. And cool. So when I walked in, I'm thinking Thea Rula is going to be like, oh, it's okay. And she goes, well, that's just a part of life.
2: So warm.
3: Cold.
2: So warm.
18: Yeah. I mean, of course, with the hugs. But yeah. And then Alexula is just laying on the bed with me, like trying to comfort me, like, it's okay, like patting my back. I'm sobbing like a baby.
2: Are you, what are you most excited about for college? Like being on your own, the school, the games, what are you excited about?
18: I feel like all of it, I guess, like not having eight classes a day from like 7:30
19: to 3.
2: That's what I tell them. I go, high school is harder than anything.
4: College is so much fun.
3: Yeah, like, whoa, I'm in charge of my own grocery list and things I put in my mouth and also when I wake up and where I go. Yeah. And if I'm late, it's on me. Nobody knows I'm not there.
2: 14 hours a week is all I have to do.
3: What?
18: I know, right? Yeah. I mean, and then also I'm going to rush to be in a sorority, so... That should be fun.
2: Oh, yeah.
3: She's the first in our line to ever do this. Yeah. We don't have anybody to like precede her to tell her, hey, this is what it's like. None of us did this. So to us, we're all like out there with no life raft. We've asked our friends who've done it. Hey, what do you need to know? What do you need to do? I mean, I didn't know about any of this world. But I've been telling Evie, my Instagram thinks I'm the mother of a senior girl because of the interaction that Evie and I have had in her life. And so between me and my two sisters, we have, and my sister-in-law, Mary, we have like this group chat regarding the sorority thing because none of us rushed. None of us were in sororities.
18: Yeah, I'm the first girl.
3: Yeah, the first girl in our family to be in one. So we were like, oh my God, this is going to be a whole new world for us. What are we doing?
18: Mm-hmm.
3: So I'm going to go to her school with my sister for bid day.
2: Oh yeah, I've seen that on like social media.
18: Uh huh.
3: I didn't even know.
2: I always feel
3: bad
2: for that one girl that. She's just quiet and she just walks away. I'm like, oh, she didn't get in the sorority she wanted or something.
3: There was one, Eric, remember last year when we saw the I'm sure Evie, you've been bombarded too, but for those who don't have this in their wheelhouse on their socials, this has become a thing now on social media about all these houses and the balloons and the screaming and the and the dances and
18: promoting.
3: All these things, all the promoting of these houses.
18: Yes.
3: And I think it was maybe for like Ole Miss or Alabama. I don't know. It was one of those schools where they showed the mass of the girls on bid day, which bid day is the day you find out what sorority has chosen you. Mm-hmm. And all these girls are jumping up, down, screaming. Like you'd think they're like at some like pep rally for the Super Bowl.
18: Yeah.
3: And there were these three specific girls in the very front row corner. When they opened their envelope, there was no jumping.
2: I know, I'm like, oh.
3: They were just reading it like it was in Chinese subtitles or something. Like, they were like, it's all Greek to me. You know, like that phrase, all Greek to me, because you can't understand what the letters are. Well, because I'm Greek, I say it's Chinese, because I understand Greek. And so I you can totally tell they're looking at like they just don't understand what's in there. Like, what is this? Like, they were totally devastated. Like, this sucks. But what does that mean exactly? You know, like, Evie, I was saying...
2: Well, how's that work, though? If you have to go, could you go into your dorm now?
18: Oh, yeah. So on bid day at like 4 o'clock.
2: Because if you go a week before school.
18: I've seen, so I move in this coming Thursday and then we have rush like the whole week. And then on bid day, we have basically a free day until like 4 p.m. and they bring our bids to our room.
3: Oh.
18: So I've seen schools where they're all like in the same
3: place.
18: Like arena like
3: the video
18: or whatever.
3: We were talking
18: yes,
3: about.
18: Yes.
3: Yeah.
18: But no, we get to open it in our room. But it's a really tricky process because every day you have to eliminate a certain amount of houses, at least at my school.
2: Oh, really?
18: And then, but as long as you pick them, they have to pick you back for you to like go back the next day. If you really love a house but they don't pick you back, that's
2: SOL. Man.
3: Yeah, if you vibe with the personalities in that house, that's interesting. It's all new to us. I don't know.
18: On the last round, you have the option, if it's like in your lane, to pick your top two houses, and so you're guaranteed to get one of them as long as they pick you back the next day.
2: Wow.
3: See how much you
2: see? That's pressure for the first week.
18: It's stressful. And then you have to have all your outfits picked out, which I'm still working on, although I'm still last minute, but it's going to be fun.
4: You're going to do great.
3: Yeah.
18: Yeah.
3: I mean, really Evie has been raised to roll with the punches, so I feel like
2: you know what
3: what's
2: your major going to be? Or do you...
18: It's going to be healthcare business. Yeah.
2: Nice.
18: Yes.
3: It's a good industry right now.
4: Healthcare business. What is that?
3: Not like what your husband does.
4: Like medical sales?
18: Yeah.
4: Oh, yes, girl.
2: You're going to make some money.
18: I wanted to do nursing.
4: Absolutely. No.
18: But I shadowed my aunt last summer and it was just too gory and the smells, I can't take it. My stomach is too queasy.
4: Long days.
2: Yes. Nurses, at least like medical. That's why we all say we appreciate nurses. Yeah.
3: I know.
2: That's
3: nurses so are angels funny. On
4: that. That's so exciting.
3: Yeah. So those just tuning in, we're speaking to Evie, my oldest brother's youngest child, that I announced her birth on this show in 2007. And here we are. She has been raised through all the things, and now she's fleeing the coop to go to college.
2: Words of advice, because I've been through it. I've seen lots of people, and especially what I did 2 days ago when I started partying.
18: Oh,
2: just be careful that first week. I know so many kids that, like, have to go to the hospital or things happen because they drink too much. They get they get away from their parents.
3: Yeah, and they like, see lose freedom
2: and they lose their mind. I don't know what happens. I know some kids go like Rice. They lost their minds. You know, Rice supposed to be this smart kids. They're still kids.
3: Yeah, just kids.
2: Be careful.
18: Thanks, Eric.
2: That first week.
4: The first week.
2: Then you kind of over it. The first week, I just remember you just get crazy.
3: Somebody said, why am I tearing
4: up? 4 years.
3: My kids are in the fourth and sixth grade at LMAO. Why am I tearing up? So he said. I know. And you know, it's funny because like to Evie's point when I said, well, you know, it's just part of growing up. I have not had the feels like this yet because I don't think it's hit me.
18: Yeah.
3: That because, you know, like I see... I mean, Evie's part of my family. I mean, she's our six-pack, right? Like, I have three kids, but Evie's my bonus fourth child. So we go on vacation with Evie. We plan our lives together. So maybe I'll start tearing up now because...
18: No, don't.
2: You'll be sad,
18: every
2: too.
18: Every time. Stop it. Every time.
2: She's gonna cry. No.
18: Okay. Thea Rula will be talking about college, and then she's like, and then legit, every time she does that, I break a tear. Like, I shed a tear. Every time. Just stop. No.
4: You can't make her cry.
3: But I'm going to miss you so much. But the weird thing is, like, I don't feel like you're leaving, but I know you are. But I don't feel like you are, and I don't think it's
18: going
3: to hit me.
18: I'm going on vacation.
3: Yeah, because it's not going to hit me until...
2: Like 3 weeks in a row where you're like, wait, I haven't seen her in 3 weeks.
3: Yeah. No. Evie just... comes to our house. She just shows up. Like every
18: no warning.
3: Especially God bless her for senior year. I had the best time with you because her schedule for senior year was so much more free than like my own kids' school schedule. So in my brain, I was okay, 3 o'clock pickup, 4 o'clock pickup, 3:30 pickup. Evie would show up at like 1:30 or be like, hi, you wanna go have late lunch? I was like, oh yay.
18: Yeah.
3: And so I was like,
2: I lost my friend.
3: Yeah,
18: I had the best schedule the first like 3 weeks of school because I got out every day at 1 o'clock, and I know you guys finished the show and after your meetings and whatever, it's like perfect timing.
2: Yep.
18: So every day for 3 weeks straight, I went to her house after school, and then I had to switch my schedule. But still, I got out at 2:30, so we would still hang out until I would get the kids
2: around 3:30. That's when we get all tired.
3: Oh my god, Evie is a game changer. Yeah. We started driving.
4: Oh yeah, I'm sure.
3: I was like, oh my god.
2: Oh, you lost that now.
3: Can you go pick somebody up for me?
2: You lost your driver.
18: Can you drive me?
3: Yeah. So people, you guys are being so sweet on text at 37530 about helping us with Rush. I know it's...
2: We'll
3: let Evie read your texts and your advice because one person said, like, don't try and rush a sorority that you're not vibing with. So I guess once you get there and you meet these houses... I'll let you read the text at 37530 during the break, Evie, so you can see what people's... Because we have so many people that have done sorority fraternity life, and we don't know that life, so we're going to learn. Mm-hmm. So Evie will be with us through the show. I'm going to sprinkle her in so she can be on. It's her last show with us before she moves.
4: Mm-hmm. You can always come back. We'll be
18: here. I know. I'll be back. Don't worry.
2: Should we bring her new boyfriend, Crawl?
18: Oh, man.
3: Oh, my God.
18: Oh, my God.
2: From Sons of...
3: What's that, crotch? What are you talking about, crotch?
2: No.
3: Do you know what we're talking about? I have to show you that off the air.
18: You've told me before.
2: You can watch this movie.
3: It's like, what? Crap. Crap. The dad didn't know.
2: It's Crawl.
3: Also, today we have a lot on deck because it's Dumb Question Amnesty. It's the last day of the month. We've got the text of the week because it's Friday. Your text at 37530. We've sprinkled your text throughout and we've done three different genres of songs. We've got the prank call coming up next with Special K. And there's just a lot on deck. We'll be right back on The Rula Show with Eric and KRBE.
19: 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Katy Freeway eastbound at I-45, there is road work on the connecting ramp. I-45 North Freeway southbound at I-10, road work is blocking the ramp. I-45 North Freeway southbound at Shepherd, this trouble will slow you down from West Mount Houston. 59 southbound between I-10 and I-45, there's a 5-minute delay. I'm Becca Parker with your KRBE traffic check.
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23: Good morning from the Bell Furniture, unbeatable prices traffic desk. Katy Freeway eastbound at I-45, there is road work on the connecting ramp. I-45 North Freeway southbound at I-10, road work is blocking the ramp. I-45 North Freeway southbound at Shepherd, this trouble will slow you down from West Mount Houston. 59 southbound between I-10 and I-45, there's a 5-minute delay. I'm Becca Parker with your KRBE traffic check.
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15: All right, I'm going to remind you guys that, as you know, we love to hook you up with all the cool stuff. And Bruno Mars is going to hit New Orleans September 16th. We've got airfare, hotel, and tickets to that show. You got to be a finalist, though. How are you going to do that? Well, between 9 a.m. and 5 p.m. today, when you hear two Bruno Mars songs back-to-back, you start calling us to be Caller 104. And if you are Caller 104, we hook you up with a really awesome charcuterie board box from Gray's Craze. And you get a vinyl, a special vinyl of Bruno's latest album for the romantic tour.
28: Yep.
15: And that makes you a finalist for the trip to New Orleans. And, you know, we'll pull the grand prize winner and someone's going to win that trip. It's going to be great. So 9 a.m. to 5 p.m., back-to-back Bruno Mars. You keep your ears open so you know when to call us. By the way, that number is 833-390-5723. That's KRBE. On your phone, lock it in as a contact. That way you're not scrambling thinking, wait, oh my God, 24 karat magic is coming up after Uptown Funk. It's time to call.
28: Put it in your phone.
15: And then you're like, what's the number? Just put it in your phone. 833-390-KRBE and good luck on that.
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15: Right now. It's actually going to happen right now.
28: Who was drinking last night, Sam? Was that your turn last night?
30: Do you want me to actually set it up right?
15: I could do it, but let me tell y'all how I'm feeling right now, real talk. With the Trade Trust.
30: Oh, my gosh.
15: Special K is not here, and I have not. We never hear his prank calls.
28: No.
15: He told me a word yesterday about this prank call that has me so twisted up. I don't think I can handle hearing the prank call, but I don't know how bad it's going to be with this word.
28: It says, and so there's some bugs.
15: The Texas Devil Bug. What do I call the... Evie, do you know what the Texas Devil Bug is? My niece Evie isn't here.
30: Hi.
15: What is the Texas Devil Bug that I talk about?
30: Cockroach?
15: Oh, God! That's my cringe word! I can't!
28: Let's see what happens. Let's see if he happens
15: in
28: there.
15: So he said it has to do with faking somebody out about these. Now, I'm already... Ooh. I might pull this prank call. We might be right in the middle of this prank call, and I am so cringed out for the city.
30: Oh, my God.
15: That my mom instinct is going to say, we need to pull this prank call. Too many people are going to be cringing, trying to eat breakfast.
28: Let's see what
15: I don't
28: happens.
15: Know. Let's see how bad it gets. Okay. And I'm supposed to say, let's find out who's setting this up today.
31: So my name is Paula, and I want to prank my best friend, Tressa. She's been dealing with an issue with her neighbor. At first, the neighbor stole from the civic club and then got charges filed on her for that. Ooh. So then she had her boyfriend buy the marina and banned all of them from being able to use the marina. Her and her kids have been throwing trash into her yard. And then she got caught with FEMA fraud because the neighbors turned her in and she threatened to kill one of them.
15: What?
31: So this is right up the alley of, you know, the kind of crazy thing that she would do.
15: What?
31: She has chickens, and because of the chickens, she puts the chickens roaches. And of course, what do roaches do? They multiply. And so one day was out there mowing the grass and roaches went everywhere trying to get away from the lawnmower. And so I would like to prank her by saying that is suing Tressa and because of their roach problem, even though she's the one that caused the roach problem.
15: I'm gonna.
0: Oh, that's nasty. Thank you for the setup.
31: I do want to tell you, I love you guys so much. I listen to y'all every day. And if I don't get to, I get upset. So I'll get up early in the morning so that I can get the recap before y'all come on.
15: Fun.
1: Hello.
2: Good morning, Miss. I'm calling from the county. It's a county attorney, Beauregard Trubadeau, in regards to a situation on Street.
1: Okay, I'm sorry, who is this?
2: County attorney, Beauregard Trubadeau.
1: Okay, what's your name?
2: Yes, ma'am. We have a reported pest infestation on Street, and they've pinpointed the source. It seems to be coming from perhaps your property.
1: No, sir, we've got a problem, all right. But it's not coming from my property. It's coming to my property. And we've been treating our yard every week trying to get rid of it.
2: I see.
1: I have a brand new house. Is it a roach problem?
2: Unfortunately, a Miss has contacted me, and I've had to step into this situation. So we need to send an inspector to your property to evaluate the roach source.
1: You go right ahead. I would appreciate it immensely because all of them are coming from the fence line between our properties.
2: Yes, as a matter of fact, the county believes that y'all are the one breeding the roaches, and there's fines associated with roach breeding, and so we can't have y'all doing that.
1: No, by all means, come check me out, because breeding roaches? Oh, hell no. And I don't have any roaches inside my house. They are in my yard, and they're coming from that direction.
2: My paperwork here says it's from Miss. She said she witnessed y'all feeding the roaches.
1: Oh, my God, no. We feed stray cats, but we don't have a roach problem up on our porch.
2: Well, did the cats eat the roaches, maybe?
1: No.
2: Okay. Miss said that y'all ran down the roaches with a lawnmower and sent them over to her yard.
1: Okay, we discovered them while mowing the lawn. And yes. Between you and me, my husband suspects they have chickens next door.
0: Mm-hmm.
1: Now, I have heard that you can buy roaches to feed to chickens.
15: Oh,
1: I don't know that for a fact. If they have chickens next door.
2: Perhaps y'all need a better exterminator. I've got a fella, and, you know, if it's a bad infestation, you might need to gasoline and torch the yard, depending on your infestation.
1: No.
2: Yes,
1: this
2: ma'am.
1: This is a brand new property.
2: And we'll torch
1: it.
2: I'm not
1: gasoline and torching my yard.
2: Ma'am, we could just do the blowtorch. You've seen them out there. You know how they do. Blow the crap out of the roaches. Burn them up.
1: Yeah, and you'll burn up all my grass in the process. Which
2: probably.
1: Is just starting to grow.
2: Probably.
1: I'm fixing to have a housewarming party this weekend. There's no way you're going to come in here and torch my freaking yard.
2: Oh, Lord. Well, are those folks going to be run off by the roaches? Are you concerned that way, that they're going to be concerned?
1: No, because like I said, we've been exterminating every week. I'm sorry. I don't mean to be irate, but let me get your name.
2: Yes, ma'am. It's Beauregard Trubadeau, unfortunately, we do have to send a Mr. Eric by next week with his roach coach inspection service.
28: You can do it.
1: I'm going to write this info down.
2: Yes. My name is spelled P-A-U-L-A.
1: P-A-U-L-A? Paula?
2: Yes. Huh? Speaking of pests, do you know a Paula?
1: Yes.
2: Well, Paula has reached out to me. My name is Special K from KRBE Radio.
1: Oh, my God. I'm going to kill her. Oh, my God. And I haven't listened to KRBE in years because I no longer work. I used to listen to you every morning.
2: Well,
1: oh my God.
2: I am on the Ruler Show with Eric. My name is Special K, like I said, and Paula still listens.
1: Yeah. I remember you, Special K. You've been there a while.
2: Yes, I have. Did you ever think that you'd be the victim of one of my prank calls?
1: Oh, hell no. No, not me.
15: Oh my God.
1: I was sick to have a coronary.
2: I am so sorry, Tressa. Well, we are just messing with you, so don't worry. We're not going to come by and burn up your yard.
1: Yeah. Oh my gosh.
2: Do you have a message for Paula, who put this together today?
1: Oh, dear Paula, I love you so, but remember Italian. And Italians don't get mad, they get even, sweetheart.
2: Can you say Special K pranked me on KRBE?
1: Oh, Special K pranked me, all right, on KRBE.
2: Have a fabulous day and enjoy your housewarming.
1: You too. Bye-bye.
2: Bye.
15: Oh, my God. That is why you need to tune us in on the podcast so you don't forget about us, because that's how she got.
28: When I did pest control, when I got a trailers,
15: mm-hmm.
28: That was my money, man.
15: Yeah. One like house trailer park area?
28: Yeah, trailer parks are the best because they live close to the stuff could travel, like what happened
15: the bug
28: there.
15: Infestation.
28: And I could make like 5 or 6 trailers, just boom, boom, boom, just make money right there.
15: Because you signed them up for pest control.
28: Oh, yeah.
15: So, Texas devil bugs. Man, don't I hate them. But somebody just texted in, they're like, what does that have to do? What do those have to do with chickens?
28: I don't remember.
15: In the setup, Kevin was telling us that apparently this causes a problem and it was real gross. But anyway, it wasn't as bad as I thought. I didn't pull the prank call.
28: I'm going to look that up now for DQA.
15: I don't want to look that up, honey. Yeah. I don't want to look that up, but you can give us the answer.
28: I don't remember them ever eating.
15: Because infestations of bugs.
28: I think she's just, the neighbor's just dirty.
15: Yeah, yeah. Ugh.
28: Ew. You know, because.
15: And she's like, you're going to torch my yard. Get rid of these bugs. They're not my problem. They're from the chicken coop.
28: I go in anyone's house within 30 seconds, 20 seconds. I'll know if you have roaches.
15: What? How? You smell it?
28: Yeah.
3: What?
15: I don't want to know the smell.
28: Yeah, it's bad.
15: Yes. The things I've learned, Evie, from Uncle Eric over here.
3: That's nasty.
28: I can just walk right in and, oh, I know what this is.
15: Yep. Stop.
28: Thank God I haven't smelled that in 26
15: gross.
28: Years.
15: Yeah, because maybe the smell has changed now.
28: No, nope, they're roaches.
15: They're hybrid aliens. I can't with that word. Okay, let's move along. If you want Special K to prank somebody in your life, go to KRBE.com/prank call requests. Coming up next, as we approach the new school year coming, and you got to get like into back to school mode, there is one woman who is a mother who is going hard after teachers already.
28: There might be a lot of people that agree with what she's saying. She makes some good points, but how she's going to do it is stupid.
15: Well, why is she so turned up?

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5: All right, coming up next, we have the Texts of the Week song. 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

0: Mars, Risk It All on The Rula Show with Eric at 104.1 KRBE. Happy Friday. I don't think that made it on the air, did it?
1: It didn't.
0: Off the air, we chat between songs. Bruno, we're talking.
2: For 20 seconds.
0: Okay.
2: During that song, I went to the restroom. And 2 days in a row now, there's been a water bottle, a different water bottle.
0: Empty.
2: Just empty.
1: Like a plastic.
2: One was plastic crunched up in the rail for a handicap.
0: Okay, yes.
2: I saw that. And then today, I saw the guy had the cap, the lid, on top of the toilet paper thing.
0: Ew.
2: And the bottle was down to the right of the toilet. I'm just like, and the garbage is like two steps from there. I'm like, how lazy are you? We have cameras here that have... Can see that. I'd want to maybe talk to George today. I'll sit here and I'll watch it all day.
0: He will.
1: Who came in with a water bottle and didn't come out with a water bottle in there in the bathroom?
0: How long are you sitting there? You're so thirsty while you're dropping a deuce.
3: You need to write a sign on the wall.
0: Hey, water bottle lever. We see you.
3: Josh is right here.
0: Yeah. So my niece Evie is visiting today. She'll be our little special guest because she's moving off to college after all these years.
2: But you're a good person to use to talk about this. A listener that went viral, this viral video of her going off on teachers and schoolwork.
0: From a school perspective, Evie, from a student perspective, and for us as the parents, let's hear what this woman was bent out of shape about. Here it is.
4: I'm the parent, not them. My kids will never do homework. They're not going to go sit at school all day for 8 hours, come home and do homework. If you want to fail them because of it, fail them because of it, and then you're the reason why they won't graduate. My 12-year-old has never done homework, my 10-year-old has never done homework, and my 6-year-old has never done homework. They're never going to do homework, and that's just that, and teachers can get over themselves. You teach them for 8 hours a day. If that's not enough time, like, I don't know what else to tell you.
0: Wow. Really?
2: Her kids are gonna be dumb.
0: Yeah, no, that was just a woman who's gone viral.
2: TikTok video viral.
0: So they've never done homework at 10 and 12, so she already has the answer of the consequence of them not doing homework.
2: But so I love how she blames the teacher. So if they don't graduate, it's your fault. That's not their fault. It's your fault. They're not doing their homework.
0: In your 18 years, Evie, now that you've graduated out of high school, most recent, you just finished school. We have been out of school for a while. You can tell us firsthand, how much homework did you have, and which year was the heaviest for homework? And did you have some years where they're like, no, we don't do homework?
3: Yeah. I remember I got my first homework assignment in kindergarten.
0: Oh, you do?
3: It was like...
0: You did? What was that? Do you remember?
3: It was like a handwriting assignment. Like, you know, because they're teaching us how to write. But I mean, it like I remember in some years of school, I can't pick them out specifically, but like we would say we finished our classwork and then we wanted to do our homework, you know, so we could get it over with because no one wants to do homework at home.
2: Yeah.
3: Although that's what it's homework.
0: There was extra time in the class to actually do that
3: and
0: work.
3: And we would get like in trouble because they would say, that's homework. You're supposed to do it at home. And I'm like, I'm not doing anything right now. Can I just start?
2: No, it just work. I'm going to do
3: it. That was in middle school. But in high school, I mean, we had a lot of homework, mainly just junior year. Because junior year is the most, like, heavy.
0: Did you say that's the hardest of the 4 years of high school? Or
3: yes,
0: sophomore?
3: But a lot of people say, oh, senior year is a breeze. No, it's not. No, it's not.
0: Really?
3: Because your college, depending on what college you're going to, they check like your mid-year report to see if you're keeping up your grades. Like, granted, it is some like more easier assignments. Like, there's such a breeze and whatever. But no, we still have projects and everything. And finals count still.
2: But don't you feel like you did get a lot of homework? I mean, it does suck for kids. They're in school all day for 8 hours. It's like if we go to work for 8 hours, you want to go home and do 3 more hours of work?
0: And a lot of these kids are doing sports, so they don't get home till like 9 o'clock at night. So they're eating dinner and doing homework at 9 or 10.
3: Yep.
0: And then they got to get up at 5 a.m. again and do it all over again.
2: So she has a point for that, but I mean, you got
0: to
2: do it.
0: To be so defiant and say, my kids are not going to do homework if they don't graduate, it's your fault. Like the teacher is pinpointing only your kid and pointing and like, you know, isolating them and just you. No, that's the job of what she's signed up for. She has to give your children the curriculum and then there's homework.
3: Yeah.
0: There are some people like in different ways of teaching, they don't believe in homework. And I can get on board with that as a kid. Mm-hmm. But there are some things you have to do at home. I can't tell you strongly like there should never be homework or there should always be homework.
3: I don't like homework. I don't think any kid likes homework. But it does serve its purpose.
0: Okay. Good point.
3: You have, you have your classwork and everything, but if you're not practicing at home, I remember I would like never do my math worksheets Because my teacher never actually checked them. He was just like, oh, completion, whatever. But then I would see that. Like, I would barely be paying attention in class. I had it first period. I was so tired. All I wanted to do was sleep. I was like, oh, my God, checking the clock every second. When is it over? And then go home, get the answers from a friend, go take a quiz, and do terrible. And I'm like, Evie, you did this to yourself. So I don't like homework because I feel like, yeah, just like what you said, we've been in class 8 hours all day, but it does help.
2: And so many kids are cheating nowadays. I mean, you hear so many stories from, it's just nuts to see how much is going on. It's like, are they kids even learning anything nowadays?
0: There was a story.
2: I mean, I know we cheated too.
0: But it was a different animal.
5: But we had to
0: no
5: work
0: AI.
5: Really hard to cheat.
2: Sometimes
5: now,
2: you did. Yeah, she learned it by cheating.
0: She learned it by cheating.
5: You had to like write it down and then like shove it underneath something.
0: Yeah, you know, at least writing it down made us kind of remember it.
2: That's what I'm saying, yeah.
0: I think, Evie, there was a story a couple days ago. I don't know if Sam and Eric, y'all saw this story about this one teacher who tested how many kids in his class cheated by using ChatGPT.
2: Oh, yeah, I saw it a few days ago, right?
0: The assignment was, whatever the assignment was, if you had entered it into ChatGPT to do the work for you, ChatGPT had entered this one word. I can't remember what the word was. It was Madagascar.
2: Yeah.
0: The word was Madagascar. ChatGPT used that word in the answer.
5: Oh,
0: and
5: wow.
0: So the teacher knew if the student had written the line with Madagascar in it, that kid used ChatGPT.
2: And how many was it? 30 out of 32?
0: All of them except for three.
5: Wow.
0: Had Madagascar in their homework.
5: That's insane.
0: Or their project. And they were like, nope, fail. He was like, nope, y'all did ChatGPT.
5: Whoa.
0: So it's a different animal for you, Evie, because I remember you were on, junior year had ended, and you were on approaching senior, and we got some really good calls about what to expect and what not to expect. And people were saying, oh, it's going to be easier now that you're junior. But it's nice you're saying that now that you've experienced senior year, it's not just a blank off year, like screw around year. But you are also so unique because you are the high school senior that just graduated in a world where ChatGPT entered our lives.
2: Oh, yeah.
5: Yeah.
2: But how do you, like, as a parent, when these, you know, when they were younger, because my daughter's a senior and other one's sophomore. That's crazy. So, but like in seventh grade, they come home with a math question. I'm like,
0: I have no idea.
2: First of all, I don't know what the hell that is.
5: I just gave
2: up. I was taught a different way.
5: Dad.
2: They taught us different.
0: What's an integer?
2: 80s, 90s, yeah.
0: What's an integer?
2: We'll use that stuff forever, so it's not even in our brain. It's, I wasn't in my brain then.
0: Depending on your,
2: like, my wife did all the
0: line
2: math
0: of work.
2: She's a math
0: nerd. Yeah, if you do accounting or engineering, you probably need that. But remember, Evie had come to my house one time. I think it was fifth grade math. And you're like, they're really going to help me with this? I go, sure.
3: I don't know, maybe fourth grade. I got like a 17 in that class.
0: Everything I helped her with was wrong.
2: Oh, you got that from Aunt Rula.
0: Oh, my God. Everything I helped her with was wrong. I was like, I'm so sorry. I don't understand what's happening right now.
3: I mean, like, MJ asked me for help with his homework sometimes, and I just cannot get it. He's like, I'm going to ask ChatGPT. And ChatGPT sometimes can't get it because his school does this Witzel puzzle thingy.
0: Yeah.
3: But, yeah, I never did that when I was younger. But
2: and that was just a few years ago.
3: I know, yeah. Something else about ChatGPT is, at least for my generation, I know I've fallen guilty of this plenty of times, but to where I'm just so exhausted and tired and lazy to do my work. Although it would have probably been easier and less work if I sat there and uploaded a picture of my paper and then wrote everything down when I could have just looked at the paper, read the question, answered it myself.
2: Yeah.
3: So it's just
0: You're saying you uploaded it into ChatGPT
3: to get
0: the answer.
3: Yes.
0: Or to figure out what you're supposed to do.
3: Yes.
0: And it would have been less work for you to actually just do the work.
3: Yes.
0: Okay. Now, did your teachers know that you guys were using ChatGPT, or did any teacher say, listen, in this class, I know when y'all do ChatGPT, no ChatGPT in this class? Or how strict was it for you your senior year?
3: Yes. Like, obviously, ChatGPT is not allowed, but sometimes we were able to use it as a, just like a tool to, like a helper, but obviously, like, not copy and paste. And I've also seen things where you said the Madagascar thing.
0: Yeah.
3: That some teachers will have an online assignment, say, on a white doc, and, like, you see the question in black, but in white ink on the doc. When you copy it, it says something else.
0: I think that's what that teacher did. Something about the
2: oh, really?
0: Something that was like a watermark or something in the paper, in the document.
3: And so then the teacher can immediately tell.
2: But then there's going to be some other way to fight that. You know, it's like radar detectors. They're big. Cops have new technology. Then a radar detector would come out to fight that. It's always something to.
0: And how long, Eric, how long has ChatGPT been in our wheelhouse? Remember we did a segment on it when it first hit, asking teachers about it?
3: Yeah.
0: Has it been most of your high school then? No.
2: It's pretty much a year after COVID and stuff.
3: 2020, two people started.
2: Because when first you hear it, you're like, what does that mean?
3: 2022.
0: Wow.
3: Freshman year, yeah.
0: So you basically had an entire high school career of ChatGPT existing.
3: Yeah, but people didn't really start using it till end of sophomore
2: but
3: year.
2: But the kids that were on it at the beginning were great. It was great.
0: Oh, yeah, because nobody knew that yet.
2: Yeah, the teachers weren't on board with it yet.
0: Actually, you know what? That's funny because what comes around goes around in different forms. When I was in high school, when the internet had started, there was a thing called Prodigy. It was called Prodigy. Oh. Mm-hmm. Prodigy was a search. Now we know they're called search engines. Right. We have Bing. We have Google, you know, Chrome, all the things. This thing called Prodigy had come out, and I was in Texas history, and I was supposed to write this paper, and my friend's dad had a computer. And she goes, well, you can ask the computer a question about whatever, Sam Houston, this, that. And I go, oh, okay. And you're supposed to cite your sources?
5: Yes.
0: Yeah. So I cited Prodigy. And I remember my government teacher was like, well, I can't double check that. And I go, what do you mean? He goes, well, Prodigy changes. Like, that didn't just stay there. Uh-huh. When you were on Prodigy, it told you this. But if I go to Prodigy right now, it's not going to show me the same thing. So that's not a good source. You have to redo your paper. I go, what? Are you kidding me?
2: You thought you were getting information, like, the right way.
0: Yeah, but that was my form of kind of cheating the system with technology. Mm-hmm. All right, so we're going to do the text of the week as we've gone into the wheelhouse of ChatGPT and high school and the college and all the things. Good luck with that one. And this is where you guys text us at 37530. Shout out to Kenton, by the way. He sent us an amazing picture for our 20th anniversary. Last Friday was our 20th anniversary on KRBE. And I'm going to hope to repost that at KRBE so you can see it. But your text makes
2: a good photo.
0: It's a great photo. He's put us together for our 20th anniversary, plus all these Houston iconic moments, like when the rodeo started and Super Bowl 51 being hosted here and all these cool things with fireworks. Mm-hmm. Kenton, thank you so much for that.
2: Kenton,
0: we love
2: your
0: text.
2: You put my name with Eric in cursive, so 80% of our audience won't know what that is.
5: Oh, my God. Wait,
2: you know, people get recursive nowadays.
5: I didn't even notice that.
0: So did your text make the text of the week song? You'll find out next on KRBE.
6: Good morning from the Bell Furniture Unbeatable Prices Traffic Desk. Delays continue on the northwest side, 290 Northwest Freeway, westbound after Mangum. There's still a heavy truck accident in the center lane. You're stopped from the west loop. Highway 225 eastbound at the east loop. There's still a wreck blocking part of your off-ramp. I-45 North Freeway southbound at Shepherd. There is some trouble slowing you down from west Mount Houston. I'm Becca Parker with your KRBE traffic check.
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0: Well, hey there. 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
5: Oh, this is so fun. It's Friday, which means it's time for you to shine, Houston. If you texted us at 37530 between last Friday and yesterday, we handpick a few of your texts that really stuck out to us, and then Eric incorporates them into ChatGPT. No.
6: Suno.
5: Into an app that can turn so it into any kind of song. And now, Evie, I know that all these years, all this whole year and all this time that you've been a student at school, I don't know if you've been able to catch any of this stuff, but through the summer we've been doing this.
6: Because we didn't really start this
5: text
6: until
5: of the week.
6: When did we start this? Like June?
5: Was it right when summer started? It's like a new thing. So when kids are going back
7: to
5: school,
7: seen that.
5: You've never heard the text of the week.
7: Uh-uh.
5: Oh, this is so fun.
6: Yeah.
5: Okay, so 37530, as Evie is visiting our studio, she has seen our text screen, the way you guys text us, and she sees how fast they come in. And every now and again, we find one that makes us laugh or something, so we'll like kind of like mark it.
7: Oh, okay.
5: And then Eric will incorporate it, and you can in this program he has, you could do Broadway, you could do rap, you could do
6: anything.
5: Country, you could do pop.
6: But then we have to pick ones that people can understand what they're saying. So a lot of times we do
5: like the
6: Broadway standards, like Frank Sinatra type feel. And country. Those are the three we have today, but the first one we're going to do is Broadway.
7: Broadway, yeah.
5: So maybe your text made it into the text of the
6: week.
5: Let's
6: get dramatic here, guys. Here we go.
5: Here we go.

0: great.
1: Yes, we're talking about The Hangover Part 4, and you're starring Eric yesterday.
2: I felt better yesterday.
1: Invincible?
2: No, I felt better yesterday. I went home and took a 4-hour nap.
1: Oh, of course.
2: That's not
1: did.
2: Really a nap. That's a sleep.
1: Yeah, I'm sleeping. Yeah, that's my overnight. Hours. That's
2: but
1: my
2: I was
1: overnight.
2: Because I know this sounds old, I guess, but I have I take Benamucil. The doctor said to do it.
1: Yeah. You
2: know, keep things going.
1: Right, of course.
2: And I'm always nice. Before I leave, I always put the canister there. With a little a spoon
1: mm-hmm.
2: and a glass, two glasses.
1: On the
2: one
1: kitchen
2: for
1: counter?
2: Me and one for my wife.
1: Okay.
2: And then yesterday I was running late. I looked, I'm like, oh, that's so nice for her to put that out there for me.
1: Mm-hmm.
2: And then yesterday we were eating dinner. I'm like, you know what? That was so nice. Thanks for putting that out, thinking of me. She's like, I didn't do that. You did that. I'm like, I did?
1: I can't remember. So for those
2: so
1: of you
2: things,
1: who
2: I
1: may
2: found
1: have
2: my
1: missed
2: wallet,
1: yesterday's show.
2: I thought I lost my wallet.
1: Yeah, we had a huge Wednesday night dinner.
0: Oh my gosh.
1: And Eric was late to the show for the first time in like 23 years of me knowing him. He didn't get in here until like 6:40 or something.
2: I thought it was 5:40, that's why.
1: And he had blacked out. He couldn't remember us taking pictures at dinner, all these things. So we joked about The Hangover. Then Firefighter Ross made this awesome video with AI, and I posted it at Radio Rula, and then we reposted it in KRBE, if you can see that. And then it was kind of like trying to piece together the night. And so then let's fast forward even more. What
2: raw
1: happened?
2: Feed.
1: We did the raw feed after the show. That's
2: we'll
1: posted at KRBE.com. And then we all go home to our normal lives. And then, you know, my girls and Eric's daughter are very, very close. So she came over yesterday, and I was just laughing so many times throughout the day about how much we laughed on the air, about how crazy it was that you don't remember what we did. And it was
2: that's the first time it's ever happened to me in my life.
1: Your daughter's point of view of being your child when you came home, because she was awake when you came home.
2: It was like 11:30.
1: She said she heard you trying to come up the stairs to go to your room, and it took you forever. She's like, what is wrong with my dad? And she could hear you clomping up the stairs and taking forever. And you came into her room, and she said, he looked like he had no thought behind his eyes.
0: Oh, my gosh, Eric. Wow.
2: I'm telling you, man, you can be free Blantons. What are you going to do?
3: Wow.
2: I'm not going to turn it down.
1: Crazy, that whole thing. And then she was like, and then she's telling me the story in the car with my kids. Evie, MJ's in the front seat, Ava's in the back seat, Elaine's in the back seat. She's telling us the story, and then MJ goes, I remember this one time Mr. Air Weir at the beach, he was drunk. And I was like, oh my God, we have too many of these stories.
0: Oh,
1: but that
0: one
1: was the most
2: though,
1: epic.
2: That was the
0: it
2: first.
0: Makes for good memories.
1: It's really hilarious.
2: I wish
1: your
2: I had a memory.
1: Child saying so dead serious.
2: Well, that's why
1: he
2: I told
1: had
2: you.
1: No thought behind his eyes.
2: I mean, I'm an old man, so I mean, you're going to college next week. I'm like, just be careful that first week or two because you're having so much fun. And you,
0: space them out.
2: You're on your own
0: space
2: for the first time. Mm-hmm. Kids start drinking. You're having fun. You don't realize it. Drink a bottle of water after every drink or something.
3: Yep.
4: Have like a drink count and hold yourself accountable for it.
1: Yeah. And also make sure you've eaten something.
4: Yes.
1: Because the eating, that's what I was explaining to the girls yesterday and to the kids. Like, we had had so much food at that dinner. Had we not had all
4: 100%.
1: That food, Eric probably would have been in the hospital.
4: Yeah. And because it was great quality.
1: It was good quality
4: like
1: food and
4: buying,
1: booze.
4: Like, cheap booze that were like Brunette's vodka that's $11 per bottle.
1: Yeah.
4: This was like,
2: college kids drink.
4: Yeah. Oh.
1: Yeah. Just have to be smart about how you're drinking, but you don't know that until you know that.
2: Yeah.
1: So we're gonna teach you in the future. Like the future is coming to you, Effie. Like it's
2: we're trying to help
1: impossible
2: you out.
1: To avoid that there will be an alcoholic beverage somewhere dished to you in the four years of college. So we're just trying to teach you what to expect and what to. And also, you're in a whole different world. You've been raised in this whole other circle of safety.
0: Yeah.
1: That Sam probably had partial of it. I don't think I ever heard that. Like things that have happened now that we know about weren't even on the radar before social media. We learn more with the spread of social media and information. So you already know that there are things that you should look out for, like always cover your drink. Never get a drink handed to you if you didn't see it get made or popped open or whatever it is because there's too much danger, right? That's how you've been raised.
0: Yeah.
1: I mean, that's like a whole narrative
0: also,
1: in your life.
0: Whenever, like during high school and stuff, I had such a different view of drinking too just because I've grown up around it, like in
2: you
0: the restaurant
2: it more, like,
0: and whatever.
1: Right,
0: like,
1: in the restaurant.
0: Yeah, it was never hidden from me or whatever. Like if I was younger and I was like, can I have a sip? I was never told like, no, what do you, like, no, because if I was, then I would have probably gone crazy, I feel like.
2: Mm-hmm. That happens a
0: if
2: lot
0: If I
2: of
0: was
2: kids.
0: sheltered.
2: If you're sheltered too much.
0: Yeah. But, I mean, it's always been like not that big of a deal because I mean, I've just been around it.
1: That's so interesting you're saying that, because for those that maybe are just tuning in, Evie is the youngest child of my oldest sibling, my brother George. And my brother George, my sister Kathy, my sister Maria, me and my little brother, we were all raised inside Christie Seafood. It's 100% that was our daycare, that was our summer
2: school. That was more your house than your own.
1: That was more our house than our own house. And there was a full bar there, and we were taught from a young age, that's just the work, right? And so it's interesting you're saying that as the second generation child who is so far removed, because you were not raised like your dad in the restaurant. Mm-hmm. You worked in the restaurant when we needed help and Evie like to make extra money and stuff, but she wasn't
2: forced
1: immersed
2: to go in there and work,
1: and forced like we were. So for you to still get that vibe, that's really comforting, because hopefully my kids always get the same thing.
0: Yeah.
1: We just respect the liquor. We respect the alcohol because we know.
2: I didn't respect it Wednesday. And it slapped me in the face.
1: Yeah. Hey, that was a 20-year celebration. We celebrated.
2: Once every 20 years, I do that.
1: Yeah, thank you again to Kenton for that picture. I'm going to have to repost it if Susanna didn't already post it at KRB, because you guys are so creative. Between Ross's video of Eric's hangover movie.
4: Crazy. Mm-hmm.
1: And Kenton's video, because I was wearing my sparkles last Friday for our anniversary.
2: I don't know why there's a cat in my video, because I'm not at least be a dog.
1: You found a cat on the sidewalk, and then you took it home to your movie room. And why were you on the bicycle?
4: Because you crashed your car.
2: Because I crashed my car, it looked like.
1: Oh, that's right.
2: But I Ubered.
1: That's right. He did Uber. We all did a ride share because we knew. I even said when we had to, because Kevin's not here today, and we had to do the dinner on Wednesday because he was going to be out of town. And we're not going to have the dinner without him. And I said, all right, if we're going to dinner on a Wednesday, this mama's going to Uber because I am celebrating.
2: We even picked it early times. 5 o'clock.
1: That's what I was thinking, Eric. Yeah. Sam.
2: Because I was going to go see Brian Adams like at 7:30. I'm like, I could go.
1: Yeah, we thought we'd be home by 8. I didn't leave there until 9:15.
2: 11:30.
4: Yeah. And we started at 5. It just kept getting later and later, and I was like, I got a babysitter that isn't a babysitter, so if we can wrap this up, love y'all.
1: That'd be really great, guys. Thanks a lot, guys.
4: Gotta go home.
1: Thanks a lot, guys. All right, listen, speaking of school and coming to an end and all that, Evie's visiting us today because she is moving to college. In like days. It's already started, parents. In days at her school, she has to be reporting for duty.
0: It's crazy.
1: And it's like the whole thing. She was emptying out her closet last night. You emptied your closet. How many bags of clothes are you going to give my kids?
0: Oh my God. I literally have 3 trash bags.
1: Really
0: I'm
1: full
0: not
1: of
0: kidding.
1: Clothes.
0: Yes.
2: You can sell those on Depop.
1: Is it because you just don't want to take them along to school?
2: You could have made some money.
1: Or you just are over it with these clothes, or you're just trying to. Because it's because your dad's kicking you out. You're going to have your room.
0: Yeah. Well, at the beginning of the year, like for the last 2 years, I have flipped all of my hangers. To where they're facing
4: me. You've done that?
2: Oh, so you
0: yes.
2: know what you
0: like
2: wore?
0: If you
2: wore
0: for the past 2 years.
4: Yeah.
0: And so if they're not flipped, I'm such a hoarder. I
4: so
0: feel
4: am
0: like
4: I.
0: With my clothes.
4: I could never do that.
0: I never
4: want to
0: give them away.
1: Wait, tell me this with the hanger
4: thing. I'm proud of you for doing that.
0: So you know your hangers are latched onto the hook, right?
4: Yes. You put them
0: facing
4: normal.
0: Away from you.
1: Right.
4: Yeah.
0: At the beginning of the year.
1: Yes.
0: Like New Year's.
1: Okay.
0: I take all my clothes off and I hook them under so that the back, like, the pointy part of the hanger
2: is facing
0: me.
1: Got it.
0: And when I wear the clothes, then I put it normally on the hook.
1: Oh,
0: on the rack.
1: Okay.
4: Yes.
0: And if it's not flipped towards the end of the year
4: or
0: whenever,
4: you're
0: supposed to get rid of it.
4: I could not do that.
0: And I tell myself, but it's probably going to be cold in this month. Or I might need this.
4: Yeah, I'm proud of you for doing that because I could never.
0: Yeah.
1: All right. Well, that's good to know. So that's what you're giving away. The stuff
0: painful,
1: you didn't flip the hanger
0: of. You just get over it. It's whatever.
1: And Eric mentioned Depop. That's a website where you can sell your clothes. But I feel like that's a little bit
2: kids have made a lot of money
1: cumbersome because you have to take the picture. You got to post it. Open the account to Depop.
2: They're making money.
4: Yeah, but do you have to pay for the shipping or what?
2: That's part of the deal.
4: Wheelhouse. I need to get a part of those text groups.
2: Yeah. She brought some for Sam today.
4: If it's too big for you, I could fit in there. I could squeeze in there.
2: Sam wants some
1: aloe. Yeah. How are you? People, I've seen this on Instagram, Evie, and people are texting me at 37530. Does your niece know about the blue IKEA zipper bags?
0: Yes.
1: I've seen those.
0: I've ordered some. I have like 24 of them.
1: Okay, so how'd you pack? You haven't started packing yet.
0: No,
1: you're gonna pack
0: started
1: this
0: yet,
1: weekend.
0: But yeah, they're all pink too.
1: Oh, how cute.
0: I know.
1: You got them from Amazonia or where'd you get them?
0: Yeah, Amazon.
1: Okay, that's cool.
4: Nice.
1: Amazonia.
4: Smart.
1: All right, coming up next, Eric's facts.
2: Oh, yeah.
1: For the week. Like, we had the text of the week. Now we have Eric's facts.
2: You're going to learn some things today, guys.
1: Tell us something that
2: no homework for you.
1: No homework. Do you want to give me a little teaser?
2: Nope.
1: Okay, we'll be surprised. What are Eric's facts?
2: Throw them at you.
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3: Good morning from the Bell Furniture Unbeatable Prices Traffic Desk. A heads up in Fort Bend County, 59 Southwest Freeway, southbound between Sugar Creek and Ashford. There's a wreck in two right lanes. It slows you down from U.S.

0: 690 290 Northwest Freeway westbound after Main Gum. That wreck is out of the way. You're still slow from the West Loop. 610 North Loop westbound between I-45 and Airline. There's some heavy stop and go. I'm Becca Parker with your KRBE traffic check.
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3: Good morning from the Bell Furniture Unbeatable Prices Traffic Desk. A heads up in Fort Bend County, 59 Southwest Freeway, southbound between Sugar Creek and Ashford. There's a wreck in 2 right lanes. It slows you down from US 90, 290 Northwest Freeway, westbound after Main Gum. That wreck is out of the way. You're still slow from the West Loop. 610 North Loop westbound between I-45 and Airline. There's some heavy stop and go. I'm Becca Parker with your KRBE traffic check.
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9: Okay, for those of you just tuning in, happy Friday!
10: Yeah, we made it!
9: Welcome to the Rula Show with Eric. It was a week ago that we celebrated our 20th anniversary here on KRBE, so yep. We've had a lot of fun with your reactions and the memes y'all have made for us and all the little fun, cute fun things and all the years that we've been wishing happy birthdays and happy anniversaries and all the things, and we do it in different ways. And Sam seems to be a staple on the birthday shout-out. So, yep. Sam, can you give the proper birthday to the texter that called?
11: Oh,
9: that
11: yes.
9: Texted in?
11: That's you have the name? Texting a lot. Yes.
9: Yeah, go ahead.
12: Hey, happy birthday, Philadelphia.
10: There it is.
9: I want to know, were you named after the cream cheese or the city?
10: Yeah, were you conceived there, maybe, or something?
11: Do you always go by the full name, or you go by, like, Philly?
9: Phil. Hey, or Philly.
10: Philly? Philly? Yeah, Philly.
9: Are you a guy Philly. Or a girl?
10: Oh, yeah, if you're a guy, Phil.
9: It's like Phil, Philadelphia. And is that where the name Phil comes from? Hold on, wait. Realization, real time.
10: Oh, yeah. Oh.
11: Philip.
9: Oh, Philip. Right. Thanks, Effie. Oh, yeah, the 18-year-old is telling us what's smart. Oh, my God.
10: She's still young. Her brain's working. She's going to college. We're just a bunch of idiots.
9: Oh, God. Can we just go to the robots already?
10: Here we go.

0: Doughboy at the end of that to laugh. Like I'm poking the Pillsbury Doughboy. Okay, go ahead.
1: All right, the first one I'm going to do is a survey, Sam.
2: Survey says.
1: That's our clip of the week, by the way. A new survey by datingadvice.com reveals that 25% of singles have turned down a date because of someone's pet.
0: Oh.
1: But you don't want to be that person. If they don't like your pet, then screw them.
0: Mm-hmm. Yeah, if they don't get on board for the first date, you don't want them in your life at all if they don't like that.
1: No.
0: Now, do they know about the pet because, I guess, of online or
1: probably see
0: chatting
1: stuff,
0: about it before they meet?
1: Yep.
0: Okay. And 25%. That's a quarter.
1: 50% of cat owners want to date another cat owner.
0: And cats all get along?
1: That makes sense. Yeah.
3: They definitely do not all get along, but... There's a type of people. You know what I mean?
0: Yeah.
3: Like, you're either a cat person or you're not. So plus it makes sense that you would date somebody that likes cats.
1: Mm-hmm. With all the hair on you, cat hair.
3: I mean, dog
0: hair. Well, I'm itching now. I need Benadryl.
3: Hair. There's dog hair, there's cat hair.
0: I need Benadryl. Okay.
1: 50% of parents have regretted giving their kids a credit card.
0: Oh, gosh.
1: I thought that'd be higher.
0: Credit card.
4: Regretted.
0: Yeah. Regretted.
1: Do you have a credit card for when you go to college?
4: Not yet. We're working on it.
0: Well, there's a thing
1: called
0: Greenlight.
1: Don't sign up and get a free t-shirt.
0: Oh, my God. They don't do that anymore. I think that's not allowed in our day.
1: We used to do that, but then it was like 24%.
0: Yeah, it's like loan
1: tracking. Took me 10 years to pay off my Cancun trip in my sophomore year.
0: Oh, my God. There's a thing called Greenlight that parents can get Greenlight for their kids. Look it up if y'all don't know about it. It's a way you can control the credit card for your kid and teach them how to save versus spend.
4: I thought it was a debit card.
0: Well, yeah. Oh, yeah, that's a debit card. But still, it's a card that you can give your child that looks like a credit card.
1: At least you can learn to use it.
0: Yes, you're right. It's a debit card, right.
1: 65% of managers, they won't hire you if you don't make eye contact during the interview. Mm. So
0: I thought it should be higher, actually.
4: Why would you not?
1: That's weird. Wouldn't that be weird? Like,
0: No, why would you not?
4: Because I have a good job.
0: Because, Sam, we're in a generation that's being raised like, I can't look at you, I can't talk to you, I don't know how to do human interaction. It's all texting. So that totally makes sense that somebody wouldn't make eye contact in the interview. You're like, okay, you're out. That's so weird.
4: Yeah, but I feel like that's just a given.
3: Right.
0: You think it's a given, but don't assume people know what you know, right?
4: Yeah.
0: So that's crazy. Yep. I thought the percentage should be higher, actually.
1: 20% of us say we'd rather walk 5 miles than see a dentist.
0: What? No way.
1: I was talking to my friend because her sister's a dentist. I said, why is it... you always hear suicide is so high in dentistry,
0: in that field.
1: Yeah, because her theory was because whenever they go and meet people, they say you're a dentist. What's your reaction?
0: Oh,
1: I don't like. They never get positive reactions from people. It drives them nuts. Maybe think about that. Everybody has a story about how much they hate the dentist.
3: I don't mind the dentist.
1: No.
3: No.
1: I don't mind it either. But.
0: Listen, I just went yesterday. Shout out to you, Dr. West. But I was clenching the whole time. And I clenched extra hard and I was sleeping. I woke up from the clenching my jaw. Because I thought I know. He gave me one, but it doesn't fit right. That's why I was there. And I thought
1: maybe you put in the wrong, the upper instead of the lower.
0: Oh, yeah.
1: Put the wrong one.
3: Flip it upside down.
1: Yeah, you had the wrong spot.
0: I mean, God bless the good dentists out there that really make it easy and help you along. But man, overall, that noise of that drill. Oh, God, there's got to be a better way.
1: Or a friend. And he's a dentist here in town, and he puts videos on his site, like stories, like him like taking a tooth out and like cutting the back for like the wisdom teeth and stuff. I mean, he puts some graphic stuff in there. I could not do that job.
0: I can't watch that.
1: When it comes to favorite desserts, guys, what's your favorite dessert? Sam?
3: Ice cream.
1: All right. Rula.
3: I guess.
0: Mm-hmm. Some kind of a cake. I love cake.
1: Okay. Abby.
4: I love anything chocolate.
1: All right. Number one dessert is cake.
0: Oh, nice.
1: Then that's 32%. Ice cream's number two.
0: Okay.
1: Cupcakes.
0: Mm, yeah.
1: I don't like the supermarket cupcakes.
4: Really?
0: HEB's got some pretty good ones. The little minis.
4: Yes, HEB so brand good. Minis.
1: As long as it's not that icing that
0: it feels so fresh.
1: It's on your tongue.
3: So gross.
1: It looks so gross.
3: And it tastes artificial.
1: Yeah.
3: No, I'm good.
1: Like those cupcakes that you buy with
3: those pre-made ones that are like real.
4: Uh-huh. Yeah, you
0: it's like petroleum jelly. You know how bad it is if you dump it in the sink and you run the water and it doesn't break down.
3: Move. Yes,
0: yeah, you're like, oh, that's really bad.
1: That's my body.
0: What's happening inside my body if it doesn't break down the sink?
1: After cupcakes is cookies. I thought cookies would be higher than cupcakes.
4: Yeah.
1: Just think about Oreos to chocolate chip
4: cookie.
3: Yeah,
1: I feel like we all eat.
3: They're
1: cookies
3: not as
1: way
3: messy
1: more.
3: Either.
1: Yeah,
0: cookies are easier and faster to buy.
1: You thought you were eating cookies yesterday?
3: Oh, I got bamboozled.
0: Brennan's, I'll give them a shout out. Yeah. I just happened to randomly pick them when we talked about Houston Restaurant Weeks coming up tomorrow, starting for the month. And I just read, like, here's an example of what Restaurant Weeks is about. And I was reading the Brennan's menu. As a thank you, they sent us an entire tray of pralines. If you go to Brennan's, they give you a praline on the way out in a little wax paper.
3: Oh, cool.
0: And Sam thought they were cookies. So she's like, wow, these cookies are real sugary.
3: Yeah.
0: And I was like, that's a praline. It is straight up sugar with just pecans in it.
3: I didn't realize that what it was. I was like, it's delicious. But I was not expecting the sugar.
1: My teeth are falling out. They feel so sweet.
3: So I'm going to go see my dentist that I enjoy.
4: Let me brush my teeth right now. Right?
0: I know.
1: This one's sad because we all like look at the squirrels. They're so cute running around. Did you realize half of them forget where they hid their nuts?
3: Oh.
1: So they do all that work, hide their nuts, put them in a great place, and then they forget where they put them.
3: Oh, that's really
1: so rule out. Maybe you're a squirrel in your former
0: maybe
1: life.
0: Maybe I was.
1: Since you lose stuff all the time.
0: Because I will buy like Father's Day cards for my husband 3 weeks early and then forget where they are and don't have a card on the day of. That's me hiding my nuts, not knowing where they are. By the way, Monday is National Grab Some Nuts Day.
1: Oh, so really?
0: Maybe it's Squirrel Day.
1: To my wife. All right, let's see.
0: What do you mean?
3: Eric.
1: We love Eric. Planters. They're great.
0: Oh, my
1: great.
0: God. It's great to have that
1: very
0: with
1: tasty.
0: A little cocktail.
1: Home decor and gift cards are the most regifted items.
0: Home decor gift cards.
1: Yeah, home decor and gift cards.
0: Oh, home decor and gift cards. Okay.
1: Yeah. What would home decor be? What was
0: like,
1: that?
0: Like frame?
3: Maybe candles?
1: A plant?
0: Candles.
3: Candles or picture candles. Frames? You could do picture
1: because
3: frames.
1: Because after that, then wine is third. So
0: most
1: home
0: re-gifted.
1: Decor,
0: okay.
1: Gift cards, then wine. Yeah. That's what we say.
3: I'm not mad about any of these.
1: The charcuterie board is something, you know.
0: Grace Craze.
1: I don't get paid by them, but they brought some in. It was really good.
0: Shout out to you, Grace Craze, in Pearland Memorial in Spring. Thanks for the support and with the Bruno Mars
1: One
0: show.
1: Last one. The average American will look at 10 houses before they buy one.
3: That's a lie.
1: Sam,
3: in
1: where Pearland. Are you at now?
3: That's a lie.
1: Yeah, Sam,
3: that is a lie. I probably look at 10 houses a day.
1: But do you go to the house?
0: No, we're talking about
3: person?
0: Going in person.
1: I think in person.
3: I mean,
1: person.
3: One weekend I did 5.
1: And did you just find anything that was...
3: There was one that we really, really liked, but then it went on the market and...
1: Oh, so it went off the market?
3: Someone, I'm sorry.
1: Or someone
3: thank
1: got
3: you.
1: It?
3: Duh. Yes, it went off the market that someone
0: put a contract on it.
3: Yes. And so that one was, no.
0: Those just tuning in, Sam is on the hunt for a neighborhood. So we keep saying, who's going to win Sam's family?
1: Yep.
0: Pearland is in the lead right now. Although that's why in the text of the week, the person said, Pearland sucks.
3: Right.
0: There's too many people. It's full.
3: Right.
0: And we got that a lot yesterday on text. Not that it sucks, but that it's full. Like people who live in Pearland don't want anybody else to come there.
3: And I get like, that, but...
0: What does that mean, though? We're in Houston. What
3: we
0: do you
3: talked
0: mean
3: about
0: it's
3: that
0: full?
3: Out there. Yeah, that doesn't make any sense.
1: It's crowded
3: sense.
1: Everywhere we go.
3: Every place is crowded. There's always traffic, no matter where you're at
0: right,
3: in Houston.
0: Right.
3: So we may go there. We may not. I'm going to wait for a
1: what
3: while.
1: What would your top 2 or 3 be if it, after Pearland?
3: Well, we were thinking, so I have a house in Energy Corridor, and I like that for the convenience of work and convenience of where daycare is. However... That wouldn't have been too bad for my husband because he goes to the medical center a lot.
0: Yeah.
3: And then I was like, okay, well, Katie has great schools and it's
0: but
3: just
0: that's
3: a little
0: further
3: bit
0: than
3: it's
0: the
3: a
0: energy.
3: Little bit further. Exactly. So that's further. And that's why I was like, Pearland kind of seems like it could be a sweet spot because everybody kept saying it's convenient to the med center.
1: I'm trying to think of places you go to because med center and then you go to the beach a lot.
3: Yeah.
1: To get to Galveston now.
0: Yeah, 45
1: south. 45 minutes?
0: Bellway to 45 south? 45 minutes.
3: Right.
1: Yeah,
3: I don't
1: do
3: know.
1: That.
3: I don't know. So I don't know. I don't know. I don't know. I'm
1: like,
3: lost.
1: I don't even know if I'll be able to move.
3: I'm
0: it's
3: lost
0: all about,
3: at this point right now.
0: It's all
3: now.
0: About the neighborhood. Because Sam, for those just keeping track, Sam has a 1-year-old almost.
3: No, he's already
0: June,
3: one.
0: June 4th, he turned 1.
1: He still hasn't got the haircut yet, though.
0: And then 3. So
3: today's supposed to be the day, guys.
0: Oh, today's the first haircut?
3: This is where I will cry.
4: I would cry.
0: Oh, the first haircut?
3: I don't know. I don't think I'm going to do it. I think I'm going to cancel the appointment.
0: Did you cry when you cut Santiago's hair?
3: No, I don't know why. I think because Teo may be the last one. Like, we're still in that weird phase. Are we going to have another one or are we not going to have another one? And Santi, I knew we were going to have another one.
0: Right.
3: And so, and once I cut Teo's hair, he's not a baby anymore. Like, he's just not going to look like a baby.
0: Yeah.
3: And so that's what's, like, ruining me. So I don't think...
1: A baby boy. The,
3: a baby boy.
1: He's a baby girl.
3: He does look like a little... He looks like a little surfer dude. His hair is so long.
1: It's so blonde.
3: And blonde, which is so wild. So
0: that's
3: I don't
0: funny.
3: I don't know if I'm going to keep his hair appointment or not.
0: Wow. Uh-huh. So I was saying, because of Sam's children's ages...
3: Yes.
0: I told her, this is the time.
3: Do
0: wherever
3: it.
0: You move,
3: oh, I know.
0: They will start to grow, and they will start kindergarten. Then there'll be, like, Little
3: uh-huh.
0: League. And you're going to start getting into, like, the friend circles of the people you never knew and some of the best people you ever met in your life. You met them through your kids. You didn't know these humans until their child tracked with your child in school, and y'all met each other.
3: Right.
0: And so once you plant those roots, you do not want to move your children because it's too hard. You don't want to rock their world too much. So pick wisely.
1: And Pearland, I know they always had World Series champions, didn't they? For the Little League World Series?
0: Series, yeah.
2: Remember and then that? We could go back to Pennsylvania. My family could see.
1: We could watch Santi play on the team.
2: Play. That'd be freaking
1: cool. He would say, come
2: dope.
1: To Deer Park.
2: That'd be cool.
1: Come to Deer Park. Come to Manville. It's close to Pearland.
2: Manville's even farther, though.
0: Yeah, they say it's like one.
2: And then Adair, my good friend, she's like, hello, Friendswood. She lives in Friendswood. But I'm like, oh, that's farther.
0: I know. Friendswood Lake down. You guys are really cheering with your flags. But it's not going to work. It's not going to work.
2: It seems too far
0: out. You guys are too far out.
2: I mean, too far out.
0: Pearland is about as far as it's going to go.
2: Thank you.
0: If it's not in Pearland, like, it'll be like Sugarland or
2: Katy. Top of Pearland. Like, as soon as you're like in that line of Pearland, that's like as far south as we're going.
1: Above Memorial.
2: Okay, money bags. Can I just live in your backyard?
0: Sam's
2: please?
0: Living to the Villages or River Oaks. We're not sure.
2: Right? Can I just live
0: River Oaks
2: in your,
0: Boulevard your has a for sale sign on one of those houses.
1: Garage houses behind
2: there. Please build a garage house and I will live there and I will pay you the rent of
0: Does somebody have a giant sprawling estate in River Oaks where your family lives there as elder and they need just a fun young family to young them up with in a garage apartment?
2: We
0: That's where Sam
2: do
0: will live.
2: That. And then if you have a dog, I can walk your dog.
1: There
2: there's a lot of things we could do.
0: Y'all can. You can text Sam directly with a DM. Send her a DM at Slam Given.
2: Got a husband.
0: Yeah, at Slam Given. Mark will be the pool boy, cabana boy, and Sam will walk your dogs.
1: What if they said you can live here, but he's got to be in like a little Speedo and clean the pools?
2: Mark, you're sucking it up, dude. I will sell his body for him to live in that neighborhood.
1: I was just saying to clean the pool, but okay. Wow.
2: I meant like, we're
1: going to
2: go.
1: Okay.
2: I used a weird word. Whatever.
0: I don't know what you're saying. Everything you're saying is innocent. I don't know what his perverse mind is saying. It's fine.
2: Eric.
0: Okay, we're moving along.
1: She's
0: because
1: like, damn.
0: It's time.

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3: Good morning from the Bell Furniture, Unbeatable Prices Traffic Desk. 59 northbound after Mandel Street. A crash was just called in. You are stopped from Buffalo Speedway. 290 Northwest Freeway westbound after Main Gum. A crash was cleared. Things are starting to unwind from the West Loop. 610 North Loop westbound between I-45 and Airline. There is some heavy stop and go. I'm Becca Parker with your KRBE traffic check.
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6: All right, Houston, don't let Eric shame you. Come on. I have faith in you. You're going to have good questions. We have some people lined up. Yep. We could use a couple more if you have more questions. We have some slots open at 833-390-KRBE. It's called Dumb Question Amnesty. You have amnesty from being like feeling like, oh, this is a dumb question. Y'all are going to make fun of me. No, we're not going to make fun of you. Any question is fine. It's fine. It's called Dumb Question Amnesty. It's the last day of the month. Open up your mind.
7: Wait a minute.
6: And let the questions fall out.
7: Someone just texted something about baby carrots. I want to read this when we come back, because I'm like, what? Is that real? Is this true? Baby carrots aren't real?
6: No.
7: Did you read what they said?
6: Yes.
7: We got to bring this up.
6: What?
7: I thought they were real carrots.
6: I'll Google it so we have the answer. Okay. For real. What do I have to do? Are they fake?
7: Fake carrots?
6: Okay. First, Olivia Rodrigo, then your questions. 833-390-KRBE. It's The Rula Show with Eric. Dumb Question Amnesty next.

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2: 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That's 5723 on your phone. You give us a call. What's on your mind? We'll get you an answer. If we don't know it, we'll look it up. Or maybe somebody will text us the answer.
3: We have some people lined up, but then at the end, this baby carrot thing.
2: Can we just start with that real fast? Because it was a text.
3: I feel bad if we get to the phones.
2: I can do it pretty fast.
3: Well, they might hang up.
2: Okay, hold on.
3: They've been on hold for a while.
2: All right, Steve. Just so I can get you on to whatever you're doing for your day, welcome to The Rula Show with Eric. Hi, Steve. Good morning.
4: Good morning, y'all. Hey, I was wondering about that blue house across from Dyken Park on the trailer.
2: Oh, yeah. Mm-hmm.
4: It's been there for years. Why is it there?
2: Okay, hold on. Let me look up because I need to know the exact name. Somebody I know it's one of the original Houston homes. Do you have
5: Arthur
2: the answer, Sam?
5: Arthur B. Cohn, C-O-H-N house, was built in 1905. It's a protected city landmark, and it's a survivor of Quality Hill, Houston's very first upscale turn-of-the-century neighborhood. Mm-hmm. But the reason why that house is there is because all of the highways have been built up, and the house is too large to go underneath the highways.
2: Oh.
5: So we can't get out of the city, like the downtown,
2: that little area,
5: because of all of the high-rise.
3: Can't they find some land and then make it like a museum?
2: Well, they can't move it because it can't go under the freeway to move it.
3: But anywhere, I mean, I'm saying in the areas that it's
5: But
3: at.
5: Nobody's going to give up their land. But basically, it's stranded downtown because of the highway overpasses. The house is too high to go underneath it.
2: And it's not open to the public, as you know, Steve. If you're a Houstonian going to an Astros game, you can't go in there. It's just a visual landmark.
4: Right.
3: Like, nobody can squat it?
5: No, it's up high. It's up really, really high.
3: Squatters don't care.
5: I don't think you're climbing that. And I thought last time I saw it, there was a fence around it.
2: Yeah. I mean, it's kind of like one of those things. If you're visiting Houston for a baseball game, you're like, huh, that's where there's a blue house there. And Steve, I don't know. I haven't been around there in a hot minute. Is it at least kept up or is it kind of falling apart?
4: No, it's not. It's vacant and it just looks like
3: an eyesore.
5: It looks like it's been left from 1905.
2: They could redo the outside of it to make it look like they're preserving the original house.
3: You got to be careful. They probably have to bring in like five... professors, or you know what I mean? People to watch over you to make sure you don't use the right paint. Like, you can't use the paint from, it has to be paint from 1902.
2: You're right.
5: You
2: know what I
5: mean? Like 1905 paint.
3: Yeah. Mm-hmm.
5: But that's the reason why
2: so
5: it's
2: So, thanks for asking that, because probably a lot of Houstonians have probably seen that house, Steve, when they go to an Astros game. Like, what is that house? Yeah, it's the Arthur B. Cohn house. C-O-H-N. From 1905. Or maybe it's Cohn. I'm not sure. Thank you, Steve. Have a great day.
4: Thanks, guys.
3: Bye, Steve.
2: Bye-bye. Let me unlock that line. Okay, next up we've got Paula. Hi, Paula. Good morning.
6: Good morning.
2: Hi.
3: Hey, Paula.
2: Welcome to Dumb Question Amnesty. What's your question?
6: So I want to know why the barbecue places here in Houston do not carry Brunswick stew.
2: Brunswick stew?
6: The Brunswick stew.
2: What's that?
6: It's so you take the burnt ends, the ends of the meat that you can't really, you know, put on somebody's plate, and you put it into a stew with tomatoes and carrots, corn, lima beans, and it has so much flavor. I crave it. And I have to go all the way home to Alabama just to get it.
2: Really?
6: I have to make it from home. We don't have it here.
3: What's it called?
2: It's called Brunswick stew. I just Googled it. It looks delicious and it makes sense. It's like the parts of the beef, because, you know, back in the day when you're trying to make sure you stretch all the meat and you don't waste any of it, you're doing all these different things with it, or it's your leftovers. You
3: think
2: make
3: maybe
2: a stew
3: they,
2: out of it.
3: Maybe they tried, but nobody knew what it was. And then they're like, it's not selling.
2: I mean, they don't want soup at a barbecue joint.
5: Yeah, because it's 1,000 degrees in Houston. I don't want hot stew.
2: Yeah, maybe that's why. Maybe that's why. I think.
6: Oh, you would want to.
2: That's a good point,
5: funny?
2: Sam.
3: I don't want hot stew. That just made me laugh. See, you don't even know you're funny.
5: Sorry, Paula.
2: You know what, Paula? We might throw that to some of our barbecue friends. You know, like Killens or Pappas or Damaris.
3: At least in wintertime.
2: We can ask them, like, has Brunswick stew ever been a thing? And you guys, like, Pinkertons, like, anybody ever want to put that on there? Like, Blood Brothers, y'all try, and nobody bought it, and nobody knew what it was?
3: Yeah, text us if you've done this.
2: Pit room.
5: Stew.
2: thanks for bringing that up, Paula. I don't have an exact answer, but we're going to find one out at some point.
3: There's
2: and if you know
3: somebody.
2: The answer, because you're one of the restaurateurs listening to us, you tell us, did you try Brunswick stew and it just didn't sell and you're not going to waste your time?
5: Mm-hmm.
2: You could do other things with corn and carrots.
3: It sounds more like a winter meal.
2: It looks real thick and hearty, like a chili, honestly.
5: I like pot roast.
6: It's delicious.
2: Yeah,
3: it sounds
2: well, I'm
3: good.
2: Glad. You make some up and bring some up here.
3: Yeah, make some. I'll eat it.
2: Thanks, Paula. Have a great day.
6: Okay.
2: Take care. Bye. I forgot the name of this the next caller. Did you tell
3: Riley?
2: Me? Riley? Okay, yes, Riley. Hi, Riley. Good morning.
1: Hi, good morning. How are you?
2: Hey, great. We're great. So, Riley, welcome to Dumb Question Amnesty. What's on your mind?
1: So the other day, my radio kept flipping back and forth between Tejano Music and 104.1, and I heard you say that it was due to a heat inversion, but I have no idea what that is.
2: Yeah, heat inversion is something even I had to learn about, Riley. When we first, I think it happens only here. I don't remember this happening on the East Coast to me.
3: It happened in Dallas when I was in Dallas as well.
2: Yeah, like in Texas.
3: Because I was like on a half-ass signal. Like here we have a, you know, a lot of power, mm-hmm. and we can fight that, the heat. When it gets really hot, I don't think, how does it even happen?
2: So here,
5: Did you find the actual term? I'm making Rilla read this.
2: It's a weather change where a layer of warm air will sit on top of a layer of cooler air near the ground, opposite to the normal pattern. And for whatever reason, that messes up with our tower signals because it traps pollution and all this other stuff that's too scientific and meteorological for us to know about. But all I know is that our boss, Riley, will send us a graph picture if we say, hey, we're getting some text messages that people are getting a crossover of like McAllen, Texas with us or the Tejano station and us. And it's not even a Tejano station here in Houston. She will send us a picture of what the heat inversion looks like. It's never the same.
3: Like a red blanket.
2: It's like
3: covering
2: a pattern. Yeah, sometimes it looks a little adult.
3: Yeah, a little phallic.
2: It does. Like the way the shape of the thing goes over the blankets, the station.
3: Which is, honestly, the city. It's screwing us anyway.
2: It messes us up. Yeah. And sometimes, like I've seen like on KHOU or KTRK, like Alita Loresco will show this heat inversion map. And that, you don't even know that's what you're looking at. But it all just depends on that cool layer versus the warm layer messing up with our signals. And that's why you're getting the static or you're getting another station popping in with us. So, yeah, thanks for clearing that up and letting people know. Now they know.
3: Can you hear us clear today? Can you hear
1: feels
3: us okay?
1: Now. You can hear us clear today.
3: I feel like it happens when, like, the first time it gets really hot.
2: Mm-hmm.
3: Like, for a week. And because, I mean, it's just as hot as it was 2 weeks ago. It's
2: yeah, that heat inversion, Riley, maybe the last time it happened, looked like an avocado.
3: Oh, yeah, the avocado thing.
2: Because, like, you know, the pit of the avocado and the shape of the avocado, the heat inversion map looked like an avocado. I was like, oh, okay, so that's how big it is today. Anyway, so thanks for calling in the show and pointing that out, because it's good to know that. Thank you so much for listening. Have a great day.
1: Thank you.
2: Take care.
3: Now, what about the baby carrots?
2: Somebody on text at 37530 is shook because they said, my mind is blown. Is it true that the baby carrots we purchased are not real carrots?
3: So they're not?
2: They are fake carrots? Is this fake news? Please tell me this is fake news. Help me. That's Christina from Willis, Texas.
3: I figured at worst they just take a regular blonde carrot
5: and make them tiny.
3: Cut it and then kind of just shape it.
5: Yeah.
2: There was an Instagram video like that came across my feed there. About here's what you're really eating when you're eating those baby carrots that are prepackaged. If you were to take the carrot out of the ground with a green tip and you cut it up and you peel it and you put it in your fridge for 4 days, what's going to happen to it? Wrinkly.
3: Go hard and
2: like
3: white
2: dry.
3: Or dry. Yeah, dry out.
2: Okay, so how are they going to fix that if we need the convenience of very easy to eat peeled carrots in a bag? Just give me the carrots, I can snack on them. They have to put them through a chlorine bath or some kind of a chemical process. Now, I don't mean chlorine like Clorox. I'm talking about whatever the food manufacturers, the FDA has said is safe for you to do. It is a chlorine water solution that food safety, that has a food safety, you know, parameter to it. And it prevents bacteria like E. coli. The chlorine levels are regulated and equivalent to those in public tap water.
3: So it's a real carrot.
2: It is a real carrot 100%. That has been and whittled down into these little tiny, easy-to-eat nubs.
5: Which makes sense. You literally are cutting big carrots into tiny carrots. That's all it is. Right. I'm watching the video right now as you're talking.
2: So
3: how do they shape it like that?
2: The baby carrot myth.
3: It's like a little machine. It puts it in like a lathe or whatever when you want to shave it down.
5: No, they're literally just chopping them. The long carrot, they're just chopping them.
3: But it still has to have that nice round end. Both sides have the nice round end.
5: Well, then they go through this little like shaker guy.
3: And
5: the little shaker guy polishes it pretty much. And then they put it in a barrel.
2: I mean,
5: and
2: you could really deep dive this and go down a rabbit hole at your job. And it's mesmerizing. It's like, how are things made? When you watch the factories that do this, it's kind of like unwrapped.
3: Yeah, or how it's made.
5: That is such
2: how it's made and unwrapped.
5: So we're actually eating carrots.
3: Okay,
2: it's real carrots.
5: It's real carrots are just cut.
2: Mm-hmm. My niece Evie is here visiting for the last time before she goes to college. Any dumb questions that you think you need to,
3: anything about college you want to know?
7: I always think of questions when I'm like driving by myself and I'm like
2: blanking now. That's why we have Dunk West Fantasy.
3: Did you have to buy that shower caddy and stuff? Do you have to have that stuff, or do you have?
7: No, we have our own bathroom.
3: Oh,
7: so that's so nice. Somebody, we just have some shelves.
3: I guess it's Harvard. You're going to Harvard.
2: She's going to Harvard. I'm so proud of her.
7: Yeah, guys,
2: so great.
7: Come visit me
2: real quick for Dunk West Fantasy. When we were speaking to Evie earlier about her college experience coming up, we said the IKEA blue bags. And I said, did she get the IKEA blue bags? And I asked her, she has pink ones. Somebody asked that question. What are y'all talking about? The IKEA blue bag is a duffel bag, basically, but it's plastic, but not plastic. How do you describe them? Like lined?
7: Like a tarp.
2: Like a tarp. Perfect.
7: Yes.
3: Is it like what Urban used to bring?
7: It's a big rectangle-shaped bag with straps.
5: With a zipper.
7: Like duffel bag type.
3: And you can buy them, or you get them free when you shop?
7: Oh, I don't know.
2: You buy them. You buy them.
7: Yeah, I think you buy them from IKEA, but you can get them on Amazon, too. I got some pink ones, and they come with labels on them, so I can label what I have in them and then pack my stuff up. Easy, 1, 2, 3.
2: It's easier than boxes because they're squishy.
3: That's true.
2: So you can fit more in your car.
3: Yeah, that's a good point.
7: And collapsible.
2: Yeah.
7: Really small. You can storage. Fold them up. So
2: the IKEA blue bag or the dupes on Amazon.
3: I remember I went to San Antonio and we were our way back from like Six Flags. My daughter and I is when school was getting out.
2: Mm-hmm.
3: And just to see all the A&M trucks and cars just backed up on 10, it was nuts. I mean, I was like, holy crap, it's going to be bad when all these schools fill up there with the trucks and the cars.
2: Yeah, that caravan of the move-in.
3: At least you're going, you're not going there, but where you're going, are you going before a lot of kids are going?
7: Yes.
2: Are you flying to Harvard or are you going to drive to Harvard?
7: We're driving to Harvard.
2: Harvard and Stanford were fighting for her.
3: Ooh, Stanford would have been nice.
2: But we couldn't talk about it until after she
3: chose. Don't you have a friend that's going, like really good in sports? And they're going to, like...
2: She's a junior. She's been offered, like, 17 scholarships already.
7: Oh, yeah. Not Stanford, but yes, she has maybe 20 something offers.
3: What is that like?
7: Harvard,
3: for her?
7: Princeton, Columbia, a bunch of schools. Yeah.
2: She's awesome.
3: And she's a junior?
7: Yes. She's going to be a senior.
3: Okay. Yeah.
2: But she was getting the offers her junior year from Harvard.
3: I'd be so paranoid not to get injured.
7: Oh, I know.
2: It's crazy.
7: Yeah.
2: I know.
3: That's awesome.
2: Thank you for all the insight, guys, and all your questions on Dumb Question Amnesty. You've just proven we can make it live again for August.
3: Yep.
2: And end of the month is when we do Dumb Question Amnesty. Coming up next, you want some scoop? You know all these stories about people found out they're getting cheated on and they like took actions in their own hands and like burned down a house or something or burned up a car? Well, what does that have to do with one of our Houston Rocket players?
3: Yeah.
2: My gosh.
3: What's going on there?
2: Also, I got tickets for y'all to go to Sugarland and see Derek Hough dance. We'll give you those tickets next in Scoop on KRBE.
8: Good morning from the Bell Furniture Unbeatable Prices Traffic Desk. 59 northbound after Mandel Street. This wreck has you stopped from Buffalo Speedway. 290 Northwest Freeway westbound after Main Gum. That crash is out of the way. There's still some stop and go from the West Loop. 59 southbound between I-10 and 288. There is a 5-minute delay. 610 North Loop eastbound at Homestead. Watch for a stalled car on the right shoulder. I'm Becca Parker with your KRBE traffic check.
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2: All right, we have a chance for you to enjoy some dancing going on at Smart Financial Center with Derek Huff as he comes to town August 10th. 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
3: You hear what
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2: Okay, so because we played Bruno Mars, I want to remind you guys that the Bruno Mars situation is kicking off in about 12 minutes or so. Can I do math right? I'm not sure if I'm doing math
3: right.
2: Okay, yeah, 9 o'clock. 9 to 5 today, in that window of time, 9 a.m. to 5 p.m., when you hear two Bruno songs in a row, back to back. When you hear the second one start playing, you need to call us so that you can try and score this trip to New Orleans to see him September 16th. We take care of the airfare. We take care of the hotel. We take care of the tickets to the show. You just need to win it. How are you going to win it? Be caller 104. When you hear the second song, we'll hook you up with Gray's Craze. Thanks again to them for their support in Pearland Memorial in spring. Gray's Craze. You get a charcuterie box, charcuterie board set up, and then you also get a vinyl of Bruno's latest album in support of the Romantic Tour.
3: Cool.
2: And then that makes you the finalist for the grand prize. Okay, so that's one thing we're doing. Another thing we're doing is hooking you up with Derek Huff tickets when he comes to Smart Financial Center August the 10th. It is Symphony of Dance Encore at Smart Financial. And if you're caller 10, because it's August 10, I'm just going with
3: and he's
2: the
3: a pro.
2: Tens.
3: He's been there many times with Dancing with the Stars.
2: Yeah, yeah. He's
3: now
2: been
3: he realized, I don't need them.
2: I can just do my own.
3: I have my name. I can do it.
2: I'm going to just ride this wave. 833-390-KRBE, caller 10. You'll get hooked up with a pair of tickets to see Derek Huff, Symphony of Dance Encore at Smart Financial Center in Sugar Land. So a little gift for you on this Friday. Okay, so a lot of movies have had women that have been wronged, burned down the car, the clothes, whatever. But there are also movies like Obsessed or The Crush. I don't know the circumstance, but that's what this more sounds like. Swim Fan. Like, love gone wrong. Mm. Love gone wrong, where the girl kind of, like, goes off the deep end when the breakup happens.
3: And sometimes you wonder, though, like, was she always that way, or did this person turn her into that person?
2: We don't know all
3: don't know.
2: The details, because I'm sure there's some dirty details to this story. But Houston Rocket star Tari Eason is in the news today because he had to get a restraining order from his ex.
3: Mm.
2: What's going on there? Well, I'm going to read you this story as I have it word for word, and we're all going to wait for the movie to come out. So it says he's asking for a domestic violence restraining order against her. He told the court that she punched him in the face and destroyed his clothes with bleach.
3: Oh.
2: She's 32 years old. He describes her as someone he, quote, used to date. He says one of her friends called him to tell him that she would break both of his legs and kill him.
4: Jeez. Oh, my gosh.
2: She threatened him. These threats have made him fear for his life. He's had to go to the cops. And a discussion turned violent when she allegedly kept hitting him in the face with a closed fist.
4: Ooh.
2: When he left her, she went back to his Airbnb. I guess that's what he's renting. I guess he doesn't have a house of his own. She poured bleach all over his clothes and ruined all his clothes. He claims that was a total worth of $92,000 in loss of personal property.
3: Man.
4: Gracious.
2: He's asking a judge to order her to stay away from him, his home, his work, and any area where the Houston Rockets might play.
3: Oh, yeah, because is it with California? Or I'm not sure where it was.
2: Because it wasn't any area in California where the Houston Rockets
3: so she must
2: play.
3: Live there.
2: Her name is Marilee Maritza Melo Rodriguez.
3: That's a long
2: she
3: name.
2: She is
3: wow.
2: not
4: crazy
2: acting well on this. And what does used to date mean? Now, that in itself could turn somebody upside down, because we've talked about how people don't put the right labels on things. Maybe she thought she was his only and she was an extra.
3: Yeah.
2: Maybe in his world, dating means I'm not committed to you because I didn't tell about these other girls. Maybe it is innocent. Maybe it is just somebody he casually
3: dated
2: someone
3: in the
2: and
3: face,
2: she
3: though?
2: Thought it was casual. We don't know the details
3: of
2: this relationship.
3: You know, fighting back, thank God.
2: Well, of course, because we've seen too many sports stars who have gone down the wrong road on that.
3: Yep.
2: Domestic violence. Okay, so he is asking the cops to get the restraining order against her. And the bleach on the clothes is what's really leading the charge here. People are like, oh, has anybody ever, like, taken to your property because of a breakup? I mean, there's been some weird things that have happened. And you don't have to be famous to be a victim of that.
3: No.
2: You know, this girl called up our show one time. She broke up with this guy. And I don't know where he got these birds. But he covered her car in dead birds.
3: Yeah, weird.
2: Crows.
4: What?
2: Like grocery store crows that kind of freak you out when they're all like on the line and on the cars and on the carts. You're like, what's going on here? It's like the movie. He had gotten a whole bunch of these dead birds and covered her car in dead birds. I'd be like, I don't even know what to do with that.
3: Speaking of birds, where I used to live in Greenway area, remember a lot of older people live there?
2: Yeah.
3: Someone took a picture. Two vultures were on their on the patio, on their up on the
2: balconies.
3: The balconies.
2: Oh my god!
3: I'm like, uh-oh, they must know their time is near.
2: They were going to go to the people inside, Eric. Vultures only come when there's something already there for them to scavenge.
3: There's some old people in that place. I used to live.
2: Oh my god! Stop!
3: I thought I lived in a retirement home.
2: I know, your daughter did say one time when I went to go pick y'all up. There was an ambulance at the other building. She goes, I know. They're here like five times a week. Oh, my God. Oh, my God.
3: There's mostly no men, older men. It's all women.
4: It's people's grandmas.
3: Yeah, and they're all there, but they have no, like, the husbands do not live.
5: That's why they like you, and they're like, come here.
3: Yeah.
2: Can you come help me?
5: I need you to change my light bulb.
2: By the way, for those of you that missed this little tidbit, this little nugget of entertainment, after yesterday's hangover show, from the Wednesday night debauchery of our corporate dinner, where Eric blacked out, didn't remember taking pictures, and didn't know how he ended up upside down in his bed. His daughter came over to my house, and we were laughing about it. And I just wanted to share with our 8 o'clockers into the 9 o'clockers that I love how Ava so deadpan delivered the line. My dad came into my room, and he looked like there was just no thought behind his eyes.
3: Rue was like, well, I'm just used to that. That's normal.
2: She said, I heard my dad try to come up the stairs. It was taking him forever. You came home at 11:30.
3: That's never happened my whole life.
2: Oh, and I did find, you know, Sam, what I found yesterday, I didn't realize I found? Eric sent me a selfie when he got home. Did he send it to you too, or was it just to me?
3: I did.
2: Yes, you did. You said I'm home, and I forgot you had sent that. And I was like, oh, wow. And your daughter's like, wait, is that my dad? I go, no, I just scrolled right past it.
4: Yeah.
2: Did you get it too?
4: You look rough.
2: Oh, yeah. Just got home.
4: Oh, wow.
2: And it's a live picture, Sam. Hold it down.
4: Oh, God.
2: Hold it. Oh, my God, Eric. Why is your hair so messed up?
4: Let me see.
2: Why is your hair so messed up?
3: It's all that stuff I get now. My hair's getting thicker now and stuff. It's crazy. No. I'm going to burn that.
2: Hangover starring Eric, part 3, part 4.
3: Wow.
4: It just keeps getting worse.
6: The live photo, his tongue is out almost.
3: I'm never going
4: to. Yeah, he's like, Eric, do you have any other?
3: Holy crap. I don't know.
2: I'm going to screenshot this.
6: You have any unexpected bruises from falling?
2: Yeah, kidding. You're lucky you didn't fall in.
3: I'm never going to drink.
2: Couldn't get up.
3: Tequila, bourbon, wine, and Carilla together.
2: Again. Famous last words.
3: I'll just drink one at a time.
2: Famous last words.
3: It's all Sam's fault. She didn't drink her tequila.
5: I told them straight up I wasn't having
3: We couldn't leave 1942
5: tequila.
2: I know. I felt bad to leave it on the table. I did have a sip so I could try it with the orange, but I did not drink
3: I don't even like tequila, but I didn't want to leave it there.
5: It wasn't burning.
2: It was like liquid gold in a champagne flute. It looked so pretty.
5: It was really pretty.
2: But we all knew if we drank that, it's over. No one's coming to work on Thursday.
3: Well.
2: Because really, what would have happened if all of us, Sam, me, Kevin, and you, if all four of us got turned upside down like you? Sam, honestly, what would happen? Just the computer would just keep running the show.
3: Yeah, what would happen?
2: With none of us talking.
5: Yes.
2: It would just be commercial song.
5: The whole 4 hours.
2: The whole traffic bed
5: for like a minute and a half.
2: Right.
5: And then the traffic report with no audio
2: because
5: underneath
2: the traffic bed, when Sam's about to hit this next button to go to traffic,
5: like,
2: Becca Parker.
5: This is what we're talking about. This would play for a whole entire minute.
2: With no Becca Parker.
5: With no music.
2: Because you have to then connect Becca Parker to talk over this. That's what the whole Thursday show would have sounded
3: like. The show would have been over fast because we only play 2 songs.
2: Right. So it would have ended at like 7:45.
5: I think out of everybody, though, I would get in the most trouble.
3: Oh, yeah.
2: Because Sam, why don't you show up?
5: Yes. Because the board.
2: Because the bottom line is in radio, it all falls on the person behind the buttons. No matter what, it's the person behind the buttons is the final.
5: Yeah. And then Kev. And then maybe...
2: Maybe.
5: Rula. Definitely next.
2: Because we're like...
5: You actually may get more trouble than Kevin, probably.
2: Yeah, because I have to be responsible. You're the captain of the ship.
3: You should have known better.
5: And then Eric and Kev,
2: If nobody can come,
3: boys will be boys. That's what you hate that line, but that's what they'll...
2: That's true. I mean, yeah, that is true. I have a call of duty.
3: Yep.
2: No matter how drunk y'all get, I still have to show up.
3: And I like free booze.
2: All right.
3: No matter how much booze I have at home.
2: For the Friday free-for-all as we kick off your
3: weekend.
2: Come
3: on, Kevin, bring it.
2: I don't know what we have in store. We are all going to be... He usually gives me like hints. He didn't even give me hints. It could be the most epic Friday free-for-all ever, or it could totally suck. Probably not suck. But we'll see what happens. How much retro? Are there mashups? It's all surprises next on KRVE.
7: Good morning from the Bell Furniture Unbeatable Bell Prices Traffic Desk. 59 Southwest Freeway northbound at the 610 West Loop. An accident takes out two left lanes. You are stop and go from Fountain View. 610 North Loop westbound between I-45 and Shepherd. You've got a 5-minute slowdown. In Fort Bend County, 59 Southwest Freeway southbound between Sugar Creek Boulevard and Ashford. There's a crash in two right lanes. It slows you down more than a half hour. I'm Becca Parker with your KRBE traffic check.
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3: 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Good jam.
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27: Good morning from the Bell Furniture Unbeatable Prices Traffic Desk. 59 Southwest Freeway northbound at the 610 West Loop. An accident takes out two left lanes. You are stop and go from Fountain View. 610 North Loop westbound between I-45 and Shepherd. You've got a 5-minute slowdown. In Fort Bend County, 59 Southwest Freeway southbound between Sugar Creek Boulevard and Ashford. There's a crash in two right lanes. It slows you down more than a half hour. I'm Becca Parker with your KRBE traffic check.
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0: 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And guess what we have next, guys? The text of the week.
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0: 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Like, I've never heard them until the audience hears them. 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
3: All right. In Texas, if you have ever texted our show at 37530, depending on what you wrote us, it could end up in the text of the week song.
4: And sometimes we can't use those texts.
3: There are some things we just can't put
4: in. We'll have to do a special raw feed one.
3: Oh my God, that'd be great.
4: It's like Inception. It's a dream inside a dream. It's a text inside of another text.
3: Which, by the way, we posted a new raw feed. That's the show after the show on our KRBE podcast page.
4: So, Lanny joined us. He came by. And
3: we talked about The Hangover Part 4 starring Eric.
4: Oh, yeah.
3: What really happened.
4: Yeah. Even our boss, because I texted him, I said, I don't remember what happened.
3: Even he came, he's like, I'm not getting on the microphone.
4: I won't go on the mic.
3: I'm not getting recorded.
4: But he gave me some answers.
3: So funny. So anyway, we love to see your text. And from the previous Thursday... from the previous Friday to this coming Thursday. That's the window of time. So the last Friday's show, Monday, Tuesday, Wednesday, Thursday. Those are the shows we pick text lines from to put into the song of the week. And there's all these different genres. We already did the Broadway-ish one.
4: People always like, they like Broadway, they like country, and they like standards.
3: Yeah, like Frank Sinatra.
4: Which one do you want, country or standards?
24: Let's do standards first.
4: All right, it's like Frank Sinatra type.
3: Okay. Here we go.

0: That was a,
1: he was really yelling that one.
0: You have to bring that topic back in a few weeks.
1: Yeah, how did injuries. You ridiculously, embarrassingly injure yourself?
0: Those are the summertime scar wars and that.
2: Yeah, that was a
0: people
2: good
0: like to share their injuries.
1: Injuries, dumb ways you hurt yourself. Okay, so that was really good. He was very
2: excited.
1: Serious and a lot of energy. Now, the country version, is this like an Ella Langley?
0: Yep, like a Taylor Swift
1: Brown
0: type.
1: Band? Nice. It's a girl voice.
0: It's a girl, yep.
1: All right, let's hear.
0: We had two guys.
1: Yeah, what's that sound like? All those texts put to country song.
0: A different version.
1: A little softer, maybe? Let's find out right now.
3: It's the T

0: fun. I like that one. Yeah, so. Okay, right. Speaking of that, in the AI with the last thing she said, the water bottle. Mm-hmm. Somebody texted us something about what you said today, and they've solved a mystery we didn't want to solve. About the water bottles in the men's restroom at KRB.
1: The last 2 days, I've noticed a guy put a water bottle in the handicap rail.
0: Yeah.
1: Like they squished a little bit and stuck in there.
0: Because it was empty.
1: And then today I looked, and there was one, the cap was on the toilet paper. Like, you know, it's got
0: holder.
1: Like a, yeah, the holder's got like a little ledge.
0: Mm-hmm.
1: And then that toilet, by the toilet, was that water bottle.
0: Do you know what the texter said that I didn't even think about, but now I can't unthink it because it's got to be true?
1: What?
0: Whoever is doing that is doing a homemade bidet in there.
1: Oh, like squeezed
2: it? Oh, ew.
0: I did not think about that. Using the water bottle for their bottom.
2: I did not think about that.
0: And they're leaving it in there. And I was like, oh my God, that is so awful but true. You know that that's got to be it, guys.
1: George, I will give you.
0: Who is taking a water bottle into the extended stay stall?
1: If George can find the person taking that water bottle in. George, because George could get the camera.
2: Are you going to ask them?
1: I'll give you $50, George.
0: Oh, we got to bring George up in here. Engineer George, there's $50 on the table for you.
1: The camera only turns on when there's movement.
0: Yes.
1: So it's not like he has to look in real time. He just has to look and just find whoever's carrying that water bottle. I want to find out who that is.
0: Because here's the mystery of
1: gross.
0: The KRBE
1: I don't have that with him drinking while he's on the toilet.
0: That is so gross.
1: And then how lazy. It's you open the door, one, three steps, and you can throw it away.
2: Just
1: respectful. That's just somebody that's a narcissist with a clean butt.
0: Did you notice there was water on the ground by chance?
1: No, I didn't
0: say anything. How can you keep that contained?
2: That's what I'm thinking. Or I thought maybe it was going to be like a spit bottle.
1: No, there's no spit in it.
0: No, there's the empty water bottle. That's a bidet doucher.
1: Yeah.
2: That is foul.
1: I just don't know.
2: Baby wipes.
0: The things that you will see when you just share bathrooms with people. I mean, humans can be ridiculous. Evie is in
1: here.
0: It's her
1: last
0: day. She's going to college next week. Are there community bathrooms where you're going to live?
3: No, I have my own.
0: Oh, my God. That's amazing.
2: Good.
0: Amazing.
2: You are so lucky because I did not. I had a whole floor to share my freshman year.
1: Same.
2: And my roommate and I were wild. And we would get in trouble every single day by the RN because we would have dance parties in the shower.
0: The RA, you mean.
2: Or the RA.
0: Well, that's
2: thank
0: fine.
2: You.
0: Not
1: the RA. You got a nurse?
0: The registrar.
2: The RA was coming over and helping.
0: Yeah, why did the RA get on y'all?
3: Yeah, I told my dad.
2: But why? Because we would have
1: what
2: music.
1: Were you doing
2: we would bring music and we would have like dance parties in the shower. It was wild.
3: Yeah, I
2: and,
3: told
2: like,
3: my
2: slip
3: dad,
2: and slides.
3: I am not going to be having a communal bathroom. I do not want to feel like I'm at camp.
1: Yeah.
0: Well, here's the other thing, too. Here's a layer to Evie's life that Sam didn't have for her freshman year and you and I didn't have, Eric.
1: Yeah.
0: It's the fear of somebody can just put their phone over that and take a picture or a video.
1: Well, Sam could have a Sam, but she didn't care.
2: She's
1: having dance parties.
2: Remember, like, the Pitch Perfect scene where she's, like, singing in the shower and then she, like, walks into, like, the stall and they start singing together? That was, like, my. But I can't sing.
1: Did you get in trouble because you did that to girls that didn't want to be?
2: We were just really loud.
1: Oh.
2: Very loud. My roommate and I were very loud, so.
0: So you were the obnoxious ones on the floor.
2: 100%.
0: Oh.
1: Are you still friends with that person?
2: Yes, she was my maid of honor in my wedding. Her name's Brittany.
0: Mm-hmm. Do y'all still talk now?
2: Yes, she lives in Georgia.
0: Because a lot of times you can be your maid of honor, but then you need
2: No,
1: you're right.
2: No, we do.
1: Well, that's because she waited your 30s to get married, right? Or were you late 20s?
2: Yeah, 2018. So I don't know. You do the math on that one. I think I was like 28. I was something.
0: I don't know what year.
1: 8 years ago. So I guess you're in your 20s if you're 34.
2: I was born in 1992, and then I got married
1: the one.
2: In 2018, and then...
0: You were 46 when you got married.
2: Yeah. I think I was like 97.
0: You were 97 when you got married?
2: Yes. Pretty accurate. And then I had my first kid when I was 104.
0: Okay, other things about the cameras in the mystery of the KRBE bathrooms. On those cameras that Eric was talking about, it only catches motion. We have caught the soap thief because we used to have bottles and bottles of Bath and Body Works soap.
2: Mm-hmm, mm-hmm.
0: And we just stopped putting it in there because someone would come here just to steal our soap.
1: That's
0: and we found that one of them was the housekeeping staff.
2: Yes.
0: Stealing them, taking them home.
1: It was?
2: Yes.
0: Uh-huh.
2: Yes.
0: And right now,
2: we're always bringing the good stuff.
0: Yeah. Do you guys have Dial soap pumps in there, or are you doing the automatic?
1: We just have the
0: soap?
1: Pump, the regular pump they have there.
0: The automatic pump that comes out. So we actually have a Dial pump.
2: I don't know why we have so many.
0: But those are like $1.50 on sale at Walmart. So they've let us have some nice.
1: We just have one urinal.
0: Not...
1: One of them is covered with a garbage bag. For the last 4 weeks.
0: What is going on?
2: Oh, really?
1: Ew. Yeah.
2: Hmm.
0: Okay, well, good times. Well, Sam.
1: You guys got like five
0: You'll be here till 12.
3: Yeah.
0: Maybe you'll see something in the restroom you can report on. But
1: keep your eye on it.
0: I don't know.
1: I have a bounty there if you can find out who it is.
0: $50 to the bidet
3: every
0: doucher.
3: Every stall. Yeah. Top to bottom.
2: Let me go
1: anyone frisk everybody that goes in?
0: Yeah.
2: Excuse me.
0: And before we wrap up, Evie, do you want to give any parting words since your last visit on our show before you move off to college?
1: You're leaving us. You're leaving H-Town.
0: Next week?
3: I don't have parting words. I just, because I'll be back.
2: Yes, mm-hmm. you will, girl.
3: But it's been so fun to watch you be so cool.
2: Aww.
3: Because the first time I came on the air, I was like, oh my God, my aunt is so cool. Well, she already is cool. But yeah, it's but, just fun. This was so last minute, but so fun.
0: I know. She's been getting texts from all of her, like, you know,
3: teachers.
0: Family and yeah, cousins.
2: Friends,
0: like, oh, wow,
2: Wilson.
0: So fun.
3: Yeah.
0: Because we didn't really plan this. This was a last minute.
3: I literally
0: audible.
3: Called her at 11 last night and I said, I have time. I will wake up tomorrow morning.
1: And you did it.
2: I'm so glad you were here.
3: I did.
2: You
0: know, it's
2: always
0: so
2: sweet.
0: Fun.
2: Yep.
0: Yeah. Well, Evie, we love you so much. You're like our adopted kid here on the show.
1: Kick some butt.
0: I announced this baby girl's birth right here on this mic in this hour of the show. You were born in the 9 o'clock hour at Texas Women's when my brother texted me, Mia had the baby. And I was like, oh, she's here.
1: Had a little baby girl that she always wanted.
0: And here she is, 18 years old and leaving the nest, going to college.
3: Yeah.
0: I love
3: I'll
0: you
3: be back.
0: So much. We're so
2: You'll
0: proud
2: be back.
0: Of you.
1: You're going to the best sport. Everyone girl. Says it's the best time of their life.
3: I know. Mm, Harvard, I'm coming.
1: Come on, Harvard. Let's go.
0: We love you.
3: Love you guys.
0: You are
1: love
0: you. Super, you're a super great role model to your cousins.
2: Oh, yes.
0: And to Ava.
3: Don't make me cry.
1: Oh, yeah. Exactly.
0: She's our four pack. We love you so much. And I'm not going to say I'm going to miss you because I see you all the time. Love you.
3: I know.
0: And
3: then
0: we're going to go to breakfast. So, Sam, have a great show. If there's anything you guys missed on our show, of course, you can always catch it on the podcast, anywhere you listen to your podcast, or download the KRBE app. And you can follow us on KRBE on Instagram, TikTok, Facebook, all the things. We'll be back Monday morning to do it all over again. On 104.1 KRBE. Have a great weekend. 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
1: We all know that traffic is crazy in Houston. I mean, what, 8 million people are living here now? 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

As you're enjoying your Friday, some pros and some cons. The heat advisory is in effect for Houston today until 8 p.m. Originally, it was Saturday, so I feel like this is a plus, you know? Current conditions, temperature of 86 with a heat index hitting 99 degrees. At least it doesn't feel like 150. I feel like this is a plus. So have a great Friday. Thanks for hanging out with KRVE.

Morning, 7 o'clock Monday morning. Somebody has hit the panic button, so we need to give them some group therapy. It's two divorcing parents who are fighting over how they're going to move their freshmen into college. 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

Today is the last day for you to win a copy of Bruno Mars' The Romantic Vinyl and a $50 gift certificate to Gray's Craze charcuterie boards and be in the running for a chance to win a trip to go see Bruno Mars that includes a one-night hotel stay, round-trip airfare for two, and two tickets to see Bruno Mars live in New Orleans September 16th. But how do you win this? When you hear two back-to-back Bruno Mars songs, be color 104 at KRVE. Just a chance.

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What's going on? 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Tax-free shopping in Texas is next weekend, August 7th through the 9th. 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
2: A better life with Dr. Sanjay Gupta.
3: There are lots of things you can measure to get an idea of how healthy you are at any given moment. Temperature, heart rate, blood pressure, just to name a few. But how about how healthy you will be and how long you're likely to live? According to a new study out of the University at Buffalo, two simple strength tests are pretty accurate at predicting longevity in older women. One is hand grip strength, and the other is how quickly people can stand up from a seated position without using their arms. By the way, I remember interviewing former President Jimmy Carter when he was quite old and being really impressed how he just popped out of the chair without using his arms. Not a lot of older people can actually do that. But I think the message here is that maintaining strength as you age is going to help you perform everyday activities, but also help you avoid injury and stay independent. I'm Dr. Sanjay Gupta, helping you live a better life.
4: Hey, what's going on? It's Audrey Rose from Kevin and Audrey, and I'm so happy that you're here. 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You know, every day we love to do Carline comedy, making you laugh, put a smile on your face. It kicks off at 3:15. Don't miss it.
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And that's why ABC Loves Teachers School Supply Drive wants to help educators stock classrooms because they, on average, pay $1,000 per teacher out of pocket. I'm going to tell you all the details next for Sam Spotlight.

0: It's incredible in Houston how many different school districts there are, how many teachers, how many kids are going back to school. But that means there are a lot of supplies in demand. And with us being local here in Houston, that's why I love talking about local events. ABC 13 Houston Loves Teachers Supply Drive is an annual event partnering with the Houston Food Bank to help local educators stock their classroom. 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There are about 5 different ones. So depending on what neighborhood you're living in, I'm sure there's a place close to you. But what is needed? Pencils, crayons, markers, highlighters, pens, and folders. Or while you're at your desk and you're like, I would be happy to text to donate, it's ABC 13 teachers to 71777, because school is coming back, whether we like it or not. Maybe you're happy about this, but teachers absolutely need some supplies for their classrooms.
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4: 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Number 1, nutrition. 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

August 1st is tomorrow. And what are some things to look forward to in August? Well, NFL preseason kicks off on Thursday. College football gets going on the 29th. And the U.S. Open for tennis begins August 30th. So it looks like we're just watching sports all in August is what I'm hearing. That's Kate Irby.

We made it to Friday. What's going on, these girls? See, I'm hanging out with you here on 104.1 KRBE, and I'm like, you know what? I've been cooking all week long. This mama's taking off tonight. But then got me thinking about Houston Restaurant Week, which is starting tomorrow, August 1st through September 7th. We're talking about over 350 participating restaurants that you could get amazing deals for. And I'm like, oh, maybe I will cook one night tonight so I can take advantage of this. And it goes to the Houston Food Bank, this money that they're raising. So it's a great cause.

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As summer is sadly wrapping up and it's still so hot here in H-Town, how about having some weekend fun with winning free passes from KURBE to Moody Gardens Galveston? We're talking about 4-pack of tickets, including access to all of the pyramids, aquarium, rainforest, and discovery. 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
3: A better life with Dr. Sanjay Gupta.
4: They say consistency is key, but sometimes you just gotta switch it up. A new study out of Harvard School of Public Health found that varying your exercise routine could add years to your life. What exercise someone did didn't matter much. What did matter was that all the exercises together worked all the muscle groups in their body. Now, an added benefit to changing things up is it can help you push through the plateau effect. That's when your body gets so efficient at doing something that you actually stop getting better at it. And we know from previous research that specializing in any one sport at a young age can make someone actually more prone to injury. And as experts we talk to point out, even elite athletes switch up things with their workouts, making sure to target strength, cardio, flexibility, balance, and doing that every single week. I'm Dr. Sanjay Gupta, helping you live a better life.
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is Friday, July 31st, and today is National Mutt Day. So if you got the puppers and you're like, I'm not quite sure what they're bred with, well, today is their day. And they probably can't go see Bruno Mars, so you may want to start looking at a dog lover, dog walker, like Special K, dog rover, to watch your puppy if you win these Bruno Mars tickets when you hear two back-to-back Bruno Mars songs. Then be caller 104. For just a chance.

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Monday morning at 7:20 at 9 o'clock, it's time for a Roses update with Melissa after she found out her husband, Vince, was more interested in sending roses to his pickleball friend, Lauren, than to his own wife. 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

0: things that I've got.
1: 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It's 104.1 KRVE. Audrey Rose checking in with you, love. My goodness, it feels good, right? Got a whole weekend ahead of us, so we know we're gonna have some fun. I'm rolling an hour nonstop, so let's get this party started, shall we?

0: Josh for bouncing back after that fan that didn't want to be on the stage this week. See, nothing is stopping his vibe. It's 104.1 KRVE, Audrey Rose hanging with you. A feel good Friday. I'm just feeling good because, you know, they're still bringing friends on stage.
1: Water's watered down, and this town's lost its faith. Our colors will fade eventually. So if our time is running out, day after day, we'll make the mundane a masterpiece. Oh my, my, oh my, my love, I take one look at you, you're taking me out.

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of Trill. Shout out to the Bun B and the team. I know he's celebrating his monumental album, okay? And they have a lot of plans over the weekend. It's 104.1 KRBE. Reason I'm bringing them up is actually because Bun B just announced that a new Trill Burgers location is opening here in the fall, okay? Rice Memorial Center, get ready, baby. Happens August 17th. Twist.

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phone's already going off for it. I know what you want. You want a chance to see Bruno Mars, don't you? Back-to-back Bruno love. We are going to send you to go to New Orleans, and today's the final day for it. So if I play another Bruno song, you know what you got to do. 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It's Q.

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1: 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You got it, love. You got a chance now to see Bruno in the Big Easy, New Orleans. We're going to hook you up with the Romantic on vinyl, a $50 gift certificate to Gray's Craze, and your chance at the grand prize. 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
2: A better life with Dr. Sanjay Gupta.
3: They say consistency is key, but sometimes you just got to switch it up. A new study out of Harvard School of Public Health found that varying your exercise routine could add years to your life. What exercise someone did didn't matter much. What did matter was that all the exercises together worked all the muscle groups in their body. Now, an added benefit to changing things up is it can help you push through the plateau effect. That's when your body gets so efficient at doing something that you actually stop getting better at it. And we know from previous research that specializing in any one sport at a young age can make someone actually more prone to injury. And as experts we talk to point out, even elite athletes switch up things with their workouts, making sure to target strength, cardio, flexibility, balance, and doing that every single week. I'm Dr. Sanjay Gupta, helping you live a better life.
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0: She just dropped her new album, Petals, today. It's been getting a lot of good reviews. What is your Feel Good Friday vibe? That's what we're talking about today on 104.1 KRBE. What are you feeling good about, Mike?
1: Getting out of work early. It's pretty good.
0: You know what that means? When the boss is away, the employees will play.
1: You know, I just thought I'd get out early.
0: Oh, man, take me with you.
1: I wish I could.

Man, I can't believe it's already the weekend. I kind of feel like these weeks and just this month is flying by, right? It's 104.1 KRBE, Audrey Rose, hanging with you. Well, regardless, we're going into a weekend and we're going to go in it on a positive note because I got your daily juice on the way. So if you need some motivation, you need some happy vibes, that's where I come in. Your daily juice happening right at 105 today. Stick with your girl, love. It's KRBE.

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3: So, you know, we're going into a beautiful weekend ahead of us, Lev. And I just wanted to remind you that not everyone deserves unlimited access to your life. You ever notice that, like, sometimes we can be in situations around people, things that just completely drain you? And by the time you're at the end of your day or just leaving that situation, you feel done. You feel empty. Well, this is your reminder that you deserve to protect your peace. And sometimes protecting your peace means protecting your inner circle. Maybe means turning off that phone. Maybe it means turning off the notifications. Whatever you got to do to keep your peace, love, you deserve that, especially on your weekend, on your free time. So be sure to do that for yourself this weekend. That's your Daily Juice.
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5: 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It reinforces the alignment, stability, and coordinated muscle activation that supports how your body moves, whether you're doing strenuous exercise or simply going about your daily life. This is according to Dana Santis, a strength and conditioning specialist. Even though you walk every day, Dana does say you can make small adjustments to immediately improve your walking mechanics. So, keep your rib cage stacked over your pelvis. 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Allow your arms to swing naturally in coordination with your legs. 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I'm Dr. Sanjay Gupta, helping you live a better life.
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1: I've got to speak to you.
2: Oh, no. Oh, no, the fresher, because you want Bruno tickets, huh?
1: Yes. Yeah.

You know, it's kind of no secret to live in Houston. You kind of have to be a foodie. You have to. So I know you're looking forward to it because Restaurants Weeks is officially back. It starts tomorrow. If you've never heard of it, love, it's your chance to eat at some of your favorite restaurants throughout the city with a specialty menu. They give you 3-course meals, lunch, brunch, dinner. And yeah, you're doing something good for the Houston Food Bank. So enjoy. It goes all the way till September 7th.

0: better tell me something good, Jessica. It's 104.1 KRVE, Audrey Rose. You know everybody that calls on Fridays. I got to hear what your vibe of the day is. So what had you feeling good, feeling great?
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2: 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I have to bring wingies.
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3: If I were to ask you what makes for a good night's sleep, you'd probably say a dark, quiet room, not too many things on your mind. But every night when you go to get some Z's, how often do you really think about the temperature in your bedroom? Temperature may be one of the most underappreciated factors in sleep. That's according to the Senior Vice President of Research and Scientific Affairs at the National Sleep Foundation. We often hear about lights and screens and stress, but even modest changes in temperature and airflow can influence both how quickly you fall asleep and how deeply you stay asleep. Most experts will recommend a room temperature of 60 to 67 degrees Fahrenheit. You might also experiment with your sheets and what you actually wear to bed. Play around a bit and see what improves your sleep. You might be delightfully surprised. I'm Dr. Sanjay Gupta, helping you live a better life.
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So all weekend this weekend, we are trying to make sure you get outside at least a couple more times before, you know, the summer wraps up. It's 104.1 KRBE, Audrey Rose hanging with you. So Moody Gardens passes. We got you covered for the fam bam. First Chance to Win's going down this afternoon with me and Kevin Coyne.

I mean, I watched the video at least 3 times, and I still think the story is a little nuts. It's 104.1 KRBE. What's up, love? Audrey Rose hanging with you. That Harry Styles had to yell at a fan who was trying to get a picture with him. The only problem is she literally left her child in the stroller. The stroller was rolling backwards into traffic. Thank goodness she caught the stroller in time. But, I mean, a photo is not that serious, man. It's not that serious.

0: 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Who's this?
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1: 100% yes.
0: Girl, let's see if we can make that happen. You are calling on 104.1! Bianca, mama, guess what? You just won yourself Bruno Mars, the Romantic on vinyl, plus a $50 gift certificate to Gray's Praise. And you got the biggest thing, girl. Your name is going in a hat for a chance to see Bruno in New Orleans. We're going to get
1: so
0: the grand.
1: Excited.
0: You should be, mama. We're getting the grand prize winner on Monday. So fingers crossed that it's you, girl. But can you do me a favor and let me know what station is hooking you up?
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0: It's Kevin and Audrey, and it's time for Car Line Comedy. 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

0: Hey, it's Kirby E. What's up?
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0: What's going on?
1: How are you?
0: Friday, feeling good. But Mark, how'd you feeling good today?
1: Just listening to y'all all week. Y'all put a smile on my face.
0: Oh!

calling your name. I know it is because, well, we have tickets for you all weekend long. We want to hook you and the Fam Bam up for a chance to go enjoy all the things there. 4-pack of tickets for you. And guess what? You want them? Like I know you do. Yes, we're going to have them all weekend. But hey, me and Kevin Quinn are hooking you up for the very first time today. Around 6:15. 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

Am I going to play Bruno? Am I going to play Bruno? I know that's what you're thinking to yourself. Come on, Audrey, come on! Okay, not yet. Not yet. I'm not ready. It's 104.1 KRBE, Audrey Rose with you. But remember, back-to-back Bruno. Hey, that's going to give you a chance to see him in New Orleans. 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

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Monday morning at 7:20 at 9 o'clock, it's time for a Roses update with Melissa after she found out her husband, Vince, was more interested in sending roses to his pickleball friend, Lauren, than to his own wife. 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

0: Well, we made it to Friday. It's Kevin Quinn and Audrey Rose on 104.1 KRBE.
1: Hey, it's Friday!
0: You look excited. Look at you.
1: Because it's my favorite, well, second favorite day of the week.
0: Second
1: favorite day besides Wednesday, you know?
0: Because it's one day closer to Monday.
1: No.
0: We had an office manager named Denise that used to say, I love Friday. I'm like, me too, Denise. And she's like, it's one day closer to Monday.
1: What? Talk about killing the mood for the weekend. One day closer to Monday.
0: I love Denise. She's the best.
1: But yeah, man, I'm excited. We got a lot to look forward to. It's going to be like a busy weekend. We have a busy day on the show today because we're giving out a lot of stuff. So, yeah.
0: All right. Yeah. So why don't you take over and I'll go take a nap in the.
1: What do you mean you'll go take a nap? Oh, you just don't want to work today?
0: I really actually would prefer to get my weekend started.
1: You can't start it this soon. Besides, it's your joke day today.
0: Yeah.
1: You got to get back on here. You get back on stage and you go work.
0: You go work.
1: You get on stage. Yeah. You go entertain these people, Kevin Quinn.
0: Dance. Dance, funny boy.
1: But we do have like a back-to-back Bruno. Today's the last day of that.
0: Is that what it is? I keep getting it confused.
1: Yeah, you do.
0: I was calling it bend over for Bruno.
1: Stop calling it that. Because somebody called again today talking about that behind the scenes. And I'm like, stop listening to Kevin Quinn. Don't listen to him.
0: Yeah.
1: And it's a Moody Gardens weekend, too. So we have Moody Gardens passes to give out.
0: I think we've got a lot going on.
1: Yeah.
0: You're absolutely right.
1: We do.
0: Plus all the hilarity and mirth of Carline Comedy, which is coming up in just a few minutes. You know, school is almost back in session.
1: I know. Tomorrow's going to be August, which is nuts. The summer just flew by, didn't it?
0: No. It really did. This whole year is flying by. You've already put up your Halloween decorations.
1: Okay, so we were going to get into that. It's called Ogtober, okay? That starts tomorrow. Ogtober starts tomorrow in House Rosé.
0: Yeah.
1: All right.
0: When you drive by Audrey's house, she's got skeletons and bats and witches.
1: I got a lot of stuff. It takes time to embrace this and hang all this stuff up.
0: You're nuts. All right. Show's underway. Thank you for joining us. The Kevin and Audrey Show, 104.1 KRBE. Let's do it.
2: From the Bell Furniture Unbeat a Bell Prices Traffic Desk. On I-10 westbound, it'll take 23 minutes to get from Spur 330 to downtown 69. On 225 eastbound, it'll take 12 minutes to get from East Loop 610 to 146. Over on 249 southbound, it'll take 16 minutes to get from San Houston Tollway to I-45. And on I-10 eastbound, it'll take 10 minutes to get from San Houston Parkway to Crosby-Lynchburg. I'm Alexis with your KRBE traffic check.
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6: How often do you stop to wonder whether you should share something that's revealing, maybe even embarrassing, with a partner, a friend, or even your boss? 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I'm Dr. Sanjay Gupta, helping you live a better life.
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3: Thank you, Jeeves. Thank you. All right, Kevin, now what you got? What you got? It's Friday.
4: Ready for my jokes?
3: Yeah, you gotta bring the funny today, especially on a Friday.
4: Why did Stalin only write in lowercase?
3: Why did Stalin only write in lowercase?
4: Joseph Stalin.
3: Why?
4: He only ever wrote in lowercase because he hated capitalism.
3: Stop it. I feel like you said that joke before, too. Capitalism.
4: I think I probably did.
3: Yeah, I'm like, ugh.
5: Yeah, you didn't get it. You had a chance.
4: How do billboards communicate?
3: By waving? By signing?
4: They use sign language.
3: Oh, I was going to say something with that sign.
4: Did you hear about the English professor who went to jail?
3: No.
4: Yeah, she got a life sentence.
3: I get it. With her sentences there.
4: She's an English professor. She got a life sentence. What does an educated owl say?
3: An educated owl?
4: Yeah.
3: Woohoo! Woohoo!
4: No.
3: What?
4: Whom? Whom?
3: Such a nerd. Did Olivia give you these jokes today? Are these coming from Miss Olivia?
4: No. I had one more and I lost it because I just pulled my little tab off the wrong page. Oh, here's my last one.
3: What?
4: I got accused of being a plagiarist. I don't know if you heard about this. Someone accused me of being a plagiarist.
3: Oh, you're stealing things over there, are you, Kevin?
4: Their words, not mine.
3: Like, how, you know what? I think maybe Jeeves might have inspired you.
4: Their words.
3: That makes sense of why Jeeves had to pop up a
4: plagiarist.
3: Little bit. You know, yeah. You had a lot of word little jokes there today.
4: Right?
3: Appreciate
4: wordplay. It's Friday. Part 2 of Carline Comedy stars you.
3: Yeah.
4: 833-390-5723.

0: Hello, Ms. Lady.
1: One night, late at night, I bought my hamster a Peloton. That wheel is not enough of a challenge.
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3: 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Uh-huh. His name is Richard, but his friends call him Dick. The current Ship Channel Bridge is still operational during construction. It's a true story.
4: Friends really call him that. They do.
3: Give us your name and give us your joke.
5: Jessica, and the joke is, why can't a orphan play baseball? I know it's kind of mean, but...
3: Why can't an orphan play baseball?
4: This sounds like it's going to get dark. Why, Jessica?
5: Because it can't find its home.
3: Can't find home. Yeah. You're just my kind of sick. Yeah, twisted humor. I love it.
5: I'm bad. Okay.
3: 833-390-5723. Kevin and Audrey with Carline Comedy. Your name, your joke, that's what we need right now.
6: Happy Friday, it's Paul.
3: Hey, friend.
6: So why did the farmer bury all of his money?
4: Yeah.
6: To make his soil rich.
3: You need rich soil. That's exactly what you need for planting, Paul.
4: Start to get some money really growing.
6: Exactly. Get that money tree growing.
3: Hey, thanks, Paul. Have a good weekend.
6: All right, have a good weekend. Bye.
3: It's Kevin and Audrey. Give us your name. Give us your joke.
7: It's John.
3: John! Hey, buddy.
7: Happy Friday, my peeps.
4: Here.
7: Okay, here we go. What did the dolphin say when he made a mistake?
4: What? Is that the joke, John? Is that what he said?
7: No, that's not what he said.
3: What did he say?
7: Hey, I didn't do it on purpose.
3: I didn't do it on purpose.
4: Oh. Little nerds.
3: Yeah, that was much funnier than my punchline. Thank you, John.
4: Right. John.
7: Have a good weekend, guys.
3: You too. I sounded more like a

0: Fashion is pain, ladies. Yeah. Fashion is pain.
1: So, anywho, we got to get into it. Daily debate.
0: Okay, thank you for focusing back on the thing that we're doing for everybody.
1: Don't act like you don't get scatterbrained sometimes on this show. You stop it. What are we doing?
0: Our daily debate today is, what is the coolest thing you ever got for free? You know, you and I are going to have a hard time with this because we are in a business where, like, there's a lot of freebies being handed out all the time.
1: Yeah, it's kind of the perk of the job.
0: You know?
1: You get those freebies.
0: But most of it's, like, free t-shirts and koozies and, like, I, like, you know, I don't even take that, the swag anymore because there's so much of it.
1: Really?
0: You know, I mean, you still do.
1: Yeah, I do.
0: Oh, God.
1: Because I'm nice. I still take it.
0: You're going to get to a point where you have so many stress balls and koozies and like, t-shirts.
1: I don't need this. I think the last thing they gave me when we were doing Caribbean lunch boxes. They're like, here, take a lunchbox. I'm like, oh, well, I guess I should.
0: When we did Kevin and Audrey's Last Laugh, and they made towels with the Kevin and Audrey logo and the KRBE logo.
1: Yes.
0: I took one of those home.
1: Me too.
0: Because I thought that was really like that was like
1: I was like look.
0: Kind of a collector item from our career.
1: Yeah, because I'm like, I don't know when we're gonna have more merch.
0: Right. They very rarely do merch for you know our show.
1: For our show.
0: Yeah.
1: So I would say the coolest thing I got. I'm gonna take it back to my college days. Is probably gonna be IKEA when I stood in line for a free coffee table, free furniture.
0: Yeah?
1: Yeah, I mean, because, you know, college, you're poor, so you'll take anything for free. And if it's brand new,
0: that's
1: you're
0: true.
1: Like, oh my goodness, yay. I just happened to, like, win the drawing that day, and I got a free coffee table.
0: You got
1: table
0: a free coffee table from,
1: from IKEA.
0: All right. So that reminds me of getting a free coffee maker. I got a free Ninja coffee bar.
1: What?
0: I was... this is actually going to probably piss you off, because I was in L.A.
1: Okay.
0: At the Grammys for a free trip to the Grammys.
1: Oh, just rub it in. Why don't you? A free trip to the Grammys.
0: Because you know me and Special K, every year they would send us to the Grammys to go backstage and do all the red carpet interviews and all that stuff.
1: And you're talking about the coffee maker. That's the cool free thing that you got, a free trip to the Grammys.
0: Yeah. Well, you know, it was a work trip, so I had to work, right?
1: Whatever. It's still flex. Were you working? I know you and Special K.
0: We were doing a lot of partying.
1: We were
0: getting invited to a lot of after-hours parties and a lot of Grammy things.
1: Parties at the work?
0: Yeah.
1: I can't with you.
0: We were doing a lot of celebrity sightings and things like that.
1: We want to talk about the free coffee maker. Yeah. Turn your
0: there
1: mic off right
0: now. There
1: was
0: very little work, and a whole lot of company expenses. This was back when, you know, pre-pandemic days before like, budgets dried up, you know?
1: You gave me a free trip to the Grammy.
0: But I remember getting the free Ninja coffee bar. Your story about the IKEA coffee table.
1: Does it still work? Does your free Ninja coffee bar
0: work? Heck yeah, it does. I don't drink a lot of coffee, but I have it prominently displayed on my countertop.
1: Do you still want it?
0: Yes, I still want it.
1: I mean, you don't. You just said you don't drink coffee.
0: My wife does.
1: Sitting up there collecting dust.
0: And whenever she comes to visit me once a month, or once a quarter, she drinks coffee.
1: So she'd notice it's gone. All
0: yes.
1: Right, all right.
0: What is the coolest thing you ever got for free? That is today's daily debate. We want to hear from you. 833-390-5723. You can call the KRBE Worldwide Broadcast Icebox. We've also got the discussion going on Instagram and Facebook at KRBE. We want to hear from you on this Friday afternoon. It's Kevin and Audrey.
2: From the Bell Furniture Unbeatable Prices Traffic Desk. 610 southbound between Post Oak Boulevard and San Felipe, we have an accident that has the right shoulder blocked off. We're seeing a 41-minute delay. 45 southbound at TX-105, we have an accident that has two left lanes blocked off. We're seeing a 14-minute delay. On the Hardy Toll Road southbound at Little York, we have a stalled vehicle that has the right lane blocked off. I'm Alexis with your KRBE Traffic Desk.
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2: A better life with Dr. Sanjay Gupta.
3: There are lots of things you can measure to get an idea of how healthy you are at any given moment. Temperature, heart rate, blood pressure, just to name a few. But how about how healthy you will be and how long you're likely to live? According to a new study out of the University at Buffalo, two simple strength tests are pretty accurate at predicting longevity in older women. One is hand grip strength, and the other is how quickly people can stand up from a seated position without using their arms. By the way, I remember interviewing former President Jimmy Carter when he was quite old and being really impressed how he just popped out of the chair without using his arms. Not a lot of older people can actually do that. But I think the message here is that maintaining strength as you age is going to help you perform everyday activities, but also help you avoid injury and stay independent. I'm Dr. Sanjay Gupta, helping you live a better life.
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0: It's Friday afternoon with your best friends on the radio, Kevin Quinn and Audrey Rose. And we want to know the coolest thing you ever got for free. 833-390-5723. Tina's on line three. She wants to tell us the coolest thing that she ever got for free.
1: It was something from you, Kevin.
0: I need to know the details.
1: It was a meet and greet with Nick Jonas.
0: Nice.
2: Kevin gave you that for free?
0: Yeah.
2: What, Tina?
1: He sure did.
2: What?
0: See, I'm pretty generous when it comes to stuff like that.
2: Tina, look at you. Now you inflated this man's ego.
0: Yeah.
2: Like it couldn't get any bigger.
1: Listen, anytime I've won, it's been with him. So he's my lucky charm.
2: There it is. Oh, Tina, stop it, girl. Don't do it. Listen to this,
0: Audrey
2: Rose. The air in the room is getting thin, girl.
0: Yeah.
2: Stop it.
0: Yeah.
1: But that's okay, Audrey, because when I win Bruno, I'm taking you with me, okay?
0: There it is, Audrey.
2: I got the fit and everything, girl. I'll come with you.
0: She's going to win it from me. And she's going to take you. I don't understand how this makes any... Make that make sense.
2: She knows I'm a good time. That's why.
1: Yeah.

0: not everything has to be content, right? You don't have to film everything. You know, when you go to a restaurant and you look around and
1: we say the gram eats first.
0: Yeah, the camera does not have to eat first. Yes. You can dig right in. This is so ridiculous. A dude, 21 years old, he's from Nebraska. He went to a sporting goods store. He bought himself a brand new 9mm handgun. Then he gets his girlfriend in the parking lot to film him demonstrating a how to properly use the gun video.
1: Okay.
0: And guess what? He shot himself.
1: Oh, no.
0: In the leg.
1: Oh, no.
0: I guess this dipstick didn't know how to use the gun.
1: Kevin, first of all, is the guy okay?
0: This happened on Tuesday afternoon in the parking lot of a sporting goods store, Lincoln, Nebraska. This guy is not okay. He's in critical condition, seriously injured himself. He shot himself in the femoral artery, right in the thigh.
1: Oh, no.
0: Yeah.
1: Oh, no.
0: Major artery.
1: And they posted this on social media?
0: I don't know that it got that far. All I know is the details
1: nobody wants to see that shame over and over and over again.
0: Right.
1: Listen, once it's on the internet, you can't live things like that down.
0: I would not be surprised if the guy's girlfriend posted it and it went from now we need a GoFundMe, right?
1: So bad.
0: Not everything has to be content, people. Okay? Can we stop filming every single moment of our lives?
1: At least he only shot himself in the leg. Could have been worse.

0: 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A radio.
1: No problem. 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

0: I keep getting confused as to what this contest is called when we play two Bruno songs. Is it breaststroke for Bruno? Is it like a swimming thing?
1: Stop. It's not breaststroke for Bruno.
0: Is it backdoor Bruno?
1: Okay, no. Back-to-back Bruno.
0: Back-to-back Bruno.
1: You hear Bruno Mars play back-to-back, you got a chance to see him in New Orleans.
0: I thought it was a swimming thing. I don't know why.
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0: All right. Who is this?
1: This is Melissa.
0: Melissa! Big winner today, Melissa.
1: Hi.
2: Girl, I hope you love Bruno because we are hooking you up with a copy of Bruno Mars, The Romantic Vinyl. 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
1: I love Bruno.
0: Yay. Grace Craze is charcuterie boards and boxes. So meat, cheese, and Bruno Mars. You are registered now to go see Bruno Mars in New Orleans September 16th. We got the hotel stay. We got the round trip airfare for two. We got the tickets to the show, and you could be the winner to go see him. Congratulations.
1: Oh, that would be so great.
0: Yes, it would be.
2: We're going to get the grand prize winner on Monday morning. So, girl, keep your phone near you and good luck.
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Hey, it's the Rula Show with Eric. 7 o'clock Monday morning. Somebody has hit the panic button, so we need to give them some group therapy. 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

0: 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Today's Daily Debate, we want to know, what is the coolest thing you ever got for free? Bryce, tell us all about what you got for free.
1: A push mower Club Cadet.
0: Oh, those are nice. Club Cadet, wow. They make a nice lawnmower. How did you score this free lawnmower, dude?
1: It was from a divorced couple that was moving.
0: Oh, wow.
2: Oh, they just want to just dump it off, and they're like, hey, forget this lawnmower. Take it.
1: The husband left the wife, and the wife was just getting rid of his stuff.
0: Now, let me ask you a question, because this is the natural next question in this situation, Bryce. Did you have anything to do with the divorce?
1: No.
0: Okay, all right. I just didn't know if you were part of the reason this whole marriage fell apart or what. So you're saying...
1: Nope, I was working for a moving company.
0: Oh, you... Okay, you were working for the moving company.
2: He was in the right place at the right
0: time. Right place, right time, right. Not the procuring cause. Just wanted to make sure
1: because
0: karma can be... You know, you can be like short-term up and long-term down, man. You know what I mean?

0: from the Bell Furniture Unbeatable Bell Prices Traffic Desk. On 610 southbound between Post Oak Boulevard and San Felipe, we have an accident that has the right lane blocked off. We're seeing a 14-minute delay. On 610 westbound at Fulton Street, we have an accident that has three right lanes blocked off. We're seeing a 33-minute delay. On 45 southbound at Rayford, we have an accident that has the left shoulder blocked off. It's causing a 9-minute delay. I'm Alexis with your KRBE traffic check.
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3: A better life with Dr. Sanjay Gupta.
4: There are lots of things you can measure to get an idea of how healthy you are at any given moment. Temperature, heart rate, blood pressure, just to name a few. But how about how healthy you will be and how long you're likely to live? According to a new study out of the University at Buffalo, two simple strength tests are pretty accurate at predicting longevity in older women. One is hand grip strength, and the other is how quickly people can stand up from a seated position without using their arms. By the way, I remember interviewing former President Jimmy Carter when he was quite old and being really impressed how he just popped out of the chair without using his arms. Not a lot of older people can actually do that. But I think the message here is that maintaining strength as you age is going to help you perform everyday activities, but also help you avoid injury and stay independent. I'm Dr. Sanjay Gupta, helping you live a better life.
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0: It's Kevin and Audrey on 104.1 KRBE. Lots going on in Houston this weekend if you're trying to plan the activitas. I know you were doing a date night last night, and you were going to go over to Barbecue Inn because they're shutting down in the Heights this weekend.
1: Yeah, that's shutting down this weekend. Traveler's Cart is shutting down this weekend, too. So if you're looking for restaurants to go, I tried to go there. The line was so long last night at Barbecue,
0: Inn?
1: Yes!
0: Of course it is. Yes. The best fried chicken in Houston, according to a lot of people.
1: Yeah.
0: And I bet the line was just crazy.
1: They were cutting people off. So by the time we got there and got off of work, they're like, the line's cut off. Come back again this weekend. I'm like,
0: are you going to try to go back?
1: I'm afraid that the line is going to be too ridiculous, Kevin, because, you know, like, it's White Linen in the Heights, so it's going to be even busier there.
0: Yeah.
1: So
0: I don't know. White Linen Night in the Heights.
1: I don't know if we'll have time to go.
0: I used to love White Linen Night when I lived in the Heights, man. That was such a fun time.
1: It's a nice little vibe. What do they do for that? Because I've never
0: Everybody wears white.
1: Okay.
0: And you go bar hopping, you know? I would always just, like post up. My favorite restaurant when I lived out there was Harold's. And Harold's sadly didn't make it. Yeah, Harold's didn't make it.
1: Mm-hmm. Oh, but Harold's had that good patio.
0: So they had that great second floor patio.
1: Yeah.
0: They used to always reserve a table for me right overlooking the street.
1: Did they?
0: Yeah, yeah.
1: Look at you, Kevin Quinn. You didn't even have to do the "Do you know who I am?"
0: Well,
1: they knew what to do.
0: Yeah, because I was friends with the owner and friends with the GM there. So I'd go, and they'd always have a big bottle of champagne for me, and then I would stumble home because I could walk there, right? And so I'd stumble home and back to your
1: town.
0: I remember one year, yeah, I just walked right out in the middle of traffic, and I was like, "Oh, stop! I'm walking here."
1: You are so ridiculous.
0: I'm walking here. And that's when I fell asleep backwards on my couch, and there's a.
1: Oh, I thought it was you were gonna say you fell asleep in your bushes because I know you had one of moments of that too.
0: I fell asleep. Fell asleep backward on my couch. I stripped off all my clothes and fell asleep backwards on my couch.
1: Man, you and the obsession with being naked.
0: Listen to me.
1: You're obsessed.
0: You know, sometimes when you be an alfresco in your own house, there's nothing like it.
1: Obsessed. But anywho, we'll figure out what we'll get into this weekend. There's a lot going on, so get outside.
0: That's the point.
1: Get outside.
0: Some great Houston restaurants are saying farewell.
1: Mm-hmm.
0: Barbecue Inn, best fried chicken. Traveler's Cart,
1: yeah,
0: also
1: closing
0: saying farewell.
1: Up. I know, like, Bun B is doing like a 30th anniversary special of Ride and Dirty in Sugarland.
0: Yeah.
1: So, yeah, so there's a lot going on. Just get outside.
0: And it's also Houston Restaurant Week that began this week.
1: No, it starts tomorrow.
0: Oh, starts tomorrow.
1: Starts tomorrow, August 1st through September 7th.
0: Oh, so a great chance to check out restaurants that maybe you otherwise wouldn't be able to. Maybe just stretch your budget a little bit.
1: They have specialty menus for this. So if you've had a restaurant you've been eyeing, they do brunch, they do lunch, and they do dinner. The dinner specials will be like a 3-course meal. It's
0: yes,
1: nice.
0: Yes. Yeah. Restaurants that would normally maybe be out of your budget, you can go and check them out.
1: Set price. It's
0: oh,
1: great.
0: Prefix menus.
1: And it
0: so good.
1: It benefits the Houston Food Bank. So go do your part, okay? You know how much we love the Houston Food Bank.
0: Yes. Big weekend in Houston this weekend. It's Kevin and I.

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0: say. Happy Friday afternoon. It's 104.1 KRBE, Kevin Quinn and Audrey Rose. Are people actually bringing hammocks to the airport?
1: Okay, I see this story, but I'm like, not that I've seen. I haven't seen it, but I've been traveling this much this summer, but I haven't seen anything on social media.
0: This is apparently a thing. People are bringing hammocks to the airport. TSA says, yeah, it's fine. If you want to bring a hammock to the airport, go ahead. Just be careful because the airport might have rules about where you can hang it up. But airport hammocks, there's no rule against bringing them through security. TSA says it's fine. And people, I guess this is becoming like a trend. People are bringing, like, there's like posts on social media, people bringing hammocks and sleeping at the airport when their flights get delayed or whatever.
1: I mean, you got a lot of trust because I feel like if I see somebody sleeping in a hammock, I'm messing with that person.
0: Right.
1: Sleeping in the hammock. Like,
0: what are you going to do?
1: Like, kind of push them off their hammock.
0: Push them off the hammock. They've got. You're cruel. You're awful.
1: You're asking for it. You're sleeping in public like this around a bunch of strangers, and you're sleeping in a giant hammock. Like, you're asking for it.
0: I just love that this has become a thing. Like that air travel is such a pain in the butt that we've decided that we need to bring a sleeping, device with us so that we can actually be comfortable.
1: It's better than bringing a sleeping bag.
0: Well,
1: you know, at least you get to sit up high. It's better than a sleeping bag.
0: Just off the ground, right? It's Kevin and Audrey, KRBE.
2: From the Bell Furniture Unbeat a Bell Prices Traffic Desk. On Loop 610 westbound at Fulton Street, we have an accident that has three right lanes blocked off. We're seeing a 43-minute delay. On 69 southbound at South Rice Avenue, we have an accident that has the center lane blocked off. We're seeing an 8-minute delay. On Highway 225 westbound at Goodyear, we have an accident that has two left lanes blocked off. We're seeing a 3-minute delay. I'm Alexis with your KRBE traffic check.
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5: A better life with Dr. Sanjay Gupta.
6: How often do you stop to wonder whether you should share something that's revealing? Maybe even embarrassing, with a partner, a friend, or even your boss. In her new book called Revealing, The Underrated Power of Oversharing, behavioral scientist Leslie John says doing just that can help you deepen relationships that are vital to your life. We need people to trust us in order to get things like love, friendship, and career success. That's what she told us. When you make yourself vulnerable by revealing something sensitive, it does make other people trust you. In turn, when you ask someone to reveal something about themselves, showing that interest will generally lead someone to like you more. Why? Because people like to be asked about themselves, she says. It also signals that they are discriminating and choosy, but in a good way. I'm Dr. Sanjay Gupta, helping you live a better life.
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3: When I was in fifth grade, me and my family had a free trip all the way to Hawaii in an island called Maui.
2: How did you win this?
1: Yes, tell us more.
3: My mom, she worked for this company, and they did like a raffle or whatever, and she won the raffle. She's really lucky with those things.
2: Wow, that is so awesome.
1: What was your favorite thing about Hawaii?
3: A little boat trip to do whale watching, and they told us the difference between the male and the female is that the male's more beat up with the fins because they fight for the girl.
2: Yeah, they do. Nature's brutal.
3: I need my man to fight for me more.

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0: Are you coming in or what?
1: Well, Friday afternoon means we should be paying attention to what's clogging our feed, and Audrey Rose is scrolling and scooping, and she's got everything. She's got everything that we should be paying attention to, right?
2: Okay, so, you know, Tony Romo was making the rounds because of his viral arrest.
1: DUI arrest.
2: Yes, yes, yes, and then the video footage came out this week. Well, obviously, the NFL suspended him, but when I tell you who's going to be stepping in his place, I think we're all going to be excited about it. So we'll get into that here coming up in just a little bit. And also, the craziest thing you would do to meet your favorite celebrity, just to get a photo with them. You are not going to believe this video that's going viral, Kevin.
1: All right, we got it coming up. What's clogging our feed? Give us a couple of minutes, a couple of songs, and keep hanging out with your best friends on the radio. 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

0: Stop the scroll and turn the volume up. What's clogging our feed with Kevin and Audrey?
1: Okay, so Tony Romo's mistake is J.J. Watt's game, because did you hear that J.J. Watt is going to be stepping into his role? I guess either temporarily or until further notice, until all this DUI situation is done with Tony Romo and they figure that out.
2: Yeah.
1: Yeah, they give the job to J.J.
2: Good luck. I hope J.J. Knocks it out of the park, right?
1: I think he'll be really good on the NFL broadcast team, because J.J. has, like, a natural great personality for this. He's not like, who's our GOAT? What's his face? You know who I'm talking about. Tom Brady. Tom Brady has zero personality for that job, and they gave
2: Tom
1: it to
2: Brady,
1: him.
2: Tom Brady is one of those guys. He's naturally good-looking, and you'd think that he was going to be, like, a really, like, dynamic personality.
1: No, he doesn't have charisma like that.
2: But he doesn't, yeah. He was kind of, like, not... it.
1: No. So JJ, I think, will be a great fit. And hopefully he does well, and maybe this is a permanent thing for him. Proud of JJ. Now, have you seen the video that's been going viral of Harry Styles and this fan in Mexico City that
2: the woman
1: saw
2: that
1: him?
2: Abandoned her child?
1: Yes,
2: like, yeah.
1: Yes,
2: to
1: take a picture with them?
2: Yeah. Harry's okay. Like, woman.
1: If you haven't seen this video, Harry Styles had to get onto the fan because she literally sees him, goes running after him to take a photo, and her baby stroller is, like, rolling into oncoming traffic.
2: Yeah.
1: Now, thank goodness the baby's okay. They caught the stroller in time, but, like, there's no photo in the world that is worth your child. There's no photo.
2: No, do not leave your baby behind to go, you know,
1: take a picture with a celebrity.
2: Have a celebrity moment. That's just bad parenting.
1: Isn't it? Crazy. It's crazy. So
2: yeah.
1: Shout out to Harry Styles for getting honored for that, too. And then last but not least, you know, as a millennial and 90s baby, Clueless. Did you hear that they're officially making a series for Clueless?
2: I heard of that from someone else that was like, I love Clueless.
1: Yes.
2: I can't wait. This is huge.
1: I'm back and forth about it because apparently it's going to pick up from where the movie left off, right? And they do have Alicia Silverstone back in for it. But I don't know. There's a lot when it comes to writing and a lot when it comes to sometimes when you have something that's so good, you don't need to go back and touch it. That's how I feel.
2: Right?
1: You shouldn't ruin it.
2: So
1: I'm hoping this
2: especially
1: series will be
2: since
1: good.
2: It's been so long. Like,
1: yeah, it's been so long and just...
2: You know what? Here's I know why you have this attitude. So many people who have nostalgia for something great, like back in the day,
1: were
2: are super excited for this. But here's why I know this, because Coming to America 2 absolutely sucked.
1: Yes,
2: and
1: it's one of my favorite movies. Coming to America,
2: the original, and when Coming to America, when they came out with a sequel, you were like, damn it, this was such a letdown.
1: It was. And I love Eddie Murphy and I love Arsenio Hall, but they should have known to not touch something great. They didn't need to do a part two. It didn't need to happen.
2: And you're like, once bitten, twice shy with this crap.
3: 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On Loop 610 westbound at Fulton Street, we have an accident that has three lanes blocked off. We're seeing a 31-minute delay. On Highway 146 northbound at Port Road, we have an accident that has two right lanes blocked off. We're seeing a 4-minute delay. On I-45 southbound at Rayford, we have an accident that has the left shoulder blocked off. We're seeing an 8-minute delay. I'm Alexis with your KRBE traffic check.
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0: Kevin and Audrey on KRBE. This story is crazy. A pilot arrested with 70,000 ecstasy pills in an airport in Malaysia. This guy, I mean.
1: 70,000?
0: Yeah. This is insane. He was, he's been suspected of muling all these drugs. But
1: all on the plane with him? Yeah. Or just like in his luggage?
0: Yeah. He had 14 large packages containing ecstasy and another one containing methamphetamine.
1: No.
0: This guy was nuts. And then they tested his blood. They found he tested positive for meth, MDMA, and cocaine. Used to be, you know, the worst thing a pilot could be, accused of was like sitting at the bar right before the flight. You'd be like, oh, look at that pilot. He's having a drink.
1: Drink out. I hope I don't get on that plane.
0: Now, this guy had all kinds of like Molly. Like, can you imagine? Like, you're sitting there, on the flight, and you hear the overhead ding come on.
1: The intercom.
0: The intercom come on, and it's like.
2: Ladies and gentlemen. This is your captain speaking.
1: It's my captain.
2: Yes. You might want to lean back.
1: Huh.
2: No, go ahead.
1: Okay.
2: Put your seat back in the recline position.
1: Okay.
2: The flight attendants will be passing out water bottles.
1: Water?
2: Don't be afraid to ask for a massage.
1: Wait a minute, a massage?
2: Yeah.
1: The heck?
2: Turbulence might get a little bumpy, but soon as the beat drops...
1: What type of music is this?
2: Everything is going to be just fine.
1: What the heck?
0: Actually, that's a flight I wouldn't mind being on.
1: Of course you would.

0: Final Word is coming up in just a moment. It's 104.1 KRBE. Kevin Quinn and Audrey Rose. Our daily debate is, what is the coolest thing you ever got for free? And I know people are jumping in on our social media feeds and texting to 37530. What are they saying on, online, Audrey?
1: Okay, so somebody said, Amber said, a whole new weed eater / edger. I wrote the company and told them I love their product. It was the best Mother's Day gift ever. But after 8 years, the line had stopped going. But I mean, going out on its own. They sent me a brand new upgraded one.
0: Nice.
1: Woohoo.
0: Nice.
1: I need to start doing that. My dad says if you write into companies that they tend to do that for you, give you free stuff or
0: free
1: coupons or
0: huh?
1: stuff like that.
0: Yeah.
1: Another person said they got a free trip to Orlando with her boys last year. Fancy. Ooh. And then I got another one, a weird one, an iguana.
0: Didn't you sit through one of those timeshare presentations to try to win a free trip?
1: I thought we weren't going to bring up stuff from the past. It was one here in the building.
0: Yeah.
1: I didn't realize I was coming back to work when they called me for this. All right. And did I get my free timeshare? No. Did I have to sit through like this extensive?
0: You sat through it like a
1: two-hour presentation. Yes. Just to not even end up in Orlando.
0: And you know what? I warned her too. I said, "Don't do that. You're gonna it's gonna give you the hard sell squeeze."
1: They just say I have to do this, and then I have to go. See, the problem is they tell you to do that, then you get your voucher, then you got to jump through all these hoops to schedule
0: use
1: stuff
0: the
1: with the voucher
0: with the blackout dates.
1: Yes.
0: And then when you get there, then they're like, "Oh, welcome to your free vacation. By the way, we have another presentation you have to sit and do here at the resort,
1: so you can enjoy all your free little activities to do."
0: Don't ever do that bullcrap. Right?
1: I was so mad at myself.
0: What is the coolest thing you ever got for free?
1: Yeah.
0: It doesn't involve being sold a timeshare.
1: And sitting through presentations for hours and hours.
0: 833-390-5723. 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

0: the need for speed?
1: No, I felt the need for a barf bag, because let me tell you something, that's some serious speed.
2: Did they pull any tricks? Did they, like go upside down or anything like that?
1: We did barrel rolls. We did upside down. We went up and then went down, feeling basically weightless in our seat.
2: Oh, my God.
1: I even got a little bitty jacket and a little flight suit.
2: That is the coolest thing ever, man.
0: Thank you for your call, Jay. 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
3: 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On I-45 southbound at Rayford, we have an accident that has the left shoulder blocked off. We're seeing a 9-minute delay. On the Katy Freeway eastbound at Highway 6, we have an accident that has two left lanes blocked off. We're seeing a 21-minute delay. Loop 610 westbound at Fulton Street, we have an accident that has three right lanes blocked off. We're seeing a 30-minute delay. And on I-10 eastbound at Monmouth, we have an accident that has right lane blocked off. We're seeing a 5-minute delay. I'm Alexis with your KRBE traffic check.
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7: 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I'm Dr. Sanjay Gupta, helping you live a better life.
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0: All this weekend on KRBE, we're sending you to Moody Gardens. And this is going to be a really cool giveaway. 833-390-5723.
1: Four packet tickets.
0: Yeah, Moody Gardens Galveston. I mean, they've got so many attractions at Moody Gardens. If you've never been, you need to experience this. The aquarium, the rainforest, Discovery, MG3D, 4D SFX, 20,000 Leagues, Palm Beach, Dinos Alive. 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At the hotel there, but their hotel resort is so nice.
1: It is. It's so fun. It's one of my favorite places to go. So we need caller 25.
0: Caller 25 at 833-390-5723. You'll be the first one to win, and we're giving away all weekend long right here on KRBE, so keep listening.

0: Gavin and Audrey. Hello, who's this?
1: It's Joe.
2: Joe!
1: Hey, what's up?
2: Hey, Joe, you're caller 25. You want tickets to Moody Gardens.
1: All right.
0: Moody Gardens tickets absolutely. For you, Joe. Congratulations. We're going to be giving them away all weekend long. And this is a huge, huge deal. Moody Gardens weekend, it includes tickets to the aquarium, the Rainforest Discovery, MG3D, 4D SFX, 20,000 Leagues, Palm Beach, Dinos Alive. And you're qualified for a chance to win a one-night Moody Garden hotel stay as well. Good luck, my friend.

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9: I don't know about you, but my social media feeds are flooded with lotions and potions and gadgets, all promising to unlock different components of longevity. But if you log off, take a step back from all the hype, you'll find that the actual keys to a longer, healthier life are hiding in plain sight. 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Number 1, nutrition. The Mediterranean diet really is the gold standard. Number 2, exercise. You should be getting 150 minutes of moderate intensity exercise or 75 minutes of vigorous intensity exercise every week, plus strength training and stretching. Number 3, sleep. 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And finally, number 4 often gets forgotten, socialization. 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
1: And that's the end.
2: Benito!
1: That's it, Audrey Rose. Friday. You want to go get margaritas after the show?
2: What?
1: You want to go get margs?
2: Oh.
1: What do you want to do?
2: I mean, I'm tempted.
1: You got to kick off the weekend right.
2: I've been being a good girl, and I've been trying not to drink as much.
1: We can get skinny margs. I haven't been drinking for... I haven't been drinking much either.
2: Yeah, so I'm like, ooh, I'm tempted. Though.
1: You know, I stopped drinking completely after my shoulder, the shoulder thing happened.
2: I know, I'm surprised you're saying, let's go drink margaritas. You've been, like, really serious about not drinking.
1: I haven't drank anything, and then I went back to Florida. And, my wife was like,
2: "Well, you had like
1: you're
2: one sip.
1: No fun at all."
2: Oh, she tempted you. Let her tempt you.
1: She is completely
2: she
1: like
2: was the temptress. You know, let her tempt you.
1: She's peer pressure, Polly. Peer pressure, Polly.
2: So you had a little sip.
1: I had a couple glasses of wine,
2: and now you're back with on the alcohol train.
1: No, you know what I am? You know what I am? I'm like easing like back into like very. Couple
2: be moderate.
1: Of moderation.
2: Okay.
1: Moderation.
2: Okay. Well, that's good then.
1: Yeah.
2: Well, yeah, I can moderately drink with you.
1: Okay.
2: I will.
1: All right. Good.
2: Let's go get some margs. Margs and Kate. You want puffy queso?
1: Ooh.
2: That sounds good, right?
1: Los Tios.
2: Yeah.
1: All right. Okay. Now I know what. Now, yeah, let's do it.
2: You know what I'm laying down.
1: I thought you were going to want to do Presidentes at Chili's.
2: No. Puffy queso, and I want what's the diamond one that we
1: got? Yeah, it's good. Yes,
2: yeah.
1: Good one.
2: Okay.
1: All right, now everybody knows where we're going to be after the show.
2: It's fine. Pull up if you're friendly and you want to actually drink.
1: Right,
2: this, okay?
1: Right, and you want to pay for our drinks.
2: That too. We always love that.
1: It's Kevin and Audrey. Hey, have a great weekend. We'll see you Monday. Bye.

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